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7: The M1 Princess Motorway is moving clear from Dapto through Unanderra, no problems through Fig Tree and on into the Wollongong CBD. No big issues either in either direction through Mount Ousley and Ferry Meadow, just some moderate traffic in both directions of the Princess Highway between Balgownie Road and Cabbage Tree Lane. 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A top of 18 with a shower or two. I'm Jace Flaxman, the latest traffic on Feel Good I-98.
6: 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I-98 News.
8: Cloudy, tops of 18 on the way today. Good morning, I'm Emma Smith with your 11 o'clock news. An investigation is underway after a recording device was found in the cabin of a Navy ship. The device was discovered earlier this week while the vessel was docked in Cairns. The issue has been raised in federal parliament by independent senator and veteran Jackie Lambie. Senator Lambie says defence needs to raise its standards.
9: They know who's done this and that is being dealt with, but I want to know whether that action, when this was first discovered, whether they left those women on that ship or whether they've removed them so they could get them away for their perpetrators. I want to see how defence has dealt with this in 72 hours.
8: South Coast train passengers will experience longer travel times in return for greater service frequency when a new timetable takes effect next month. Peak services between Wollongong and Sydney will run every 15 minutes, up from 20. Off-peak and weekend services will double to every 30 minutes on average. But South Coast trains will bypass Woolleye Creek, meaning passengers heading to the airport will have to change twice at Sutherland or Hurstville and then Woolleye Creek, or remain on board to Central and catch an airport train back out of the city. Illawarra small business owners will get the chance to put their questions to the state's Small Business Commissioner tomorrow. Kalina Colliff will meet operators from across the region at an event in Kembla Grange. Wollongong alone has nearly 16,000 small businesses, one of the largest regional totals in New South Wales. She'll also meet tourism and hospitality leaders in Wollongong to discuss challenges facing the sector. Paid parking for tourists is being considered as Shoalhaven Council looks for new ways to manage busy visitor areas and raise money for local roads. Council says locals could potentially be exempt from paying for up to 2 registered vehicles. No decision has been made and no specific locations have been outlined. Residents and businesses are now being asked whether they support the idea and where they think charges could potentially apply. And more than half of young Australians say they feel overwhelmed by the amount of information they're getting on social media.
6: Power your home or business with Aussie-owned Red Energy. Call 131806. I-98 Sport.
8: Kangaroos debutant Jack Bostock is expecting to face one of the strongest World Cup fields in history at his first tournament. The 23-year-old Shell Harbour local will run on against what's being described as one of the best ever New Zealand sides tonight. And the Sydney Kings have fallen short to the New Zealand Breakers in the NBL, 102 points to 101.
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8: Cloudy, tops of 18 on the way today. Light rain forecast tomorrow reaching 20. A shower or two with tops of 21 on Saturday. Right now in Corrimal, it's 15 degrees on I-98.
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11: Hello, everyone. I'm Holly Herbert. First up today,
2: payback time for Winona Ryder, the actress in court for sentencing on her shoplifting convictions.
11: The years that made us.
12: The waiting is finally over for Angelina Jolie and Brad Pitt.
11: The songs that never left us.
13: Stephen Bradbury of Australia crossed the line. Tim Cahill has scored the nation's first ever World Cup Finals goal.
14: I-98's High School Hits.
7: My favourite time of the day, Illawarra, throwing it back to the early 2000s, in particular 2004, the first year that the big dog Mark Zuckerberg released Facebook, and we all went nuts over it. It was the big Super Bowl halftime performance, wardrobe malfunction with Janet Jackson and also Justin Timberlake. And if you're a resident of Stanmore Park, Helensburgh, or even Coldcliffe as well, you weren't able to come down the coast because that iconic rock slide at the end of 2003 was closed. Lawrence Hargrave Drive. It was a big time for around then. That's when we basically said, hey, let's build a big bridge and make it one of the best looking bridges in the world. On the radio, though, we had Stonebridge and Therese teaming up for Put 'Em High, and it plays now here at I-98.

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0: I-98's high school hits, the class of 04.

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1: By marrying into the oldest monarchy in the world, Mary Donaldson from Tasmania is our very own royal, the next queen of Denmark.
0: I-98's High School Hits, the Class of 04. Hey mama, this that beat to make you move, mama. Get on the floor, move your booty, mama. We the blast masters, blasting up the jungle.

0: From their massive third studio album, Ella Funk, there goes Black Eyed Peas here at I-98. And Hey Mama, one of my all-time favourite Black Eyed Peas songs, by the way. Throwing it back to the year 2004. It was also the year that Friends ended, but we got Lost and Desperate Housewives launching in the country in that same year. So it was big for TV, big for music as well. Coming back later this afternoon with Marge Day, throwing it back to the year throughout the 90s and returning tomorrow, same time, same place here at I-98. Hello, you got Nate. A 90s throwback before this afternoon though. Ace of Base, The Sign, and the new one from Taylor Swift as well. Don't go anywhere.
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The Biebs at I-98 with Nate. A big artist, a big international artist, has just touched down in Australia playing their first show in Brisbane last night before hitting Sydney later this weekend. I'll tell you what they did that has just gotten a lot of people talking. Taylor Swift now, though, Patient Zero, her latest playing on I-98.

0: There goes George Michael in Careless Whisper this morning. Hello, you've got Nate here at I-98. All right, now, one of the biggest stars in the world at the moment is Zara Larsson. The Swedish pop star has touched down in Australia, ready for her big Midnight Sun tour. Even rocking out Untouched by the Veronicas, an ACD classic in there as well, as she entered in Brisbane. Brisbane Entertainment Centre, she hit Sydney this weekend. Super excited for that if you are going to it. Midnight Sun, it's coming up next.
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5: I've had a teddy since I was young. I had a missus for like 5 years. And I'd always bring the teddy, like mum would sleep over.
4: Oh.
5: But she left me last year. And I don't know if this is weird or not, but like I printed off a photo of her face and I got it on the teddy now.
3: Yeah, that's weird, man.
5: And that's how I like sleep now with the teddy with her face on it.
4: There's so many layers to this, Curtis.
5: Bro. I think eventually I'll be able to like peel the face off and just sleep with the teddy. Each to their own, you know what I mean? Like,
3: yeah, of course.
5: You want to sleep with a teddy, you want to sleep with a surfboard, like whatever.
3: Why would you sleep with a surfboard, Curtis? What's happening here? We're not here to yuck yums, as we always say, but yeah, wake up thinking that I would hear someone say, oh, when I peel the face off, I think I'll be right. I can't wait until you invite all the boys around to peel the face off your teddy. Can you fill us in when it happened?
4: No, we're okay. It's all right. It's all right, Curtis.
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0: Miles Smith here at I-98, wrapping up Thursday morning. We're going to get a check-in with Ash in the newsroom next with big news if you're a commuter or even just someone who likes taking the train to get to the Sydney domestic or international airports. Well, there's going to be a big update, and Ash will give you all the latest in the newsroom next.
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0: In Albion Park, a light bank up of traffic at the traffic lights of Terry Street and Tongara Road. Busy but moving though. The M1 Princess Motorway, a clear northbound run from Yalla through Unanderra and into the Wollongong CBD. In Mount Ousley, the M1 is moving well in either direction up or down the mountain. And Corrimald, some busy traffic in both directions of the Princess Highway, especially at the intersection of Railway Street. It's M Day at Mazda this Saturday. For one day only, get an unmissable deal, like your first three scheduled services free across all models in stock, including EV. A top of 18 with a shower or two. I'm Jace Flaxman. That's the latest on Feel Good, I-98.
1: 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I-98 News.
14: The shower
2: or two across the Illawarra. Good afternoon. I'm Ashley Wright with your midday news. Communications Minister Annika Wells is hoping her digital duty of care legislation can pass before Christmas. The bill would give social media users the ability to opt out of algorithms which help determine their feed. The opposition argues the way the legislation is designed, it could stifle freedom of speech. Ms. Wells says this specific issue has been addressed, but welcomes extra scrutiny of the bill.
14: This is the most compelling policy question of our generation, and it's important that we give it all the scrutiny it deserves, and I welcome any amendments that any parties want to put to make our online safety laws as strong and effective as they can be.
15: So is there any chance of this getting passed before Christmas?
14: Yes.
2: Attempted murder charges have been laid against a Sydney hospital patient accused of trying to set several people on fire in the spinal unit. One man is in intensive care, while another man and a woman have minor injuries. A 48-year-old man has been charged with attempted murder over the incident at the Prince of Wales Hospital. Health Minister Ryan Park is condemning his alleged actions.
16: Shocking, appalling behaviour, and I don't give a damn whether someone's under the influence of drugs, alcohol or whatever. It needs to be dealt with by police. And I hope the full extent of those charges are thrown at him.
2: A new train timetable is being rolled out for parts of the Illawarra and South Coast next month, with more frequent services but longer journey times. From November 15, peak services between Wollongong and Sydney will run every 15 minutes, up from 20. Off-peak and weekend services will double to every 30 minutes on average. The stops will increase travel times from Wollongong to the city by an extra 6 minutes each way. The state's Small Business Commissioner will visit Kembla Grange tomorrow to meet with up to 80 local operators. Kalina Colliffe will discuss new findings, highlighting Wollongong's nearly 16,000 small businesses. Construction remains our biggest sector, with professional, scientific and healthcare services also making up a significant share. The Commissioner will also join tourism and hospitality leaders at a visitor economy roundtable in Wollongong to discuss opportunities and challenges facing the sector. And Pope Leo has thanked everyone for their prayers after his lung cancer diagnosis.
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2: Fan favourite Junior Barlow has handed the Eels a major boost, extending his contract at the club until the end of 2027, and the Wuhan Tennis Open draw has blown open after round two, with top seeds Aryna Sabalenka and Jessica Pegula both crashing out.
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2: A shower or two across the Illawarra, light rain continuing tomorrow, reaching 20, rainy and 21 on Saturday. Right now in Warrawong, it's 15 degrees on I-98.
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Heartthrob, Jesse McCartney, it's R98. Some say that I resemble a young Jesse McCartney. I don't see it personally, but people have told me. Hey, coming up inside the next 10, Christian and Bella for breakfast. Got so much going on tomorrow. I'll give you the full rundown after Cyril's Breathless. Yeah.

0: No Doubt here at I-98. Marjay back after 2 o'clock this afternoon with so many feel-good freebies, as is Christian and Bella tomorrow.
1: Morning. Let's go. Wake up with Christian and Bella for breakfast.
0: $5,100 up for grabs on the Big Bad Birthday Wheel. And if you missed it this morning, they were asking, what did you sleep through? And one caller's husband slept through something very important. She wasn't too happy.
2: The very first night we brought our daughter home from hospital, he slept through the whole night, Bill.
3: What a pig.
4: Yeah. Nah, good on him.
2: He wakes up, Christian. He wakes up in the morning going, oh my gosh, we've got a miracle baby, hun. She slept all through the night. I looked at him like I was going to stab him. I went, really? Three times she woke up, my friend.
3: Yes.
2: Three times.
3: Oh. I can't.
4: And now,
3: going.
4: After that, he's sleeping forever with the fishes.
2: Don't tell anybody.
0: Yeah. They're back tomorrow with more feel-good freebies to give away and the Riddler returning in studio. And they're going to catch up with the Potbellies who are playing technically in Wollongong this weekend. Find out what it is tomorrow when you wake up with Christian and Bella.
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0: Crowded House, the Savo. As a little bit of rain hits the Wollongong CBD, right across the Illawarra today, there are a few more showers on the forecast. But hey, coming early next year, Calvin Harris has just announced. Well, he just announced a couple of months ago a big headlining tour in Feb 2027. And it's good that we got him here before he wants to quit DJing completely by a certain age.
1: I always said that, like, once I get past 50, I can't see me DJing. I'd prefer to be, like, in studio making tunes. Maybe I'll just make someone else's tunes, do you know what I mean? I think that's where the majority of my talent lies, is making something sound good.
0: Yeah, but the actual songs that Calvin does himself are pretty good as well. I feel so close to you right now. It's a good thing he's only 42, so we've got another 8 years of Calvin. He's up before one, and we'll throw it back with Gaga and Bruno Mars' latest in there as well.
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0: The 0-3 Australian Idol winner, that is Guy Sebastian here at I-98 this afternoon. Hey, lots going on across the Illawarra this weekend. I'll give you the full rundown on what to expect coming up after the news at 1. Or you can jump online, what's on in the gong on our socials at I-98FM, Lincoln Park and Chapel Roan, coming up after the news next.
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2: I-98 Traffic.
3: 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You've asked to take Appin Road, Wilton Road, then Argyle Street to rejoin Picton Road. 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Shower or two today with tops of 18. I'm Erin Healy. That's the latest on Feel Good I-98.
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4: A shower or two across the Illawarra. Good afternoon. I'm Ashley Wright with your 1 o'clock news. Australia's unemployment rate has increased over the past month to 4.7%. 39,000 jobs were lost in September, all of them part-time. The result is higher than economists had expected and could mean the Reserve Bank leaves interest rates on hold. The T4 and T8 South Coast train lines will be overhauled from next month. The new timetables will see trains run more frequently between Wollongong and Sydney, but trips may be longer due to extra stops. Locals will also lose their direct airport interchange and will now have to change twice at Sutherland or Hurstville and then Walleye Creek. The announcement was made on the same day T4 passengers faced delays for their run to work due to urgent track repairs. Shadow Transport Minister Natalie Ward says people just want trains that will show up when they're supposed to.
5: Waiting on platforms because of delays and cancelled services, I need to look at their phones and read that the Transport Minister is today spruiking a new timetable that will make their journeys even longer. After 3.5 years of press releases, plans and excuses, commuters just want a reliable service.
4: Attempted murder charges have been laid against a Sydney hospital patient accused of trying to set several people on fire in the spinal unit. A 48-year-old man has been charged with attempted murder over the incident at the Prince of Wales Hospital. Health Minister Ryan Park is condemning the man's alleged actions.
6: Shocking, appalling behaviour, and I don't give a damn whether someone's under the influence of drugs, alcohol or whatever. It needs to be dealt with by police. And I hope the full extent of those charges are thrown at him.
4: Construction is underway on a new section of the Kembla Mountain Bike Trails. The 3K loop in the Illawarra Escarpment State Conservation Area will be catered toward intermediate riders. It'll be completed by summer. And what may be the oldest shipwreck in the world has been discovered off the coast of Turkey. It's believed to be between 4,400 and 4,700 years old.
2: 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Sport.
4: Australia is ready to launch its World Cup title defence against New Zealand tonight at Allianz Stadium. Kangaroos coach Kevin Walters has made major selection calls, picking Reece Walsh over James Tedesco at fullback and pairing Mitch Moses with Cameron Munster in the halves. Coach Walters says it's a rare privilege having so many first-class players available.
7: As the Australian coach, to have two Churchill medalists, you know, at our disposal. So I just felt James has had a very arduous 4, 5, 6 weeks in the NRL with the premiership wins and the like, so he's been resting up a little bit this week and he'll get ready for next week's game.
4: And Australia's women are relishing in the glory of a 3-0 one-day international clean sweep over Bangladesh.
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4: A shower or two across the Illawarra. Light rain continuing tomorrow, reaching 20. Rainy and 21 on Saturday. Right now in Kembla Grange, it's 15 degrees on I-98.
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0: It's J-Lo at I-98 this afternoon with Nate. Plenty of showers still on the way for the Illawarra over the next 7 days or so, but fingers crossed, the weather is A-OK for the Taroji Beach Hotel Beer, Food and Wine Festival. It's happening this Sunday. You can win your way there with Marge Day later this afternoon, or you could win your way to go see Jets at Waves. October 23rd, 20 years of iconic rock tickets via Moshtix. That's coming up after 2 o'clock with Marge. You can win your way there with Trapdoor Trivia, his favourite game. Olivia Rodrigo, Stupid Song, and a throwback from Outkast on the way inside the next 10. Don't go anywhere.
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4: Okay.
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7: You know, I've actually been thinking of selling this boat.
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8: Where?
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9: Oi, Steve!
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9: Where'd you sell your last boat?
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8: Hunts Marine?
7: Yeah, nice.
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Proud Illawarra. It's Hanson's Mop this afternoon. Hey, this weekend here at I-98, you can win your way to Symbio Wildlife Park November 20 and 22nd because there's some very special guests coming to Symbio on those dates. I'm talking about

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0: 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We have superstar of the Illawarra Hawks, McCormaker, joining us, Alan from the Potbellies.
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0: Olivia Dean with you this afternoon. And, of course, with me, Nath, as well. I'll be back tomorrow for a Feel Good Friday workday from 9 o'clock. Yep, we are so close to the weekend. We almost just reach out and touch it. Lots going on this weekend as well, including the third annual Convoy Country Music Festival. 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Marjay's up after two. Lots of feel good freebies and feel good music like Coldplay and Stella Leffley.
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1: i98 Traffic.
2: traffic on the M1 flowing freely southbound through Berkeley past Northcliffe Drive. Victory, some minor delays around Victory Grove for the Prince of the Highway at the Avenue. Bypass all clear in both directions. This week at IGA, get Arnott's Tim Tam chocolate biscuits, 165 to 200 gram varieties, half price, just $3. That's worth pulling over for. Ends October 20 at participating stores. Shower or two today with tops of 18. I'm Erin Healy. That's the latest on Feel Good I-98.
1: 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I-98 News.
16: A shower or two across the Illawarra. Good afternoon. I'm Ashley Wright with your 2 o'clock news. New data shows Australia's unemployment rate increased over the past month to 4.7%. A little more than 39,000 jobs were lost in September, all of them part-time. The result is worse than economists had expected and could see the Reserve Bank keep interest rates on hold when the board next meets in November. The Transport Minister says changes to the train timetable for multiple train lines will make the network more reliable. The new timetable for the T4, T8 and South Coast lines will be put in place from November. The good news is trains will run every 15 minutes between Wollongong and Sydney during peak hours, but locals will lose their direct airport interchange and will now have to change twice at Sutherland or Hurstville and then Walleye Creek. A long-running battle over a proposed plastics recycling facility at Mossvale will head to court next week. Plastics recycling company Ripoli is appealing the Independent Planning Commission's refusal of its project, which could process up to 120,000 tonnes of plastic waste a year. Windjarrabee Shire Council remains opposed to the plan after previously raising concerns about traffic, noise, visual impacts and suitability of the site. Newly elected Mayor Erin Foley will represent Council when the two-week hearing begins on Monday. Police are asking for our help to find a missing man who is known to frequent Wollongong. 31-year-old Joshua Marsh was last seen wearing a green jumper and red pants at a hospital in Camperdown last night. He's described as being of Caucasian appearance, 170 centimetres tall, with short brown hair, a beard and moustache. Anyone with information on his whereabouts is urged to contact Crime Stoppers. And women's fashion brands Q and Veronica Main will close more stores as administrators continue to search for a buyer.
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16: Australia takes on New Zealand tonight at Allianz Stadium for the Rugby League World Cup. Kevin Walters has named Reece Walsh and Mitchell Moses in a new-look Kangaroos backline, but many eyes are on Knights superstar Kalyn Ponga as he makes his international debut for the Kiwis. New Zealand coach Stacey Jones says they're thrilled to have him lining up at fullback.
17: Got a lot of confidence in his game at the moment. We're just lucky that we've got him on our side, and we had a really good fullback last year, and he's going to be waiting for an opportunity too in Keanu. So very lucky that we've got those players in our squad.
16: And in the NBA preseason, San Antonio ahead of Phoenix, Chicago over the Bucks.
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16: A shower or two across the Illawarra, light rain continuing tomorrow, reaching 20, rainy and 21 on Saturday. Right now in Shell Harbour, it's 15 degrees on I-98.
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Coldplay, it's I-98 and music that makes you feel good. Just a reminder, this weekend we're giving you the chance to go to Symbio Wildlife Park because Bluey is going to be there. You can win tickets right across the weekend. Benson Boone and Eminem on the way, and your chance to go to Jet with Trapdoor Trivia. That's coming up. It's Stella Lefty now. And Boston at I-98.

0: Tone 98 and the Spice Girls. You know, there's all these rumours that the Spice Girls are going to get back together. It's been 30 years. I really don't know why they bother. But you can, if you're really hanging out for the Spice Girls to get together, you can get Mel B's brand new curl-focused hair care brand. 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Coming up, Ella Langley, also the Street Fleeters, they're out and about. We're going to do Trapdoor Trivia coming up just after 3.
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feels like 10,000 spoons when all you need is a knife. 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

0: Alanis Morissette, It's Ironic on i98. Yesterday, we officially launched the convoy, and the convoy store is open right now until 4 o'clock this afternoon, again tomorrow between 10 and 4, and all the activities for convoy are really heating up. The third annual Convoy Country Music Fest is back Saturday at 4 o'clock. James Keith, Cooper Lane, Kiana Tomic is there, heaps of live music, family-friendly, kids under 16 free, and there's a mechanical bull. I've always wanted to go on one of those mechanical bulls. I wanted to get one in my house because it just seems like a lot of fun. 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

0: Foo Fighters, music that makes you feel good. It's I-98, Learn to Fly. Trapdoor Trivia, it's coming up next. Yesterday we got a complaint about something that I said on Trapdoor Trivia, and I was asked to apologise. Yeah, all right, cool. Your chance to go to JET coming up next.
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1: I-98 traffic.
17: Traffic on the M1, busy but moving southbound through Berkeley Pass, Northcliffe Drive. Fig Tree, some heavy delays around Fig Tree Grove for the Princes Highway at the Avenue. Bulleye Pass, though, all clear in both directions. 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Consider Unisuper's PDS and TMD on its website and your circumstances before making decisions, because they haven't. Shower or two today with tops of 18. I'm Erin Healy. That's the latest on Feel Good I-98.
1: 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I-98 News.
2: A shower or two across the Illawarra. Good afternoon. I'm Ashley Wright with your 3 o'clock news. Communications Minister Annika Wells is hoping her digital duty of care legislation can pass before Christmas. The bill would give social media users the ability to opt out of algorithms which help determine their feed. The opposition argues the way the legislation is designed could stifle freedom of speech. Ms. Wells says this specific issue has been addressed, but welcomes extra scrutiny of the bill.
18: This is the most compelling policy question of our generation, and it's important that we give it all the scrutiny it deserves. And I welcome any amendments that any parties want to put to make our online safety laws as strong and effective as they can be.
19: So is there any chance of this getting passed before Christmas?
18: Yes.
2: Australia's unemployment rate has increased over the past month to 4.7%. 39,000 jobs were lost in September, all of them part-time. The result is higher than economists had expected and could mean the Reserve Bank leaves interest rates on hold. A new train timetable is being rolled out for parts of the Illawarra and South Coast next month, with more frequent services but longer journey times. From November 15, peak services between Wollongong and Sydney will run every 15 minutes, up from 20. Off-peak and weekend services will double to every 30 minutes on average. The stops will increase travel times from Wollongong to the city by an extra 6 minutes each way. The state's Small Business Commissioner will visit Kembla Grange tomorrow to meet with up to 80 local operators. Kalina Colliffe will discuss new findings highlighting Wollongong's nearly 16,000 small businesses. Construction remains our biggest sector, with professional, scientific and healthcare services also making up a significant share. The Commissioner will also join tourism and hospitality leaders at a visitor economy roundtable in Wollongong to discuss opportunities and challenges facing the sector. And Pope Leo has thanked everyone for their prayers after his lung cancer diagnosis.
1: 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Call 131806 I98 Sport.
2: Australia is ready to launch its World Cup title defence against New Zealand tonight at Allianz Stadium. Kangaroos coach Kevin Walters has made major selection calls, picking Rhys Walsh over James Tedesco at fullback and pairing Mitch Moses with Cam Munster in the halves. Coach Walters says it's a rare privilege having so many first-class players available.
20: As the Australian coach, to have two Churchill medalists, you know, at our disposal. So I just felt James has had a very arduous 4, 5, 6 weeks in the NRL with the premiership wins and the like, so he's been resting up a little bit this week, and he'll get ready for next week's game.
2: And in the NBA preseason, the Spurs, too good for Phoenix, 123-103.
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2: A shower or two across the Illawarra. Light rain continuing tomorrow, reaching 20, rainy and 21 on Saturday. Right now in Dapto, it's 16 degrees on I-98.
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21: Lemons, limes and oranges belong to which plant group?
22: Cheese.
21: Oh, my God. Embarrassing. Yes, good afternoon. Welcome. It's Marge. I am your host for Trapdoor Trivia. 422-698-98. And we're sending you off to Jet. Remember Jet out of Melbourne? One of Australia's premier rock bands. They're back at the Taraji Beach Hotel next weekend. 422-698-98. You could be there with Trapdoor Trivia.

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1: Marche's Trapdoor Trivia.
0: Before the introduction of yellow tennis balls, what colour were the balls at tournaments? Were they white balls, orange balls, or blue balls? I just laugh at my own stuff. That's what happens here on Trapdoor Trivia. Hello, Liam. Welcome to the program.
2: Bad dog, how are you?
0: Yeah, good, thanks, mate. Now, I should preface this whole Trapdoor Trivia by saying yesterday we received a complaint from a woman by the name of Karen, who is living up to the name, and she's waiting for an apology. She'll be waiting for a very long time, just in case I get taken off air during Trapdoor Trivia. All right, Liam? Thank you.
2: Yeah, no, sounds good, mate.
0: All right, welcome. So, first question, here we go. Which pole is the traditional home of Santa Claus?
2: North Pole.
0: North Pole is correct. Thank you. Question number two. The Opals play which sport?
2: Hockey.
0: Did you say hockey?
2: Yeah.
0: Yeah, that would be incorrect. I'm sorry, buddy. Thank you. Yeah, sorry. Hello, Caden. Welcome to the show.
3: Hi.
0: What's going on, Caden?
3: Nothing much. I just got home from school.
0: Oh, did you? How was school today? Good. You learn anything? Probably not.
3: Nah.
0: All right, good.
3: Likewise.
0: Yeah, you'll learn a lot here. The Opals play which sport? Yeah, just get the whole family involved. We'll wait all day here. Don't worry about
3: netball.
0: That. Netball, no. Yo, Scott from Black Butt, welcome.
4: Oh, hello.
0: Yeah, hello, Scott. Have you played Trapdoor Trivia before?
4: No.
0: Well, look at you. This is very exciting times here. The Opals play which sport?
4: Basketball.
0: They do. It's the women's basketball team. What state is Mungo National Park? Has it been New South Wales or Queensland there, Scott?
4: New South Wales.
0: Yes, that is right too. What planet was Superman born on?
4: Krypton.
0: Yes, he was. This is amazing. Jessica Biel is married to Justin Timberlake, Harry Styles, or Nick Carter? Jessica Biel, very talented.
4: The first one was the first one you said?
0: Justin Timberlake.
4: Yes.
0: Yeah, that would be right too. Acrophobia is the irrational fear of what?
4: You say acro or agro?
0: No, acro. ACROPHOBIA.
4: Other people?
0: No, sorry, Scott.
4: Oh.
0: But thanks for contributing. That's all right. Sorry, I'm hung up on Scott. We'll get a complaint from Karen about that. You can call back, though. Hello, Herbie.
5: Hello, mate. How are you?
0: Yeah, good, thanks, Herbie. Acrophobia is the irrational fear of what?
5: Water.
0: Water? No, that's right. Hey, Stevie.
6: Hey, how you going?
0: Good. Acrophobia is the irrational fear of what?
6: The spiders?
0: Spiders, no, that's wrong. Sorry. Hello, Alex.
7: Hi.
0: How are you? Are you 14?
7: Yep.
0: Got a big voice for a 14-year-old, mate. Your voice is broken early. You sound like a man.
7: Oh, thank you.
0: That's all right. You should get into radio. Acrophobia is the irrational fear of what?
7: Heights.
0: Heights is right, although you'll have to deal with people ringing up and complaining every second day. Name a country in Europe.
7: Sweden.
0: Sweden is correct, yeah. Somebody asked that question of a college student in the US the other day, had no idea where Europe was. Now, what are the odds of winning tonight's Powerball? Is it 1 in 300 million, 1 in 200 million, or 1 in 135 million?
7: 1 in 300 million.
0: No, that's bad odds. Very bad. Your odds are better than that. Daniel, hello.
8: Hello.
0: Hello, Daniel. What are the odds of winning tonight's Powerball? 1 in 300 million, 1 in 200 million, or 1 in 135 million?
8: Sorry, I didn't hear.
0: Oh, I can't go through it again.
8: Like all right, 1 million?
0: No, 1 in 135 million, 1 in 200 million, or 1 in 300 million, Daniel.
8: I'm going to guess 1 in 200 million.
0: No, that's wrong too. Yo, Rob, hello.
9: Hello.
0: What are the odds of winning Powerball?
9: That 1 in 35.
0: 1 in 135 million is right.
9: Thanks.
0: Yeah, you should buy your ticket tonight. Don't gamble, kids. Stay in school. John Lennon was the part of which British pop band? Yeah, I can't hear you. Hello, Robbie.
10: Hello.
0: Hey, Robbie. John Lennon was part of which pop band?
10: Beatles.
0: Yeah, the Beatles was correct. And spell inheritance. Still waiting for mine. What?
10: Yeah, pass on that one, mate.
0: You're going to pass? That's the easiest word ever. Hello, Cruz.
11: Hello, how you going?
0: Yeah, good, Cruz. What's going on? You sound disappointed.
11: Nah, I'm just a bit tired, a bit crook at the moment.
0: Are you? Why?
11: I don't know. Maybe the weather. Shit weather.
0: Yeah. Spell inheritance, Cruz.
11: Oh, I-N-H-E-R-A-N-T-E-N-T-E.
0: No. Just stop. Stop, please. Education system in this country. Hello, Jess.
12: Hi.
0: How are you?
12: Good, how are you?
0: Yeah, fantastic. Spell inheritance. Interesting.
12: I-N-H-E-R-I-T-A-N-C-E.
0: Yeah, you're going to Jet. Congratulations, you can spell.
12: Yeah!
0: Who's excited there? Who's that, your dad?
12: My husband.
0: Oh, yeah, sorry. That's weird. Anyway, no one's judging. You're all very excited. I'm happy I made your day. Good work.
12: Oh, thank you.
0: All right, Jess. Jess, you're going to see the fabulous Jet celebrating 20 years of rock at the Taroji Beach Hotel, and tickets are available right now via Moshtix. Your husband is excited man.
12: God,
0: and Karen can still wait for her apology. Sci 98.

0: David Guetta, it's music that makes you feel good here at I-98. Hello, Harrison.
1: I'm not Karen, am I? I didn't mean to be mean yesterday.
0: No, you're not Karen. Another complaint. We've got another complaint from somebody else by the name of Karen.
1: What did you say? I didn't think anything was rude.
0: Well, no, this is the thing. It's all subject to interpretation. I don't think Karen has much of a sense of humour. Karen also said that I wasn't funny or clever, and that's something that I've known since I was 4 years of age. But I do appreciate Karen's opinion. I mean, she says that she doesn't like listening to the show, yet she was listening intently to that Trapdoor trivia yesterday.
1: Yeah, so yeah. I think you've got nothing to worry about. I wouldn't complain about this program at all.
0: No, well, it's fine. Look, I think Karen's open to her opinion, and we appreciate Karen's opinion. She won't be getting an apology. I find it interesting, too, that Karen has asked why I've been working here for as long as I have. And Karen should probably look up something which is called ratings and educate herself a little bit more before sending a just saying, all right?
1: Yes, okay.
0: Thank you. Well, thank you, yeah. Harrison. Thank you.
1: Thank you. I'll leave a positive review for you.
0: Yeah, look, I don't need it, but whatever. Whatever you want to do. Thank you, Harrison.
1: You won't lose your job anyway.
0: No, I don't care. Thank you.
1: Yeah, okay. Well, have a good day.
0: No, bye-bye. You too. Thanks, Harrison. Thank you. Coming up, Powderfinger. And good news, if you're looking for more tickets to their Sydney shows, they've put on more gigs coming up.
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15: Oi, Steve!
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11: Yeah.
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Justin Bieber at 98. Love yourself. You know what keeps on growing every single day? Yeah, it's the Big Bad Birthday Wheel. $5,100 tomorrow. It's big, and you get to play it for a feel-good Friday with Christian and Bella at around 7:30. 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Cat's Eye Now. Animal. It's

0: Powderfinger, It's My Happiness on I-98, and Powderfinger have added additional capital city shows to their 2027 tour after the first ticket pre-sale saw massive demand, huge queues online, because of course nobody stands in line to buy tickets anymore. The band announced that they were getting back together last week after 16 years of doing their own thing, and the pre-sale was so big they've had to team up with Live Nation if you want to buy some of those tickets. Massive tour next year for Sydney. It starts Friday, October the 1st at the Domain, with five shows now available. So head to Live Nation if you want to get those tickets. And the more I mention Live Nation, the more I increase my chances of getting free tickets.
1: 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I-98. 40K school zones are now in force, so if you're driving, slow down because kids are around.
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0: Hey, it's Christian and Bella for breakfast, and we're back on your radio for your Friday with a jam-packed show. We have superstar of the Illawarra Hawks, McCall Maker, joining us, Alan from the Potbellies.
1: And we're all frustrated with the Moths, so we found an expert and we have a date they're leaving.
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0: Sixpence None the Richer. It's I-98, and if you love that one song from Sixpence None the Richer, they will be in Thurool in March 2027, Wednesday the 3rd of March, with Ella Hooper from Killing Heidi as support act. It's a big tour next year. Coming up, it's high school hits, including a song from the year where Cameron Diaz, remember, she was in that movie, Something About Mary, and she opens the door and there's the gel in her hair. Well, it's not really gel, but, you know, if you've seen the movie, you'll know what I'm talking about. It's coming up.
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18: Traffic on the M1, busy in both directions through Berkeley past Northcliffe Drive. We've also got heavy congestion in both directions for Memorial Drive past Taroji Road through to Taroji. Bulleye Pass, minor congestion in both directions. This week at IGA, get Arnott's Tim Tam chocolate biscuits, 165 to 200 gram varieties, half fries, just $3. That's worth pulling over for. Ends October 20 at participating stores. Shower or two tomorrow with tops of 18. I'm Erin Healy. That's the latest on Feel Good I-98.
19: RMV Lawyers, always where you are. I-98 News.
20: A shower or two across the Illawarra. Good afternoon. I'm Ashley Wright with your 4 o'clock news. The opposition says the increase in unemployment is concerning and shows the economy is rapidly slowing. The latest jobless data has climbed to 4.7% in September. Businesses have laid off a little more than 39,000 people over the month, all of them part-time workers. Shadow Employment Minister Jane Hume says the result shows government policies are hurting.
21: The Reserve Bank has forecast that unemployment would reach 4.7% at the end of 2027. But unfortunately, that forecast has come true much earlier than expected. 4.7% has taken economists by surprise.
20: A man's been charged after an alleged physical altercation at a school in Shell Harbour. Police were called to Amity College around 3:10pm yesterday, where a 42-year-old man allegedly assaulted a 57-year-old. The older man was not injured. The accused fled the scene before officers arrived, but was later arrested at Lake Illawarra Police Station, charged with common assault. He's been granted conditional bail to face Port Kembla Local Court in November. The T4 and T8 South Coast train lines will be overhauled from next month. The new timetables will see trains run more frequently between Wollongong and Sydney, but trips may be longer due to extra stops. Locals will also lose their direct airport interchange and will now have to change twice at Sutherland or Hurstville and then at Woolleye Creek. The announcement was made on the same day T4 passengers faced delays for their run to work due to urgent track repairs. Shadow Transport Minister Natalie Ward says people just want trains that will show up when they are supposed to.
22: Waiting on platforms because of delays and cancelled services, I need to look at their phones and read that the Transport Minister is today spruiking a new timetable that will make their journeys even longer. After 3.5 years of press releases, plans and excuses, commuters just want a reliable service.
20: Construction is underway on a new section of the Kembla Mountain Bike Trails. The 3K loop in the Illawarra Escarpment State Conservation Area will be catered toward intermediate riders. It'll be completed by summer. And the federal government has introduced its digital duty of care legislation. The opposition argues existing laws are sufficient to handle illegal content on social media.
19: 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I-98 Sport.
20: Australia has declared itself ready for battle as the Kangaroos launch their World Cup defence tonight at Allianz Stadium. The Aussies go up against the Kiwis in a rugby league classic, with New Zealand bolstered by a fierce forward pack and superstar debutant Kalyn Ponga. But Kangaroos coach Kevin Walters says it's one of the tightest competitions he's ever seen.
23: So many great players gracing the fields here at Australia, New Zealand, up in Papua New Guinea. You know, we've got some games over in Perth as well. So everyone gets an opportunity to see these world-class players. And for me, as a rugby league fan, I think it's wonderful.
20: And in NBA preseason, Pelicans over the Mavericks, Spurs too good for the Suns, the Bulls better than the Bucks.
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20: A shower or two across the Illawarra. Light rain continuing tomorrow, reaching 20. Rainy and 21 on Saturday. Right now in Coaldale, it's 15 degrees on I-98.
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16: High school hits.
0: It's 1998 and everybody was going to see Titanic. Even though we knew what happened to the ship, we wanted to sit in the cinema for 3.5 hours to actually see it unfold for ourselves. The Truman Show, Saving Private Ryan, and There's Something About Mary with Cameron Diaz. Massive movie. Remember that scene when she opened the door and there was the stuff in her hair? It's very funny. Brian Adams, When You're Gone at I-98.

When after-school plans meant pool and jacks upstairs, along with half the Illawarra, I-98's high school hits, the class of 98.

0: Back when this was on every Illawarra kid's wish list.
1: What's that? Oh, it's my Furby.
0: Nobody knew how to shut them up. I-98's High School Hits, the class of 98.

0: It's High School Hits in 1998 here at I-98 and Madonna. Remember 1998? Yeah, we had that Friday and Saturday night ritual where we'd get takeout and go to the video shop and rent a video. I always wanted the movies that were on the top shelf, but I could never sort of reach them. You'd always try and sneak a look at the back cover there and read the plot. There was never any plot. You just wanted to have a look at the pictures. And, of course, everybody was burning CDs and you had a whole heap of sleeves in your car, those plastic sleeves with CDs. And, of course, now everything is just very accessible and we're all very bored with our lives.
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3: Traffic on the M1, busy in both directions from Gwynedd through to Berkeley past Northcliffe Drive. Very heavy congestion in both directions from Memorial Drive through Corrimal past Railway Street. We've also got heavy delays northbound from Memorial Drive through Ferry Meadow past Elliott's Road. 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Consider UniSuper's PDS and TMD on its website and your circumstances before making decisions because they haven't. Shower or two tomorrow with tops of 20. I'm Erin Healy. That's the latest on Feel Good I-90.
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the great John Farnham. You're the voice. It's I-98. Christian and Bella tomorrow morning. Another chance to score a double pass to the Castaway Festival. Stewart Park 2027 tickets. Well, you can get them at Ticketmaster. Hilltop Hoods will be there. Amy Shark and a whole lot more. Stewart Park, March next year. Win those tickets tomorrow with Christian and Bella. They're back from 6. It's Bruno Mars on my side.

0: It's I-98 and Snow Patrol. Would you lie chasing cars. If you love using public transport, well, love is the wrong word. You use it out of necessity. There's going to be more trains between Wollongong and Sydney, but unfortunately, it's going to take you longer to get to your destination. That's the selling point. There's more trains, but it's going to take you an extra hour a week, which doesn't really make sense to me. I've got to be honest with you. I don't like using public transport. The other thing those trains need is Wi-Fi. Like, by the time you get past Corrimal, you can't even do anything on the trains because, like, you can't get on your phone. What do they expect us to do? Read a book? That's unheard of. The other thing is the toilets on those trains, they need to be revamped, refurbished, because every time you use a toilet on those trains between Sydney and Wollongong, it's like you're in Long Bay Jail. All that metal and graffiti? No, thank you.
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3: Traffic on the M1, busy in both directions from Gwynville through to Berkeley past Northcliffe Drive. Berry Meadow, heavy delays in both directions for the Princes Highway at Elliott's Road. Bullock Pass, all clear in both directions. 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Shower or two tomorrow with tops of 20. I'm Erin Healy. That's the latest on Fielded I-98.
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1: 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I-98.
4: 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Our colours will fade.

0: It's unique to Break My Stride at I-98. Don't forget this weekend, Symbio Wildlife Park, Bluey and Bingo. You can win tickets all weekend. There'll be a jumping castle, animal presentations, hands-on with the animals too. Bluey, coming to Symbio Wildlife Park, November 20 to 22. Win those tickets this weekend. Now, it's very hard to get ahead. Very hard to get ahead in this current economic climate, but there is a new property hotspot which has emerged. 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
2: traffic on the M1. Busy in both directions through Berkeley Pass, Northcliff Drive, Fig Tree. Heavy delays around Fig Tree Grove for the Princes Highway at the Avenue. We've also got some delays in both directions through Taroji on Memorial Drive past Taroji Road. UniSuper has been helping Australians build a great retirement for over 40 years, and it's open to every Australian. Consider UniSuper's PDS and TMD on its website and your circumstances before making decisions, because they haven't. Shower to tomorrow with tops of 20. I'm Erin Healy. That's the latest on Feel Good I-98.
1: 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I-98 News.
18: Shower or two across the Illawarra. Good evening, I'm Ashley Wright with your 5 o'clock news. The Transport Minister says upcoming changes to some of the region's train timetables are better mapped to areas as they are now. The new timetable for the T4, T8 and South Coast lines will take effect from November. Trains will run more frequently between Wollongong and Sydney, but trips may take longer because they'll stop at more stations. Locals will also lose their direct airport interchange and will have to change twice at Sutherland or Hurstville and then Walleye Creek. John Graham says many customers will have access to the metro network in a way they haven't before.
19: Provided you're prepared to change, your train will arrive earlier because there's more trains, and you'll have the option of either switching at Sutherland on the express train and moving rapidly into the city, or jumping off at Sydenham and getting onto the metro service.
18: More than 39,000 jobs were lost over the past month, surprising analysts about the state of the economy. Latest data shows the unemployment rate increased to 4.7% in September. The opposition argues government policies are hurting business. Addressing Parliament, Prime Minister Anthony Albanese has defended Labor's economic record.
20: What we have sought to do each and every day is to prioritise employment growth, which is why on our watch, 1.3 million jobs have been created.
18: A man will face court over an alleged assault at a Shell Harbour school. Police allege a 57-year-old man was assaulted at Amity College around pick-up time yesterday. He wasn't injured. A 42-year-old man was later arrested and charged with common assault before being granted conditional bail to face Port Kembla local court next month. Development applications are being processed around 7 weeks faster in the Shoal Haven than they were 2 years ago. Council has met the state government's DA assessment target for a second consecutive year, making it eligible for another grant of up to $1 million. The organisation used the funds it received last year towards sporting infrastructure in North Nowra and Bomaderry. The money can be used for roads, parks, active transport and other infrastructure supporting new housing. And another 26 stores will close across the Kew and Veronica Main brands as administrators look to make the struggling women's fashion company more appealing to buyers. The closures will begin tomorrow, with affected stores to shut at different times based on stock levels.
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18: The Kiwis enter tonight's World Cup opener against Australia brimming with confidence. Headlining New Zealand's attack is Newcastle superstar Kalyn Ponga, making his international debut for the Kiwis at fullback. Coach Stacey Jones says they won't be underestimating their cross-Tasman rivals.
21: They're a very good team, a world-class team, their players that they've got. You know, the team that comes out on top is the team that's probably going to do the little things. There's no secret, you know, about rugby league that, you know, you defend well and you run hard with the footy, you generally come out on top.
18: And in the NBA preseason, the Spurs too good for the Phoenix, 123-103.
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18: A shower or two across the Illawarra. Light rain continuing tomorrow, reaching 20. Rainy and 21 on Saturday. Right now in Fairy Meadow, it's 15 degrees on I-98.
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0: Hey, it's Christian and Bella for breakfast, and we're back on your radio for your Friday with a jam-packed show. We have superstar of the Illawarra Hawks, McCall Maker, joining us, Alan from the Potbellies.
1: And we're

0: Right across the Illawarra, Ty 98 and Belinda Carlisle. Hey, it's Marjorie for the drive home. And the cost of living, we all know it's really getting out of hand at the moment. Buying a house here in the Illawarra, well, forget about it. Dubbo has reportedly topped New South Wales for property transactions for the second quarter in a row as people look further afield, way further afield, for their affordable home. And I find it fascinating because I lived in country New South Wales for three lovely years. We've reached a point where Australians are prepared to move hundreds of kilometres away from their friends, their family, their favourite restaurant, their jobs, their entire social life, just so they can say, I've got a house. You could be living in North Wollongong, you know, 10 minutes away from your best mate and your favourite pub, a decent Thai restaurant, but no. The mortgage, well, forget about it. It's way too expensive. So we're all moving to Dubbo, apparently. Your family is now a 7-hour round trip. You may see you maybe once a year. And the closest thing to your favourite restaurant is the KFC on the Great Western Highway. But you've got a 3-bedroom house and a backyard. I get it. Congratulations. You've achieved the great Australian dream. You've just sacrificed the life you wanted so you can afford somewhere to live in it.
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3: Traffic on the M1, busy southbound through Berkeley past Northcliff Drive. Victory, heavy delays around Victory Grove for the Princes Highway at the Avenue. Bulleye Pass, seeing some minor congestion in both directions. This week at IGA, get Arnott's Tim Tam chocolate biscuits of 165 to 200 gram varieties, half price, just $3. That's worth pulling over for, ends October 20 at participating stores. Shower or two tomorrow with tops of 20. I'm Erin Healy. That's the latest on Feel Good I-98.
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38. 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Amy Shark and the Hilltop Hoods. That happens at Stewart Park. 2027. 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And $5,100 with a big bad birthday wheel. 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It's Cyril and Breathless. I-98.

0: Sophie Ellis Bextor, it's I-98. So as we get closer to Melbourne Cup, which is coming up in the next couple of weeks, and then, of course, you've got Christmas, the chance of an interest rate hike have sort of soured. And that's because unemployment has gone up. See, it's all very confusing. The Reserve Bank wants less people to have jobs or to find jobs, and that's good. More people unemployed, that means the interest rates stay steady or go down. It's all very, very confusing. The unexpected lift in the jobless rate to a five-year high of 4.7%, 39,300 drop in the number of people with a job, and an increase in the unemployment rate. So that's good. It's all very confusing. Mind you, half of those 39,300 are my immigrant cousins earning cash money, so it's not going to make any difference.
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3: Traffic on the M1, busy but moving southbound through Berkeley past Northcliffe Drive. Fig Tree, heavy delays around Fig Tree Grove for the Rinses Highway at the Avenue. Full bypass, all clear in both directions. 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I'm Erin Healy. 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
5: You know, I've actually been thinking of selling this boat.
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5: Yeah.
6: Where?
5: Oh, I'll probably call Hunts.
6: Hunts Marine?
5: Yeah.
6: Yeah?
5: Yeah.
6: Did you sell the last one to Hunts Marine?
5: The Quintrex?
6: Yeah.
5: Yeah.
6: So Hunts Marine sell and buy boats?
5: Yeah.
6: Is that how Steve sold his last boat?
5: I don't know. I'll ask.
7: Oi, Steve!
8: Yeah?
7: Where'd you sell your last boat?
8: Hunts!
7: Hunts Marine?
8: Yeah!
7: Nice!
5: Yeah, Steve sold his boat to Hunts Marine.
6: Hunts Marine?
5: Yeah. Nice.
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16: I-98 traffic.
17: Traffic on the M1, busy in both directions from Gwynville through to Berkeley past Northcliff Drive. Victory, some minor delays around Victory Grove for the Princes Highway at the Avenue. For bypass, all clear in both directions. It's M Day at Mazda this Saturday. For one day only, get an unmissable deal. Like your first three scheduled services free across all models in stock, including EV. Shower or two tomorrow with tops of 20. I'm Erin Healy. That's the latest on Feel Good I-98.
0: 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I-98 News.
18: A shower
17: or two across the Illawarra. Good evening, I'm Ashley Wright with your 6 o'clock news. Some Illawarra train passengers could face longer journey times but improved frequency when a new rail timetable takes effect next month. The state government says the changes to the T4, T8 and South Coast lines will result in more trains and shorter wait times. Off-peak and weekend services will double to every 30 minutes on average, but locals will lose their direct airport interchange and need to change twice at Sutherland or Hurstville and then Walleye Creek. Shadow Transport Minister Natalie Ward argues timetable improvements should deliver faster trips.
1: In fact, the timetable change makes the commute longer. So as commuters stand on a platform and read about the timetable change for a journey that will take longer, a commuter from the Sutherland Shire will take up to an hour extra each week.
17: Trains are not currently running between Hurstville and Sutherland on the T4 Eastern Suburbs and Illawarra Line and South Coast Line due to urgent repairs at Oatley. Replacement buses are being organised but are not yet on site. Passengers are being advised to find alternative transport options if possible. Shoalhaven Council is in line for another $1 million in infrastructure funding after beating development assessment targets for a second year running. Council has met the state government benchmark of 105 days for processing DAs. The organisation says average turnaround times have been cut by around 7 weeks since July 2024. The funding can be used for projects including roads, open space and walking and cycling tracks. A long-running battle over a proposed plastics recycling facility at Mossvale will head to court next week. Plastics recycling company Ripoli is appealing the Independent Planning Commission's refusal of its project, which could process up to 120,000 tonnes of plastic waste a year. Windjarrabi Shire Council remains opposed to the plan after previously raising concerns about traffic, noise, visual impacts and suitability of the site. Newly elected Mayor Erin Foley will represent Council when the two-week hearing begins on Monday. Police are asking for our help to find a missing man who is known to frequent Wollongong. 31-year-old Joshua Marsh was last seen wearing a green jumper and red pants at a hospital in Camperdown last night. He's described as being of Caucasian appearance, 170 centimetres tall, with short brown hair, a beard and moustache. Anyone with information on his whereabouts is urged to contact Crime Stoppers. And Kmart is facing legal action over claims it sold millions of nail glue products without burn warnings and failed to carry out mandatory button battery testing. The ACCC alleges its home brand nail glue exposed consumers to the risks of serious burns, including hospitalisation in some cases.
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17: Tonight's Rugby League World Cup opener is officially a sold-out show at Allianz Stadium. Rhys Walsh lining up for Australia against Kalyn Ponga, who will make his Kiwis debut. And the AFL is set to hand down a two-match ban on Lachie Cohen after an alleged incident at a house party last Saturday night.
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17: A shower or two across the Illawarra, light rain continuing tomorrow, reaching 20, rainy and 21 on Saturday. Right now in Primby, it's 14 degrees on I-98.
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0: Rihanna, it's music that makes you feel good on i98. We officially launched Convoy yesterday, and the Convoy store is now open. Well, not right now, but it will reopen tomorrow between 10 and 4. And as we get closer to November 15, it'll be open 7 days a week. This weekend, the third annual Convoy Country Music Festival is back, and it starts at 4. James Keith, Cooper Lane, Kiana Tomic. And there'll be a mechanical bull ride too. I love those mechanical bull ride things because they always look so easy. It's family friendly. Kids under 16 are free. There'll be some 10-gallon hats all around, country music, boot scooting, and plenty of stuff to do. And best of all, the tickets help support a great cause with all funds raised going to the i98FM Illawarra Convoy, now only 31 days away.
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3: Busy but moving in Spring Hill for Spring Hill Road. South approaching Entry Road. A good run south after that, tracking towards Pringilla. And busy but moving between Oak Flats and Warilla for New Lake Entrance Road and Lake Entrance Road East and Westbound. 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Weather-wise, showers tomorrow with a top of 20. I'm Andrea. 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

0: It's Christian and Bella for breakfast, and we're back on your radio for your Friday with a jam-packed show. 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
1: And we're all frustrated with the Moths, so we found an expert and we have a date they're leaving.
0: Thank God. 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

It's 098, that music that makes you feel good. Tonight, the Powerball's worth $100 million. Let's be honest, the chances of winning that, few and far between. But the Big Bad Birthday Wheel tomorrow, $5,100 with Christian and Bella, big chance of winning that. At around 7:30, you get to spin it. 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

0: Right across the Illawarra, it's I-98. If you love using public transport, well, love is the wrong word. You use it out of necessity. There's going to be more trains between Wollongong and Sydney, but unfortunately, it's going to take you longer to get to your destination. That's the selling point. There's more trains, but it's going to take you an extra hour a week, which doesn't really make sense to me. I've got to be honest with you. I don't like using public transport. The other thing those trains need is Wi-Fi. Like, by the time you get past Corrimal, you can't even do anything on the trains because, like, you can't get on your phone. What do they expect us to do? Read a book? That's unheard of. The other thing is the toilets on those trains, they need to be revamped, refurbished, because every time you use a toilet on those trains between Sydney and Wollongong, it's like you're in Long Bay Jail. All that metal and graffiti? No, thank you.
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3: Traffic on the M1, busy but moving in both directions through Berkeley Pass, Northcliffe Drive. Fig Tree, heavy delays around Fig Tree Grove for the Princes Highway at the Avenue. Bulleye Pass, all clear in both directions. 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Shower or two tomorrow with tops of 18. I'm Erin Healy. That's the latest on Feel Good I-98.
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0: I-98 Traffic.
17: Traffic on the M1 slowing freely southbound through Berkeley past Northcliffe Drive. Victory, heavy delays around Victory Grove for the Princes Highway at the Avenue. Below pass, all clear in both directions. This week at IGA, get Arnott's Tim Tam chocolate biscuits, 165 to 200 gram varieties, half price, just $3. That's worth pulling over for. Ends October 20 at participating stores. Showers tomorrow with tops of 20. I'm Erin Healy. That's the latest on Feel Good I-98.
0: Ned and Josh at night.
18: Sue mates filling your evening with the kind of thoughts most people wisely keep private. It's Ned and Josh at night on I-98.
1: It's a Thursday night, and we'd like to welcome you in.
19: Yeah.
1: No, no. And this is actually, I think if we go back and check the tape, this is the second time this week I've had to bring you up on this.
19: Oh, I don't
1: You've got to stop sounding like I'm taking you by surprise when we start hosting our radio show.
19: You don't think anyone would enjoy that? Like, just being like...
1: Oh, that guy's just so off the cuff. No, I think you'll listen to it and go, what an unprofessional idiot. He's obviously walked into a studio, sat down in front of a microphone, has waited for the intro to go, and then is seemingly been surprised by the fact he's on air.
19: I got a lot going on, all right? I got so much stuff over on my side of the plate. Well, not really, but I have seen a story that I want to tell everyone up next about, you know, everyone's like desperately trying to find the newest cooking hack.
1: Oh, yeah.
19: It's like, hey, instead of...
1: What's going to be the next air fryer?
19: There we go. Yeah, great. Yeah. I was like, I don't ever cook, so this is a real hard...
1: Struggling for an example. Yeah.
19: Instead of canola oil, use...
1: Vegetable oil.
19: Castor oil or something like that. I really know. Anyway, up next, I've got the one to avoid.
1: Okay.
19: There's no way this takes off. It's foul. It also requires you to have a prehistoric Iceman laying around. So, pretty hard to achieve anyway.
1: All right, let's find out what this is all about.

0: Y98.
1: A few questions that I need to know. How you could ever hurt me so. I need to know what I've done wrong.

0: The Illawarra's Feel Good. I-98, this is Ned and Josh at night for Thursday.
1: Tell you what seems like a bad idea to me.
0: Yeah.
1: I guess archaeologists, they're always up to something. I say, honestly, leave it alone.
0: I saw a meme. I saw a meme that made me laugh the other day.
1: Yeah.
0: It was like, on your first day at work with Indiana Jones, do archaeologists usually shoot this many people?
1: I was like, that's so true.
0: Same thing with The Mummy with Brendan Fraser. I'm like, why are we killing everyone?
1: They took some of those boring professions and they're like, what if they also just like murdered a bunch of people, I guess, in cold blood and no one asked any questions? And why do people, everyone around them, either think it's very hot or very cool?
0: Super cool.
1: Yeah.
0: It's not good.
1: Indy also traveled. He was murdering people in front of children as well.
0: In foreign countries. He's really screwed up as a character.
1: And then the children were indoctrinated. They're like, it's Dr. Jones. It's like, at this point, he should be in prison.
0: I'll call you whatever you want. Just don't turn
1: this
0: the gun
1: man's
0: on
1: a
0: me.
1: War criminal. Yeah. What are we talking about?
0: Okay, yes. War criminals aside.
1: So, there has been an Iceman that was found a while ago named Otzi, which is perfectly preserved because he was frozen in ice.
0: Mm-hmm.
1: It was discovered in 1991.
0: Yep.
1: I guess when you're a scientist, you do eventually just get bored and you start poking around with stuff you already found. You're like, what can I do? What can I make with this? What can I get going?
0: I think that's what's one of the more incredible things about science. This has always been something that's a feature of science, is that you can go back and look with new technology at old things.
1: Yeah.
0: And go, there's more to be learnt here, but we just don't know how to do that yet.
1: Yeah, like 400 years, well, not even 400 years ago, 50 years ago when we found this thing, we had no idea how to even look at it. Now we have microscopes that can look into this kind of stuff.
0: Please, as somebody born in 1991.
1: Yeah.
0: Don't ever say that was 50 years ago.
1: It was not 50 years ago.
0: It was 35 years ago.
1: Still too
0: much. Piece of shit.
1: Still too long ago. Still too long ago. This Otzi dude who was found near the Italy-Austrian border.
0: Was he a DJ?
1: in what we're talking about in the Ice Age.
0: We're talking about DJ Otzi.
1: DJ Otzi, of course.
0: Hey, baby.
1: Who? That song is from so long ago, I would believe that this has come from a prehistoric Iceman.
0: Fantastic.
1: I believe Otzi is who they based the episode of South Park on.
0: Ah, yes, okay.
1: So he's the prehistoric Iceman who came out of the ice and very, very well preserved because he was just frozen. He was just in an ice cube for ages. Mm-hmm. Brought him out. Had a look in his guts.
0: What's in there?
1: Yeast.
0: Ah, so you knew how to make bread, potentially?
1: Well, he was just eating yeast or grains or whatever. Where does yeast come from? Yeast strands harvested
0: it's
1: from...
0: wheat, isn't it?
1: Yeah. I don't know. Who cares at the end of the day?
0: Oh, not me. But 5,000 you're the one telling the story, so I was asking questions.
1: Fair enough.
0: Yeah.
1: And they've decided, you know what we should do? Let's make some bread out of this yeast.
0: Oh, no.
1: That we found in a 5,000-year-old mummy.
0: No.
1: Let's gut this fool and let's turn his belly into bread.
0: No.
1: And then beer. Now they're thinking about turning it into some beer.
0: Iceman beer.
1: Iceman beer.
0: The ice cold Iceman beer. For a hard-earned thirst.
1: Yeah, no.
0: The Iceman cometh. Yeah, I hate this as a concept.
1: Me too. It's foul. And I honestly think if you're bringing stuff up like this, it's like an inquisitive mind. Sure, it's like we wouldn't have penicillin without inquisitive minds. And like we wouldn't have so many things if someone hadn't just gone, like milk. No one would add milk if someone wasn't like, let me suck on that cow. Tell you who seems really happy a lot of the time?
0: Cows.
1: Calves.
0: Yeah, yeah.
1: And I tell you what they do a lot.
0: String
1: suck
0: milk.
1: On udders. Let me suck on an udder. And then a few people died and they're like, all right, we need to pasteurize this. We actually went through a lot of steps. People were thinking of just sucking
0: on it. We're really committed to sucking on udders.
1: Honestly, the first couple of people who were like, and got dysentery and died, I can't believe after that we weren't like, all right, give it up. Like, leave it alone.
0: We
1: were like, we have to make this work.
0: I can't. If I think too hard about people making food, like chefs and
1: what one like confuses
0: people,
1: you?
0: People that are in perfectly people that are in perfectly clean environments.
1: Yeah.
0: But if I think too much about the fact that lots of people had to touch my food,
1: I
0: will start to feel sick and not want to eat the food.
1: Yeah.
0: How do you eat bread made out of someone's stomach from the Ice Age?
1: It seems nuts.
0: I can't get my head around that.
1: It should be. This is how the conversation should have gone. Hey, we gutted open, we filleted this caveman. Turns out he had yeast in him. Tell you what we could make out of that. Bread and beer and stuff.
0: Isn't
1: that a fun idea? All right, what else have we got on the books
0: today?
1: Tell you
0: what, we could also...
1: No one should have done it!
0: Lock you up, you sicko.
1: The first person who goes like, should we?
0: Bread.
1: All right, straight to prison.
0: Sorry. Do not pass go.
1: Lock him under the lab. No more. Let's do some experiments on you now, you weirdo.
2: 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I-98 traffic.
3: Traffic on the M1 flowing freely southbound through Berkeley Pass, Northcliffe Drive, Victory. Heavy delays around Victory Grove for the Princes Highway at the Avenue. Bulleye Pass seeing some minor congestion in both directions. 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Shower or two tomorrow with tops of 20. I'm Erin Healy. 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

0: The Illawarra's Feel Good, I-98. You got Ned and Josh at night.
1: I feel like there's a job you can get that really sets yourself up for the end of your life to be as stressful as possible.
2: Okay.
1: And it's like, it's really...
2: Hitman?
1: No, I'd imagine that'd be like calm. Like, I would imagine there'd be a certain level of karma that would wash over a hitman where it's like, well, I've taken out 150 people.
2: I would imagine.
1: It's like if someone comes in, it's like, well, that's fair enough.
2: I've not ever considered being an assassin, yeah. But I think that one of the things that would undo me with it would be knowing that you're relaxing on a beach with your millions that you've earned over your career,
1: yeah.
2: And everyone's like son is coming for you. Like,
1: you get a lot of enemies. And stuff.
2: You get a lot of enemies,
1: but yeah. You would have to assume, like, I don't know. You see in a lot of movies, people like it wasn't personal. But then I guess a lot of people also like, yeah. It was personal for me.
2: Deeply personal for me.
1: Killed my parents. It's about as personal as it can get for me. But no, not hitmen anything that we're... I think like you get a pretty cruisy life. I'm just like weighing up the pros versus the cons of taking on a life like this.
2: Yeah.
1: Where your life is like pretty somewhat not that stressful because you sort of work on your own demand. But then also you're not guaranteed a lot in life either. It's just your very final moments. People are like, it's too stressful. I wouldn't do it just for the end of your life, which is exactly what I'd read today. Oscar Wilde, who is like one of the most famous playwrights.
2: Yep.
1: Mm-hmm. Being a playwright or being an author or being anyone who's like writing stuff down that's like interesting to people. Obviously, he's done a lot of very influential work in his life, but he's like his last words of what I read today. He said, "My wallpaper and I are fighting a duel to the death. One or the other of us has to go." Is his last words.
2: The person who heard that went, what? It's you. Yeah. Oh, so you're rambling.
1: What are you talking
2: about?
1: It's you. But that's what I want
2: to
1: talk about.
2: You're the one who has to go.
1: That to me is like truly dog last words.
2: It's unfortunate.
1: But you're trying to... This is unfortunately the stress that you get put under at the very end of your life. Yeah. Because you've been so poetic and so thoughtful and like been such a literally genius. You sort of have to end it. Everyone expects everyone's last words to be like the most poetic, like a nice bow, a nice epilogue on your entire life. And it's like, what do you want on your grave, essentially? If I was a playwright, I'd be like, I can't live up to that. I don't know. I'd be like, oh, shit, here I go.
2: I totally understand what you're saying. And I would
1: it's
2: imagine...
1: like, I don't want to back myself into that corner.
2: People like Barack Obama, like people who have been orators for their lives would be feeling that stress. I think it would be good to not know. Like, just keep that to yourself.
1: What
2: like
1: do you mean?
2: If you're around him, like you're in his inner circle,
1: you don't want it
2: just
1: to
2: don't
1: be told.
2: Tell anybody.
1: No, but that's
2: and
1: what I mean.
2: It's a thing of mystery.
1: It's like people just think that they are owed it now because they're like, well, we read so much of you crap while you're alive. It's like, we want to know how you went out because obviously that is like, it's the final frontier. It's like, you're about to go off into whatever's next. As you do
2: leave
1: that,
2: leave us with some parting words.
1: Like, oh, I can't stop thinking about the wallpaper. if I was his friend, I'd be like,
2: I'd have much
1: say he said something else.
2: Much worse version of this that I don't think you've considered would be being in this exact position.
1: Yeah.
2: So you are somebody that's very influential, whatever, and you die peacefully in your sleep.
1: Yeah.
2: So like your last words were like, oh, don't forget to spray in the toilet before you come back.
1: Yeah.
2: Or it's like something so inconsequential because you didn't realize you were going to die.
1: No, of course. And yeah, you have no idea what your last
2: your
1: words
2: last
1: are
2: words
1: be.
2: Were, don't forget to feed the dog in the morning.
1: Well, and do you think that it's like so poetic that you just don't speak after that? Like, I don't know if he died. I don't know how quickly he died after saying
2: imagine
1: this, but he was like...
2: Imagine if he was thought
1: he
2: that
1: was like,
2: great.
1: God, that was so on the nose. I'm just not going to speak
2: he
1: again.
2: He lived for four more days.
1: That's it. He's like, oh, I really thought this was... going to happen a lot quicker
2: you'd
1: than I thought.
2: No, if you had a speech prepared, you'd need to know that was the end.
1: Also, if I... Okay,

0: my last words.
1: That's pretty lame. But but I get what you're saying. Yeah, if I say something that's like so sick and it's just
2: time for the other side or something like that.
1: I was going to say, that's worse than Life Who.
2: No,
1: honestly,
2: time for the other side.
1: It's not even close. Nah, it's time brilliant. For the other side. What are you, Jim Morrison? If I say something sick, are you then taking that? If it's just you and me, because I would. Yeah, I would.
2: But clearly, as just given an example, we have different definitions of what's sick.
1: I'd say something. I'd be like, bring Josh in. Do you bring Josh in really quickly? And they'd get you to sit next to my bed. And I'd be like, oh.
2: Did you kiss me in that scenario? That sounded like you kissed me.
1: No, I'm really thinking hard. And then after I give you like a it's like I give you a ploy one and I'm like, bring the rest of my family in. And then I'm like, oh. Life, what a cruel mistress. In a lot of ways she gives, but in every way she takes. And they're like, oh my God, that was incredible. And then you're like running down the street where you're like, life's like a dog with two tails. You're like, oh my God, I'm so in. This is going to put me in the history books.
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0: Thursday, it's the Illawarra's Feel Good, I-98, and we are Ned and Josh, and it's night, so we're Ned and Josh at night. That's how the show's been very creatively named, everybody.
1: You ever think about it like this? I thought about it last night as we wrapped up the show, and I don't know why I've waited an hour in to tell you, but this is the closest we'll ever get to being knighted.
0: Oh, knight. Yeah, right.
1: And for that, Sir Ned and Sir Josh forward.
0: Right.
1: That's how I demand to be addressed.
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0: We've still got an hour together, guys. Thank you for being here with us for Ned and Josh at Night. And coming up next, Ned.
1: You ever walk past an animal and you're like, why do I have to go to work and not you?
0: I mean, kind of. Yeah,
1: sometimes I think of that about my dog, especially because like I have to put him outside a lot of the time when I go to work, and he's always like...
0: Like you don't have to work,
1: like,
0: though, buddy.
1: I don't want to go outside.
0: Yeah, I get it's cold, but you don't have to work.
1: And I'm like, you want to swap, mate? Because I would much rather just sit outside and just sort of like figure out what I'm going to do for the day than go into work for 8 hours. You have it so much better than I do. And then I remember he just eats dry food all the time. And
0: yeah, like, he doesn't really get
1: he gets no say
0: see in, the world. Yeah.
1: He gets no say in what he eats or where he goes. Mm-hmm. Or how
0: his
1: much,
0: life sucks. Anyway, what animal has got your goat now that isn't your dog?
1: Pigeons. So they'll face their time in the sun. Up

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1: Ned and Josh at night on i98.

0: a Thursday night on the Illawarra's Feel Good I-98. You got Ned and Josh.
1: Do you ever feel bad about what we did to pigeons?
0: What do you mean?
1: Not you and I, but...
0: No, I didn't, I've done nothing to pigeons.
1: Well,
0: I've actually gone out of my way. Proven. I've gone out of my way to not kick pigeons. They stand in front of me when I'm walking in the city, and I'm like, this is arrogance on a level that I cannot put up with.
1: I don't know if
0: I'm going to.
1: Sure.
0: No, I've stepped out of my way to get out of the way of a pigeon before. That has happened in my life.
1: I understand, but that's the bare minimum.
0: No, like, I get that too, but I'm saying, if you're going to say, oh, we need to apologize for what we've done to pigeons, yeah. I literally go out of my way for pigeons.
1: How's this? And this is not me being a pick me or anything. On Friday on my lunch break, I'd just been paid, so I had a little bit of extra cash.
0: Some walking around money.
1: I did have some walking around money. And I decided to go to a supermarket, buy some bird feed, and I just like fed the birds in Garema Place in
0: feed
1: Canberra.
0: Feed the birds.
1: I did.
0: Tuppence a bag.
1: I fed a bunch of pigeons and magpies.
0: Tuppence.
1: And then I told one of the girls at work, because she was like, where'd you go for your lunch break? And I was like, I don't know, I just went and fed the birds. And she was like, that's so wholesome. And I was like,
0: Or from Mary Poppins, one or the other.
1: Home Alone 2 more. I should have done that.
0: The Pigeon Man.
1: I should have covered myself in birdseed and see what happened.
0: Pigeon Piers Morgan.
1: Pigeon Piers Morgan. I could have been a Pigeon Piers Morgan. No, I feel bad what we did to pigeons because we needed them during the wartime.
0: Yeah, we've used them for some stuff. Yep.
1: We used to use them for messages, delivering stuff. It was great. And then we all of a sudden went like, eh. Just send an email, probably.
0: Yeah.
1: Send
0: maybe
1: text.
0: Do drones.
1: Yeah. Or use the Australia Post if you're in Australia. I guess that's very specific. But we'll just use mail and stuff.
0: A lot
1: that's
0: of people still
1: easier.
0: Do this with pigeons, though. A lot of people do it as part of pigeon clubs.
1: I don't think a lot of people. I'll
0: very
1: say
0: specific
1: a very,
0: group of people.
1: Very niche group.
0: Pigeon
1: of
0: fanciers,
1: still, exactly. Pigeon fanciers. They still get up to this, but I would say that we needed them heaps. We brought them into the cities, and then we went. We actually just discovered email. Don't worry about it.
0: I think they brought themselves into the cities.
1: We legit brought them in.
0: I think they were.
1: We brought them in. I'm telling you. I'm not.
0: Where do pigeons come from then?
1: Huh? I don't know where they come from.
0: No, this is what I'm saying. And this is why I don't want you to argue with me and get me.
1: Pigeon history.
0: Okay, so now he's balancing the microphone
1: on
0: his stomach so
1: you
0: he can
1: happy?
0: Do some Googling.
1: The domestic pigeon. We've shared a history. This is nuts. Shared a history that dates back between 5 and 10,000 years. Way too much wiggle room, by the way.
0: Yeah.
1: That's
0: we didn't have cities 10,000 years ago, we didn't bring them into the cities.
1: We're including Mesopotamian clay tablets show that humans began domesticating pigeons 5,000 years ago, and now we just don't give a shit. Now we're just like, whatever, who cares?
0: Pigeon it up.
1: It doesn't really matter. And I feel bad for pigeons sometimes, but then also I think they're a little needy.
0: Yeah.
1: For example, pigeons apparently have been able, they've been put in these experiments.
0: Mm.
1: And apparently, not every pigeon, but like specific pigeons, a lot like dogs, very good at detecting cancer.
0: Oh, wow.
1: Yeah. So they've like, pigeons can be trained to spot some cancers as well as human experts, they're saying. Have a look at this little, like they've got it in a little machine.
0: Oh my God. Okay. So for people who can't see, it just looks like a pigeon's in a pigeon voiceover booth with like a screen and he's staring intently at the screen with different bits of skin cells on it. It does look like the dumbest thing you've ever seen.
1: Pigeon in the booth.
0: Yeah, it looks like a pigeon telemarketer is just sitting there on a computer going, it's cancer.
1: Oh, that's
0: I don't know. Just give me grain. Yeah. Please, can
1: I have some bread, for God's sake? I don't know. This is just like, I feel bad for them because they're obviously desperately. This is like you break up with someone and they're like, oh, but I'm like.
0: Yeah, I can still offer things.
1: They throw themselves to the side to try and like give you something. And it's like, no, like you're enough. Just not for me.
0: Yeah. Pigeons.
1: That's what I would say.
0: It's
1: pigeons.
0: Not a you thing. We just don't need. We got email.
1: You're essentially vermin to us. And I'm really sorry that we did all the things that we've done. But leave it alone. Just be happy with the bread that you're currently getting.
0: I think this is actually perfectly logical. Because what's happened here is we're obviously so angry that as a society, we have to be in office cubicles and go to work every day and work for the man. So we're like, what if we put pigeons in cubicles?
1: We're trying to enforce
0: we want pigeons to have their own office space.
1: This capitalism sucks so bad for us. We're going to make birds start doing it
0: I wonder what the version of that would be great would be.
1: This could have been an email.
0: Yeah.

0: Illawarra's Feel Good, I-98. You got Ned and Josh at night.
1: You're a big Bond boy. Bond fan.
2: Whatever.
1: Yep. I am. I'm not going to lie. I am.
3: Yep. Well, yeah. I know that you are, so you can call it whatever you
1: big
3: want.
1: Big fan of the James Bond franchise.
3: You are. Not the undies, the James Bond franchise.
1: I'm actually not a Bonds fan.
3: What are you a fan of?
1: I'm partial to a Calvin Klein.
3: Okay.
1: Also, have rediscovered and am loving Alphas.
3: You know what
1: the old Kmart undies. They work a treat. There's nothing wrong with them.
3: There isn't, and I'm a huge fan of Alphas as well. Mm-hmm. You know what? I probably favor Bond over Calvin. I will say, I don't know what happened, but over Christmas, this is the last Christmas, this is ages ago,
1: yeah.
3: It's like 8 months ago, I went to a pool party for Christmas.
1: Mm-hmm.
3: I was wearing my Alphas.
1: Yep.
3: Ridiculed by a bunch of females.
1: Yeah.
3: Women. They were like, oh, Alphas? I'm like, who cares?
1: Yeah. I think a cost of living crisis means the little band that sits atop of the board shorts.
3: It's a statement.
1: Can't matter anymore.
3: It's a statement.
1: It used to be a statement. It can't matter anymore.
3: But then all the guys were like, why are some girls so judgy about Alphas? Because I've had this exact same problem before.
1: I'm the one with the gear.
3: Yeah.
1: They're comfy.
3: Exactly.
1: They're comfy.
3: And even better, they're cheap.
1: Yeah. Insanely.
3: I don't care. I'd wear a loincloth that cost a cent. I don't care.
1: Do you do the thing with Alphas where if you don't like the colors, you take colors from other ones? Because they come in a three pack?
3: No,
1: You've never done that?
3: And I don't mind if I get a full black pair or a full grey pair or a full blue pair. I don't mind. I really don't give a shit when it comes to these. I'm guessing you
1: We're
3: do.
1: Different people.
3: Yeah.
1: I saw once someone had ransacked the colours they wanted off a three pack, and I was like,
3: they're treated awfully.
1: That's not shoplifting. I'm paying for it.
3: Yeah, exactly. I'm still getting three pairs of undies. Why should it matter? I've forgotten completely what we were talking about.
1: Bonds. James Bond. By the way, that was my audition. James Bond. Yeah.
3: Well, I mean, he will eventually be proper Ocker Australian, imagine.
1: Hope so.
3: What do you think is the best Bond movie?
1: Skyfall.
3: Really?
1: Yep.
3: Are you looking that in? Because I've recently rewatched two, and Skyfall is not as good as Casino Royale. And I thought going into it, I was like, Skyfall is the better one.
1: Skyfall. I'm locking in Skyfall.
3: After watching both, Casino Royale is infinitely better.
1: Yep. Mm-hmm. My old boss used to love Casino Royale.
3: Yeah. It's the best way. I think I legitimately will stand by it being the best one.
1: We were talking about Bond movies in the job interview, and we both landed on Casino Royale's fantastic.
3: Yeah.
1: And he's like, no one else says that.
3: Yeah.
1: I'm like, everyone else says that.
3: Yeah,
1: but
3: yeah. It's,
1: at the end of the day, we connected on that. And I think it's half the reason I got the job.
3: And then you couldn't maintain it. You're like, God damn, there's not enough James Bond
1: movies.
3: I've
1: got to tell him about Skyfall.
3: Yeah, we need to keep bringing up Casino Royale, I guess. I don't know. Mads Mikkelsen?
1: Le Chief.
3: There you go. Le Chief. Great name.
1: Mm-hmm.
3: He is as attractive as his name is to pronounce.
1: Yep.
3: Mads.
1: Mads Mikkelsen.
3: Well, you've nailed it. So you obviously don't think he's that attractive. Anyway, Mads has come out and has recently said that obviously a huge component of Casino Royale is playing poker.
1: Yes.
3: The entire thing revolves around a game of poker. Everyone who was there on set that day was very good at playing poker.
1: Yep.
3: Except for Daniel Craig.
1: Yeah, I've heard that
3: he
1: story.
3: He sucked at playing poker. And he was like, Mads was like behind the scenes, like, kind of pissed me off because I was losing to this nerd and he didn't even know how to play.
1: Noob.
3: He said it was one of the biggest acting exercises I ever had to do because I knew I could beat this guy.
1: Yeah.
3: But everything in me wanted to beat this guy.
1: Yeah, yeah.
3: But then I had to be like, ooh, very good, Mr. Bond.
1: But at the end of the day,
3: you've outmitted me again.
1: This is maybe the dumbest story I've ever heard. And the reason for that is, like, there's got to have been times as an actor where he has had to be like, you've left me speechless.
3: Yeah, yeah.
1: And he had a he had a comeback ready. It's a script.
3: You're dumb.
1: You're literally reading the script and going, this is how the poker game goes.
3: Yeah. I guess, later in that movie, he gets killed because he doesn't get information out of James Bond quick enough. Why would he not just go like, he's here. Like, let me keep torturing him and I'll get you the information. Why would he not like chuck a hissy fit at the fact he was going to be killed?
1: He's like, I don't want to die. It's like, Matt, you're acting.
3: Please
1: don't. What the hell are you talking
3: about? We're just acting. Please don't. Look, this is Daniel Craig. I'll get the information. I know he knows it. I've read the script. I know that in 20 pages time, he tells you exactly what happened. Oh, this sucks.
1: Tell my family I love them.
3: Tell the Nicholas and Sorsons or whatever their names. Tell them I love them.
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4: 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Ooh, good.

0: That is the end of Ned and Josh at Night for a Thursday. Thank you very much for hanging out with us. You, Christian and Bella are going to be back tomorrow with more chances for you to be a winner from 6 a.m. Ned, we're one day closer to the weekend, as you
1: I can't wait. As Natasha
0: Bedingfield once said, you'll be able to feel the rain on your skin, and that's exciting.
1: Well, it wasn't even that. I can't even remember what the first... Oh, I let my... something about my ambitions, let my inhibitions... I can't remember. The great news here... It was so long ago.
0: The great news here is we're referencing something that happened 2 hours ago, and you still haven't got it. You could have Googled, you could have done anything in that time. That's the level of research that goes into Ned and Josh at Night here on I-98, and thank you very much.
1: We've barely got through it. I figured that just because it's a sitting... The fact that I listed like 6 artists before I got to Natasha Bedingfield, I thought we were never going to go back to that again.
0: So I sort of put that out of my mind. Okay, fair enough too. That's a great excuse.
1: I didn't want to go back.
0: We'll be back tomorrow, hopefully, if they let us back. You have a fantastic rest of your Thursday. Bye-bye.
1: See ya.
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1: Have you seen the social video doing the rounds? Everyone would have seen this.
2: Man, I died when I saw it. It was so funny.
1: Imagine being this young girl, all right? She's around 8, 9 years old. She woke up in a coffin at her funeral.
2: There's a lot of questions about this. Like, what happened?
1: Okay.
2: Was she in a deep sleep?
1: Well, we don't know the full context yet. Yeah. So this happened in Guatemala.
2: Okay, that's why we don't know.
1: Yeah, Guatemala. The dad's like a priest version over there in Guatemala.
2: He's a priest.
1: It's like a minister, but not really. It's like his own sort of religion.
2: Okay, so he's crazy is what you're saying.
1: Well, I don't know how legit he was, you know. Yeah. So his daughter apparently was asleep. Well, her eyes were closed. So he checked.
2: So she's probably asleep.
1: So he checked.
2: Or she blinks.
1: And he went, she dead.
2: What do you mean?
1: So he checked for her pulse.
2: Yeah.
1: Checked for breath and couldn't find the pulse. Couldn't find the breath.
2: To be fair to him, I wouldn't be confident being able to find someone's pulse.
1: No, I wouldn't either. Because you've got to go right under the neck there, don't you?
2: And then on the arm, am I feeling my... right now, where I'm feeling, judging by that, I'm dead.
1: He dead.
2: I'm dead.
1: You dead.
2: Am I getting it?
1: This one...
2: I felt it then. Okay, look, so you just go...
1: On your own wrist.
2: You're right in the middle. Yeah. Yeah, see? Okay. See,
1: you're alive?
2: I got it. I'm alive.
1: Now, the dad...
2: Still not confident.
1: Well, that's right. Well, he... made the call, didn't get a death certificate, didn't go through a doctor or anything, and then just put her in a coffin.
2: Why do you have a coffin ready?
1: Well, he's a minister of some sort.
2: Okay.
1: Now, the mum, first of all, dad should have gone to Specsavers, first of all. Okay.
2: Well, at least do a double check.
1: Or
2: give her a shake.
1: Yeah.
2: Because she's probably...
1: Yes.
2: ...having just a very deep sleep. So did he just gently pick her up and just place her... To be fair, the coffin looked very comfortable.
1: Well, the coffin had...
2: That satin in it.
1: And window on the side. So that's how they saw it, because they could see her starting to move.
2: Why have we got windows in coffins now?
1: I'm not sure.
2: Like, for us to look in or them to look out?
1: Well, it's not for them.
2: Wouldn't have thought so, although she needed it.
1: Well, yeah. So she wakes up, and the mother apparently kept saying to him, you have to check, this is wrong, this is not right, blah, blah, blah. Yeah. So imagine the fight on the way home when the dad's open up, daughter's back to life.
2: Yeah.
1: You'd be so relieved. And then you would just turn to the husband and go, I told you, you did this. This is your fault.
2: Absolutely. But how... Shake her.
1: Yeah, I know. Or blow in her face. You know when you have a baby and they start crying?
2: Oh, yeah, and you blow in there. That actually works. You blow air in the baby's face. It makes them stop crying. It's amazing.
1: When they can't breathe.
2: Yeah.
1: And then they go, and take the breath. Do that.
2: She's just sleeping. Clap your hands. Above her head. Go like this.
1: Yeah, yell her name.
2: She's going to wake up.
1: Stephanie!
2: Don't go. She's been lying still for a little while. She must be dead. Okay, in you go.
1: Lucky I've got this coffin ready to go.
2: It's got a window in it. Not sure why, but here you go. Whoop.
1: In you get. It makes no sense.
2: So she slept through her own funeral, woke up at the end of it, and went, hey, guys, guess what?
1: Imagine, you know when you have
2: not dead.
1: You know when you have a nap?
2: Yeah.
1: And you wake up and you're disoriented?
2: Yeah, you're like, what year is that? Where have I been? And you've got dribble coming all down
1: massive
2: your face.
1: Massive headache.
2: Like, oh, my God.
1: What's happened? Imagine being hurt. Like, how long was she asleep for to we have to do more digging here.
2: Yeah, we quite often talk about this with kids as well. Like, because imagine being a child in a pram, right? Or so you fall asleep at home, right? Then you wake up in your pram in Kmart.
1: Yeah.
2: Like, there's nothing more off-putting than that. You're like, what the hell's going on?
1: And when you came back from Nonna's and you were asleep in the car and you wake up in the morning, you're in bed, you're like, wow.
2: Yeah, with your shoes on still because your dad forgot to take them off.
1: Yeah, just put you on top of the sheet.
2: What did you sleep through on 422-698-98? Because surely we've slept through some cooked things.
1: Oh, my little brother slept through, a circus. And not only a circus with the steel of death motorbike thing. There was 3 motorbikes in that and he was just dead asleep next to me.
2: What did you sleep through? 422-698-98.
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2: Clear run for the early starters, the M1 Princess Motorway, and no hassles at all. And good to go from Yalla northbound through Unanderra, in and out of the Wollongong CBD, and also no hold-ups in either direction for the M1 through Mount Ousley. Further northbound, a clear run towards Helensburg and on to Sydney, and Bulleye Pass has no hold-ups in either direction between the Lookout and Lawrence Hargrave Drive. 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A top temp of 20 with some showers expected. I'm Jace Flaxman. That's the latest on Feel Good, I-98.
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1: 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I-98 News.
6: Showers and a top of 20 on the way today. Good morning, I'm Emma Smith with your 5:30 news. The Trump administration has abandoned plans to live stream the execution of Fort Hood shooter Nidal Hassan. The US president has taken to social media to say very good and well-meaning people would rather not watch him die. The planned stream was condemned by Australian MPs on both sides of the political spectrum. Construction is underway on a new section of the Kembla Mountain Bike Trails. The 3K loop in the Illawarra Escarpment State Conservation Area will be catered toward intermediate riders. It'll be completed by summer. And the consumer watchdog is taking Kmart to court over claims it sold millions of units of cosmetic nail glue and button battery watches without safety warnings.
1: Power your home or business with Aussie-owned Red Energy. Call 131806. I-98 Sport.
6: Australia has beaten New Zealand in the Rugby League World Cup opener, the Kangaroos scoring with less than 5 minutes on the clock to take the lead and the win, 24-22. And Test coach Andrew McDonald is holding out hope Cameron Green will play in the series against South Africa. The second of three tests starts on Sunday, with Green recovering from a side strain.
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6: Showers and a top of 20 on the way today. Similar conditions forecast tomorrow. Rain and a top of 21 forecast on Sunday. Right now in Kiama, it's 15 degrees on I-98.
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1: What did you sleep through?
2: Yep, and that's for a double pass to Castaway Festival. It's in Stewart Park, March 20, featuring the Hilltop Hoods, Amy Shark, so much more. Tickets from Ticketmaster or 422-698-98. Give us a call. What'd you sleep through?
1: Your brother slept through a whole circus. I can't help out with these. Yeah, like I wake up. Look, if a mouse steps on a twig in China, I'll wake up. Like I'm
2: the same.
1: Lightest sleeper on earth. But people sleep through some stuff.
2: People are deep sleepers, and we're about to find out. Amanda. Hello.
3: Good morning, beautiful people.
1: Oh, you're beautiful, Amanda.
2: Amanda,
1: look at us.
2: What did you and your husband sleep through?
3: Abby and I were on a cruise with friends. We were about four rows from the front watching the musical We Will Rock You, and we slept through it all.
1: You slept through the whole musical We Will Rock You. That's not a quiet one.
3: Yeah. That, no, it's not.
1: No, it's in the title. They rock quite a bit.
2: Maybe the rocked you to sleep.
1: Yeah.
3: We were so pumped and we fell asleep through all of it.
2: Wow. Okay. Were you sick because you were on a cruise? Did you get something?
1: Were you tired?
3: No. I have no idea.
2: Wow.
1: We thought, well, maybe it's the Ruby Princess. You know, had a little bit of COVID. Off to sleep you went.
3: No, it wasn't.
2: No, it wasn't the Ruby Princess. Don't tarnish Amanda with the Ruby Princess. Thanks, Mandy. Thanks for your call. Let's go to Nicole. Nicole, what did you sleep through?
4: So my sister wanted to go to New York for her 40th, and a couple of family members caught a flight from Sydney to LA, and I hopped on, shut my eyes, leaving Sydney Airport and woke up in LA. So
2: you're such a mole. I hate people that can sleep through flights.
1: Yeah, what a mole. I can't do it either. It's the most annoying thing. Like, and everyone in my family except for me can do it.
2: I can't sleep.
1: So I sit there and everyone's always asleep.
4: I felt so fresh.
1: Rub it in, Nicole. No, whatever, right, man. Like, we're all sitting there looking out the window.
4: I'd do it again tomorrow. My sister asked my mum, did I take anything to pass out for the whole time?
1: No, it's so annoying. My son does it as well, and my wife. No. It's just me and my daughter awake. The whole time through anything.
2: Oh, I don't sleep.
1: I'm so jealous of it.
2: I know. And then here I am, everyone's snoring around you, and you're looking at that little screen in front of you and going, I don't know what episode I'm up to.
1: And you're watching reruns of Will and Grace for some reason.
2: And then they come around, chicken or fish.
1: You know what? They're all sleeping. Give me all of their food.
2: Can't wake anyone. Robert in Wollongong, good morning.
5: Hey, guys. How are you?
2: Very well, Rob. What'd you sleep through?
5: Well, I'm going to start by saying I was a very hard worker. Very hard worker.
2: Okay.
5: Won tickets to front row Rolling Stones, and luckily it wasn't Coldplay with their video screens. Fell asleep.
1: At the Rolling Stones.
5: Yeah, front row. It's pretty good.
1: Front row at the Rolling Stones. So Mick Jagger was singing, looked down at you, Robert, and you were sleeping.
5: It probably did, but hard worker. Hard worker, mate.
1: Yeah.
2: No, that's not an excuse.
1: You slept through the Rolling Stones. There would be so many people angry at you for getting those tickets. And then you sleeping through the Rolling Stones.
5: You guys start work at what time and finish at what time?
1: It doesn't matter what time I started work. I'm not sleeping through the Rolling Stones.
2: If Mick Jagger comes towards me going, I can't get my... I'm waking up to that, Rob.
1: Well, I would go to sleep if he sang like that, to be fair. I'd go, oh, God, I'm trying to go to sleep.
2: I couldn't think of the song. Is that how it goes?
1: Satisfaction. No. It's good. I can't believe he slept with the Rolling Stones.
2: People can sleep. I'm so jealous of you all. Well done, everybody. Let's go to Michelle to round us up. Michelle from Kiama, good morning.
6: Good morning. How are we, my peeps? Happy Thursday.
1: Happy Thursday to you, Mitch. Michelle.
2: All right. Thank you. Did your husband sleep through something?
6: Oh, my goodness. The very first night we brought our daughter home from hospital, he slept through the whole night, Bills.
2: What a pig.
6: Yeah.
1: Good on him.
6: He wakes up, no, Christian. He wakes up in the morning going, oh, my gosh, we've got a miracle baby, hun. She slept all through the night. I looked at him like I was going to stab him. I went, really? Three times she woke up, my friend.
2: Yes.
6: Three times.
2: I can't
1: And now,
2: going.
1: After that, he's sleeping forever with the fishes.
6: Don't tell anybody.
1: Yeah.
7: Kembla Grange Racecourse, the Gong Race Day, Saturday, November 21st.
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8: through Albion Park Rail, the Princess Highway is all on track. No problems northbound from the intersection of Tongara Road to the on-ramp of the M1 Princess Motorway. The M1 Princess Motorway all clear northbound through Dapto and Fig Tree. In Wollongong CBD, there's no major roadwork zones to hold you up around town. In North Wollongong, very light traffic for the Princess Highway Memorial Drive interchange and the M1 through Mount Ouseley, all clear in either direction. Know how to grow with one of Australia's largest super funds. 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A top of 20 with rain, I'm Jace Flaxman, the latest on Feel Good, I-98.
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1: As trains roll through bush and town, drivers at crossings are wise to first slow down. 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

0: previously on Christian and Bella for breakfast.
1: But we got some news fed to us during that song.
2: My God, the phones have blown up in the studio and so many text messages at Laura. Thank you so much for alerting us to the fact that Christian McEwen.
1: Oh, don't blame it all on me.
2: Oh, mate, you're in charge of putting microphones down.
1: Oh, yeah, but we're a team.
2: Okay, we didn't put our microphones down after we spoke about Free Play Thursday.
1: Oh, I've got so many buttons to put down and I'm tired and I forgot.
2: Oh, God. So we've just got Jessica, our producer, to clip it because we're like, isn't that bad? What is that? We haven't heard it yet.
1: So we were talking about Free Play Thursday after 7 o'clock. You can still vote, but at 7 o'clock we hand over the station to you. We have two songs that we've chosen and one of them was this. Great songs. One of the absolute great songs of the noughties by Nickelback. And the start of it, of course, is everyone's favourite bit. It goes like this. Now, we were singing that along with the listeners. I'm assuming you were singing it in the car too. Then we finished talking, whatever. I pressed a little button here, forgot to take the mics down.
2: And you, Illawarra, got a glimpse into what happens when the ads and the music is playing.
1: Try to have a listen.
3: Smooth sailing through Cannon Hill Crow 10 times this morning while the Princess Highway seeing a little bit of activity around Dapto and Carmel Grange. Also selling to bunch of as you approach the M1.
2: Not only that, outed your mate, Kay.
1: Yeah, just in case you couldn't hear it properly. Jessica's isolated it and taken away the music so you can hear everything we were saying.
2: I'm nervous.
1: Look at this pornograph.
2: It is great.
1: I just remember my friend Kane at school singing nonstop. Look at this pornograph.
2: goodness. Goodness gracious me. Okay, well, that's what happens, guys.
1: Nothing we would have said when the mics weren't on.
2: That's right.
1: You know?
2: Thank God.
1: Oh.
2: Some of the stuff we say when
1: Bella
2: mics
1: was,
2: are off.
1: Bella luckily pulled the mics down and then Bella said, yeah, Kane does look like he looks at a lot of pornograph.
2: He loves a porno game, wouldn't he?
1: He does.
2: He does, doesn't he? I knew he would.
1: Always does.
2: Oh, my gosh. Anyway, jump onto our socials at i98FM to vote for. Well, Photograph has to win now.
1: Yeah,
2: it must. It's winning at the moment.
1: And when it starts, we all have to sing together.
2: Yes, we will.
1: Look at this.

0: The Illawarra's Feel Good, I-98. RMB Lawyers, always where you are. I-98 News.
1: Showers and a top of 20 on the way today. Good morning, I'm Emma Smith with your 6 o'clock news. Market analysts say the Reserve Bank has to think hard about whether it decides to raise interest rates again. Latest data shows Australia's unemployment rate has risen to 4.7%, its highest level in 5 years. Just over 39,000 jobs were lost over the month. Motley Fool Chief Investment Officer Scott Phillips says the RBA is in a tricky situation.
2: How do they balance out their two mandates, which are full employment and price stability? You can't have both at the same time. It's a devil's bargain. You end up with one or the other, and the Reserve's got a very difficult decision to make.
1: A long-running battle over a proposed plastics recycling facility at Mossvale will head to court next week. Plastics recycling company Repoly is appealing the Independent Planning Commission's refusal of its project, which could process up to 120,000 tonnes of plastic waste a year. Wingicarabee Shire Council remains opposed to the plan after previously raising concerns about traffic, noise, visual impacts and suitability of the site. Newly elected Mayor Erin Foley will represent council when the two-week hearing begins on Monday. A man will face court over an alleged assault at a Shell Harbour school. Police allege a 57-year-old man was assaulted at Amity College around pick-up time on Wednesday. He wasn't injured. A 42-year-old man was later arrested and charged with common assault before being granted conditional bail to face Port Kembla local court next month. Fear of missing out is preventing young Australians from disconnecting from social media. A Headspace survey shows more than half of respondents are overwhelmed by the amount of information they're receiving. And cruise giant Carnival is cutting its Australian fleet in half from 2028.
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1: Jack Bostock has saved Australia from an embarrassing World Cup opening, the winger scoring a hat-trick on debut to edge the Kangaroos past New Zealand 24-22. With Ponga off the field late with a suspected broken arm, the Shell Harbour Stingrays junior leapt high to score the winning try in the 75th minute by climbing over Dolphins teammate Jermaine Isaacco for his third of the night. And the Brisbane Bullets have celebrated captain Mitch Norton's 400th NBL game with a 10-point win over the Phoenix at home.
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1: Showers and a top of 20 on the way today. Similar conditions forecast tomorrow. Rainy tops of 21 forecast on Sunday. Right now in West Wollongong, it's 14 degrees on I-98.

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3: 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Come on now.
4: Good morning and welcome to Friday, baby. We're here finally. We've made it through the week.
5: You
4: I feel it. Like I'm dying.
5: You're stumbling.
4: Ugh,
5: you're stumbling.
4: The water's killing me. And then for some weird reason, Emma's decided to jump on board with just being sleeping in every day and being late too.
6: I've got no excuse.
5: Well, Em, I think you're hormonal.
4: Well, this, I just said to her, I think she's going through the change.
5: Might be a bit
4: bit early, but you might be going through the winds of change.
5: No, it's not that change. Your hormones change all the time.
4: How do you know it's not that change? You're a doctor. I think she's
5: 26.
4: Going through the winds of change.
5: No.
4: Oh, remember this song, The Winds of Change?
6: No.
4: This is you. This is what's happening in your body right now.
6: Listen.
4: Wait for it, ready?
7: Winds of change.
4: Yeah, rock to it, Em. She's rocking through menopause.
5: Who sings that?
4: Scorpions. They're like a German rock band from the 80s.
5: Now, if anyone's on the precipice, it's this old mutton bird here.
4: Yeah.
6: Mutton bird.
4: Mutton dresses land.
6: So good.
5: I am one of the great mutton birds.
4: Mm-hmm. No, you're not even close either.
5: No, there's some things
4: you're
5: happening.
4: You're just cranky.
5: There's some things happening. I'm just cranky.
6: Leave her alone. She's not cranky.
5: Now, listen, I know you've had no sleep, so the one who's really cranky here
6: is
5: you.
6: Yeah,
5: don't lash out. Don't take it out on us.
4: No, I'm all right.
5: Don't project.
4: No, I'm all right. I'm just
5: don't
4: blunt.
5: Don't project.
4: And when I'm tired, I am blunt, aren't I?
5: Yeah, you make people cry.
4: I did it once accidentally, Emma.
5: Watch out, Jessica. You'll be on the edge. You'll
4: no,
5: be on
4: I
5: the
4: don't
5: roof.
4: Mean to, though. If I am blunt
5: Look at
4: with
5: her,
4: you,
5: she's
4: just
5: crying already.
4: Don't be like that. Oh,
6: come on, hold hands. Yeah, we're going
4: to
6: get through
4: how
6: this.
4: How hard is it to make Jessica cry? The wind changes and she cries. She doesn't even have to go through the change of winds.
5: The wind changes.
4: The wind changes.

0: love how much Emma's getting into it. Look it up.
1: I'm changing.
0: Winds of change. Woo!
2: Look, sometimes it's good to change. That's what life is. You can grow, you learn, you change.
1: That's inspirational. You know?
0: Yeah, bloody oath.
2: Grow, learn, change. Put that on my tab.
0: Sell that as a sign at Kmart.
2: Put it on the trips. Yeah. Makes a live, laugh, laugh.
0: Yeah.
2: Grow.
0: What was it? Win, forget. Change.
2: Grow, win, change.
0: Something
2: grow,
0: like that.
2: Grow,
0: live, learn, live, change. Learn, change. Learn, change.
2: Live, grow, and change. No.
0: Learn, live.
1: No. It was better the first time.
2: Grow, learn, change. Thank you, Jessica.
0: Yeah, grow, learn, change.
2: Grow, learn, change.
0: Grow, learn, change.
2: That would sell out. That would sell out.
0: Oh, get me a mug with that written on it.
2: Yeah. Sexy Sixers, could you please get involved in Facting Emma? We're going to do a communal Facting of Emma today.
0: We love Facting Emma. Now, we know that she's going through the winds of change and she's probably not interested at the moment. But look, it's a fun Friday. Em, you in?
1: I'm open to that.
2: You're okay. Open to everything.
1: Let the community hold me at this time.
0: we'll pull you through the winds of change together. In our hands, in our collective hands.
1: Yep.
2: Do you know why she's open to it? Because she grow, learn, change.
1: That's why.
0: Why'd you say that like you're Russian?
2: Grow, learn, change. All right, we're going to do Get Fact next. We want to hear from you, Illawarra. Fact Emma with your own fact, and you could be off to Castaway Festival seeing Amy Shark Hilltop Hoods. It's happening next year. Tickets on sale now. But give us a call, 4226 9898.
0: It's Christian Bella. Good morning.

0: Welcome to
1: 998. You're with Christian and Bella for breakfast. It's almost 14 past six, and that was a bit of Amy Winehouse with Rehab. What a great song. In hindsight, instead of saying no, no, no, knowing what happened to her, maybe say yes, yes, yes.
2: Yeah. But
1: we push on.
2: We grow, learn, change.
1: Live, laugh, love.
3: Christian and Bella's Get Fat.
2: All right, Illawarra, we want you to get involved in this. Sexy Sixes, don't let us down. Don't be shy. Crowd around.
1: Stop being jerks. Cool. What are you doing?
2: 422-698-98 is the number. If you want to go to Castaway Festival, it's hidden in Stuart Park. March 20, Hilltop Hoods will be there. Amy Shark, so much more. Tickets from Ticketmaster or win them right now. All you have to do is fact Emma. Anything. Yeah. It could be a fact about anything that you know. Just call up 422-698-98 and give her a good fact in.
1: And this could be the only time you ever get to fact Emma.
2: Yeah.
4: Yeah. It's like, a rare opportunity.
2: It is
1: She's
2: rare.
1: Had a pass, like, in, you know, back in the day, but not anymore. So this could be your only shot.
4: Let's come together and
2: shoot
1: Sorry?
2: Your shot.
1: Sorry? Yeah. What did you say?
4: Let's just all enjoy it.
2: Shoot your shot.
4: Shoot your shot.
2: Shoot your shot. While we wait for people to call... Please call. Nobody's calling.
1: No, it's good.
2: Then we will give you some facts.
4: That okay? sounds good.
2: And this time we like to do a little bit of a theme.
4: Yep.
2: And because we've just said you're going through perimenopause and menopause at 26.
1: Look, early onset menopause, and it's just the winds of change. That's all it is. Yep. And that's okay to go through the winds of change early.
2: Here are some facts about perimenopause slash menopause.
1: Do we want the Winds of Change song?
2: No, yeah, we'll finish with it.
1: Oh, I get you. Okay. Yeah, I see what you're doing. Yeah, we'll build up to the Winds of Change.
2: You can experience symptoms in your late 30s, so you're not there.
4: Oh, come on, that's a long time away.
1: Yeah but surely there's been records
4: cases
1: of it happening at age 27.
2: It might be an average of from late 30s, which is me. I'm in the late 30s.
1: Now, this is all based on the fact that you can't sleep at night. And so you've been coming in here and getting ready at work. Like I have, because I've been so tired from my daughter keeping me awake that we're just getting ready together in the morning. Em and I, we're brushing our teeth. Cute. We're doing all
4: Soon
1: of our
4: we'll
1: little things.
4: We're filming TikToks. Get ready with me and Christian as we start our day.
1: Come with us as we get ready in a dingy bathroom.
2: Now, is this you? You can have a shorter fuse than usual.
4: Oh, yep, when I'm tired.
2: Yeah. Okay, that's more tired than perimenopause, I think.
1: Yeah,
2: like you're irritable.
1: So.
2: Like you're more irritable.
1: Yeah.
2: Mm-hmm.
1: Am I going through menopause? Is that what's happening?
2: You're blunt and tired.
1: Yeah.
2: No, you're just tired.
1: I just said call your jerks to try and get people to call.
4: You really turn on us.
1: Yeah, I didn't mean that. I'm sorry. I meant it like as in, can you please call because I would like to talk to you.
2: Okay.
1: But it came out, call you jerks.
2: Oh, it's going to be a rough show.
4: Long show. Feel
1: it. No, I'll be fine. I get a wind of change at about 6:30. What song? Hey, did you know, Em, the magic number in Australia for menopause?
2: Menopause or peri? Because I need to know.
1: No, we're doing menopause. It's 51. Well, globally, it tends to happen a bit earlier, 45.
4: Interesting.
1: Around in other places around the world.
2: That's so
1: soon. You're close. This is not peri. This is the proper winds of change.
2: It can't be that. 45.
1: In other countries.
2: No,
1: in Australia, 51 is the magic number.
2: 50. You're my sister's 50 next year.
4: You get no break.
2: You
4: do the initial change.
2: Yes.
4: And then you have birth
2: babies.
4: And postpartum.
2: That's what I keep
4: and then
2: saying.
4: When you recover, bam.
2: Bam.
1: Yeah, mate, that's life. And then you die.
4: And then what do men get?
2: Nothing.
4: Nothing.
1: Sorry.
2: You don't get anything.
1: We get heaps of stuff.
2: Like
1: we have to live with you. Firstly, that's the first thing.
2: Oh,
1: second thing is we have to work ourselves into an early grave, okay?
2: Why?
1: I don't know, because all the pressure's on us to pay mortgages.
2: No, are you in 1955?
1: Generally it is, though.
2: No.
1: Look at it in a socioeconomic way. I'm not looking at it in a sexist way.
2: Oh, my God.
1: That's generally the case. It's not old school at all. Look it up.
2: People contribute both...
1: Of course
2: females
1: they do. I'm not saying they don't contribute.
2: Two income households.
1: Hey.
2: We have to birth the child, look after the child, and go to work.
1: Jermaine Greer.
2: And go to work.
1: I'm just saying from a socioeconomic point of view, that is what happens.
4: You have perfectly regulated hormones that give you an even spike every day.
2: Yes.
4: Where women are on a roller coaster
1: peaking
4: at different phases.
1: Here I am. Now we're going to start burning bras. Now I'm surrounded by women. Who cares? Shut up.
2: Oh,
4: I'm going to throw this post-it note at you.
2: You need to stop. Oh, good shot.
1: She got me in the headphones. She got me in the headphones.
2: Katrina and Shell Cove, we're super late, but we're going to go to callers. Katrina, hello, what's your fact for Emma?
0: Okay, so fun fact. Yes. Do you know some women can go through perimenopause at 30?
1: At 30, the bloody winds of change are coming.
4: Stop it.
2: Jessica's 30.
1: Hold on, did you say Jessica's going through perimenopause?
2: Well, she's 30. She's 30. Could be you.
1: Yeah, could be.
2: Katrina, are you going through perimenopause? How old are you?
0: I'm 41. I actually thought I was going through it in my 30s, but apparently I wasn't. Yeah. But I still swear I was.
2: You know your body the most. Back yourself, Kat. Back yourself.
0: And Christian, thank you. You calling me a jerk actually made me call.
4: It worked.
1: Well, thanks for sharing, Katrina. Thank
2: good
1: you.
2: Job, Kat. Let's go to Blake. Blake, fact Emma, in fact are real good.
5: The Guinness World Record holder for holding the most Guinness World Record, Arisha Furman, at 700 Guinness World Records.
4: 700.
1: Blake, you're obviously...
4: You know I love Guinness World Records.
1: You're obviously a good listener and a sexy sixer
2: for
1: knowing
2: that. You're a sexy sixer, Blake.
1: And
2: well done.
1: Loves a world record.
4: She loves That's it. My new goal. Have the most world records.
1: Good one, Blake.
2: You haven't
1: Thanks,
2: even got
1: mate.
2: One.
4: Well, I can just shove some matches up my nose.
1: You could.
4: Be on my way.
1: I wasn't sure where you were going with the start of that sentence. I'm glad you ended with nose.
2: Remember, we're getting facts here. Yeah. Beck from Oak Flats. Good morning.
6: Hi, guys. Good morning.
2: Good morning, Beck. Happy Friday.
6: Oh, yeah, I'm so ready.
2: So am I.
6: So ready.
2: Let's fact Emma and send her on the weekend in a high.
6: It's a little bit of a gross one. You shed about 4 kilos of skin cells annually.
4: Ew.
1: 4 kilos?
6: Yeah, 4 kilos.
1: Wow.
4: That's a lot.
2: Think about that weight.
1: Yeah, it's like a big... Did you picture it in a big plastic bag too?
2: Yes, like orange.
4: Ew, that's in your bed sheets.
1: Yeah, yeah.
2: That's why you got to wash once a week.
4: Yeah.
2: Bed sheets once a week. You must. You must.
4: That's so harrowing.
2: It is.
4: You've ruined my day.
1: Yeah, Bella just went.
6: My own day.
1: Yeah, thanks for that. That was good.
2: Good job, Beck. We appreciate it. Did you factor? Did that feel good?
4: Yeah, that was nice. Good.
1: Was it nice? Yeah. Good. What do you think was the nicest? I think Blake's was personalised.
4: Yeah, it was.
1: Beck's was very gross.
2: Yes.
1: Yeah. That, bit and of Kat, we're not here to yuck your arms. Yeah. She can do what she wants when she's facting you.
2: Yeah, that's right. Kat
1: was good.
2: Kat was good too.
4: Mm.
1: She liked being called a jerk. I'm into that. Yeah. Who are you going to pick? This is your choice.
2: And then she kept it themed with perimenopause.
1: She did.
4: Yeah. For it's me, it's Damo. Knows my love language. You
2: there's
4: know?
2: No Damo.
1: His name was Blake.
4: Blake.
1: So that's a good start. Good on you.
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8: M1 smooth sailing through Kanahooka and Mount St. Thomas northbound this morning, while the Princess Highway already seeing a little bit of activity around Dapto and Fig Tree. Five Islands Road also starting to bunch up a little as you approach the M1. Overall, a good run, 23 minutes from Cataract into Heathcote. 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
13: You know, I've actually been thinking of selling this boat.
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13: Yeah.
14: Where?
13: Oh, I'll probably call Hunts.
14: Hunts Marine?
13: Yeah.
14: Yeah?
13: Yeah.
14: Did you sell the last one to Hunts Marine?
13: At Quintrex?
14: Yeah.
13: Yeah.
14: So Hunts Marine sell and buy boats?
13: Yeah.
14: Is that how Steve sold his last boat?
13: I don't know. I'll ask.
15: Oi, Steve!
16: Yeah?
15: Where'd you sell your last boat?
16: Hunts!
15: Hunts Marine?
16: Yeah!
15: Nice!
13: Yeah, Steve sold his boat to Hunts Marine.
14: Hunts Marine?
13: Yeah, nice.
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0: Good morning. It's on RDA with Christian and Bella for breakfast. We're just a couple of minutes away from catching up with Em for news, who still joins us in the studio.
1: Hello.
0: We're just chatting. You know?
2: The reason we bring Emma in is because Powerball happened last night and we purchased a show ticket.
0: Well, that's a bit rich.
2: Yeah, we did.
0: I purchased the show ticket and no one's given me a cent for it.
1: We will.
0: And I could be the beautiful woman from Ballina who won the whole lot. How do you know?
2: Can you imagine being her? One sole winner. She's only the third one in history to win the whole amount. Doesn't have to share it. In Ballina. And she was surrounded by family when she got the call.
1: Oh.
2: And she said, what the F? I'm still in shock. No, this can't be happening. We recently had a death in the family and I think it's a sign from them. They're so looking after me. We've had signs from them all day.
0: Oh, that's a very Ballina response, isn't it?
1: Yeah.
2: I love it though.
1: Crystals and Tree of Life.
0: Yeah, heads out to Nimbin on the weekend. Nimbin is going to be rocking on the weekend. She'll just be throwing cash around.
2: Tree of Life is really stepping up.
1: Is it?
2: Remember it used to just be like weird stuff in there?
1: Yeah.
2: Now it's really good.
1: You've been dabbling in a Tree of Life?
2: I've wandered past.
1: A little caftan from Tree of Life.
2: Yeah, there's a nice little skirt, long skirt.
0: You're going to get yourself a skirt when you're charging your crystals.
2: Maybe from Tree of Life.
0: What if don't you have to put your crystals in the water to charge them?
2: I don't know anything about crystals. You've come up with this whole crystal thing. I just follow the moon and the star signs.
0: You were crapping on about it once and we had a caller who called up and said she charges them down at the beach
2: she
0: in the
2: charges
0: water.
2: Them.
0: And you said, that might be a good idea. And that's
2: from
0: where
2: there,
0: it started.
2: I've never done it. Yeah. And you go, what a good idea.
0: Well, you might do it just in secret. We don't know.
2: I tell
0: go
2: you
0: down
2: every
0: charge
2: day.
0: Your crystal in the waters. Speaking of, crystal waters. Remember that?
2: Okay,
0: 100%
2: yes.
0: Pure love.
2: He wants to play the song.
0: What a song, eh?
2: You're on one today. Choose Louise.
0: 100% pure love. Good song.
2: It's
0: Crystal
2: a good
0: Waters.
2: Song. Okay, here were the numbers, if anyone cares. 14, 24, 15, 3, 27, 32, and 30.
0: Does anyone care now that we know that she's won it? Because immediately when you find out, you go, oh, damn it, and you hate that, but you get that pang of,
2: It could have been mine, but then you realise you didn't put a ticket in there.
0: Although we have the show ticket. I put a ticket in for all of us, yes. And we're a team, so it is our ticket. Let's check.
2: And then we said yesterday we were going to divide it by three. Jessica was out because she was a trainer.
1: Was too late,
0: She went and bought her own,
2: Bought her own.
0: But we have since discovered that Bella went and bought her own too.
2: No, I didn't follow through. I couldn't remember my password.
0: No, you just said Zach bought one for you too.
2: Oh, Zach bought one. He's won, and I would have claimed it if we won
0: in the divorce.
2: Yeah, absolutely.
0: Okay, let's check our ticket. So I just picked random numbers. I just did a quick pick. I thought, whatever, we'll just see what happens.
2: Did you get the Power Hit? We're guaranteed Powerball.
0: Power Hit, yeah. So it cost me $31.
2: And the Powerball was $16 for those playing at home.
0: Was it? Mm. Okay. All right. Now, we have won.
2: We have won
0: We have
2: something.
0: Won. We've won some money.
1: Get out.
0: Yeah.
1: How much?
0: $14.50.
2: Divide by three. What's that? Yeah. Divide that by three.
0: Well, divide it by three. What is 14? It's like just under $5 each. So it's about $5.40 each, something like that. $5.30.
1: 4.6.
0: There you go.
2: $4.60.
0: Sorry, $4.60. There you go. But I did pay $31 for the ticket.
2: Yeah, Ed.
1: That's a you problem.
0: Well, I'm like $16 down.
2: Oh.
0: Yeah.
2: That sucks.
0: And I haven't gotten a cent from any of you tight asses.
2: We'll give you. Excuse me, I bought lunch twice for you the last couple of lunches.
0: You bought me a pie. Yeah, you did. You're right.
2: And the one before that.
0: What was that? Was it twice?
2: Was another pie?
0: Oh,
2: yeah, there was a pie.
0: You can tell by the way she's squinting, she made that one up.
2: No.
1: I've never bought you anything, and I'm not planning on it.
2: Excuse me.
0: That's
2: that's not true, Emma. Dr. Queen Medicine Woman, you give him so many drugs.
1: That is so true.
0: That's true. Hang on. You are my pusher.
1: Drugs.
0: Yeah, you're my pusher man. Yeah. You do give me a lot of drugs.
1: Yeah, cold and flu. We've had Lemsip. They're expensive.
0: She's tried to give me illegal ones before, and I said, I'm not into that, Emma. Yeah. Stop it.
1: That was
0: We're
1: Bella
0: not
1: when
0: into
1: a
0: it.
1: Small tablet ended up roguely stuck to the packet of Panadol.
2: I didn't take it, guys, for those wondering. I thought, that's not labelled.
0: <Not, laughs> I don't know what's in Emma's bag. I don't know where Emma's gotten that from. She brought that home accidentally from a club.
2: Remember to gamble responsibly.
1: Yes.
2: And don't do drugs.
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1: Showers and a top of 20 on the way today. Good morning, I'm Emma Smith with your 6:30 news. The federal government maintains its digital duty of care legislation will not infringe on free speech online. The proposed law requires tech companies to take active steps to protect users from harmful content. The opposition claims the bill will censor political debate. Communications Minister Annika Wells insists the concerns are unfounded.
15: We are not controlling free speech. We are not conducting covert surveillance. In response to concerns we heard during the exposure draft consultation, and to make this abundantly clear, we have removed the ministerial rulemaking power to define new harms in the final bill.
1: Wingicarabee Shire Council is preparing to defend its opposition to a proposed plastics recycling facility in court next week. The project was knocked back by the Independent Planning Commission last year, following widespread concern about its proposed Beaconsfield Road site in Mossvale. Plastics recycling company Repoly has appealed the decision, with a two-week hearing beginning on Monday. Newly elected Mayor Erin Foley will represent council throughout the proceedings, raising community concerns around traffic and noise, as well as visual and environmental impacts. A man's been charged after a physical altercation allegedly broke out at a school in Shell Harbour. Police were called to Amity College around 3:10pm on Wednesday after a 42-year-old man allegedly assaulted a 57-year-old. The accused fled the scene before officers arrived, but was later arrested at Lake Illawarra Police Station and charged with common assault. He's been granted conditional bail to face Port Kembla Local Court in November. Shoalhaven Council is in line for another $1 million in infrastructure funding after beating development assessment targets for a second year running. Council has met the state government benchmark of 105 days for processing DAs in 2025 to 26. The organisation says average turnaround times have been cut by around 7 weeks since July 2024. And the final Greyhound race at Wentworth Park in Inner Sydney will be run today.
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1: Shell Harbour's Jack Bostock has made a Kangaroos debut for the ages, scoring a hat-trick to save Australia from a nightmare opening night defeat against New Zealand. The Dolphin star climbed over teammate, now Kiwi rival Jermaine Asako, to land a 75th-minute try, sealing the 24-22 victory. The man of the match praising 5'8 Cam Munster for setting up a textbook match winner.
12: Been here, done it many times at World Cups and, yeah, something we practice throughout the week. It's obviously no secret that I like catching the high ball, so I thought, he kicked it real well, so I thought I may as well come down with it because otherwise it's a waste of a good kick.
1: That audio thanks to Seven, and Test coach Andrew McDonald is holding out hope Cameron Green will play in the series against South Africa. The second of three tests starts on Sunday with Green recovering from a side strain.
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1: 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Similar conditions forecast tomorrow. Rainy tops of 21 forecast on Sunday. Right now in Fig Tree, it's 14 degrees on I-98.
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0: Good morning and welcome to On98. It's a new one from Tampa City. It's self-aware. We're 18 minutes away from 7 o'clock. And after 7, your chance to pick up $5,100 with Christian and Bella's Big Bad Birthday Wheel, thanks to TLE Electrical.
1: Well, Christian, the Talk to Me Bro fundraising gala is on Saturday night, raising funds and awareness for mental health right here in the Illawarra. We will be your hosts.
0: Yes, we have been involved with Talk to Me Bro for some time. I've been an ambassador for them for the last couple of years, and originally very focused on men's mental health. But now, because mental health is such a big issue across the community and across Australia, they're doing so much with men and women when it comes to local people who need a hand. And to celebrate that, they have the gala night every year. And we love hosting this. It is always so much. It's just a party.
1: It's a good night.
0: Oh, it's a wicked. Good night.
1: And speaking of party, the performers they have gotten for this massive event are the Potbellies.
0: God, this is good stuff.
1: It's so good.
0: Oh, mate, take us back to the festival days when the Potbellies, and none of us were wearing shirts.
1: No.
0: Now we have to because we're out of age, but you know.
1: Yeah. But Alan joins us from the Potbellies. Alan, welcome.
2: Hey, guys, I give you both permission to not wear shirts.
0: Good.
2: That's okay.
0: Good.
2: It's fine. Especially at the gala. You know, it's all about love and sharing joy, guys. So what better way?
1: Yeah, absolutely. Now, we know everyone here, as soon as you guys were announced as the act, everyone was so excited. I mean, you're going to have to play all your bangers.
0: Oh, have to.
1: All of them.
0: Have to.
2: Yeah. I mean, that's part of it. We've also got some new songs as well. But, yeah, look, it's about bangers. It's about sing-alongs. Yeah. I find people singing is the best way to actually share good times.
0: Absolutely. And you know what? I had to stop myself, and Bella actually said to me, if you even try to do that, I'm going to hang up and we're not doing this interview. But I said, can I just start the interview by doing this? Hello. Which I'm sure you get a lot and is very annoying.
2: Actually, that's the first time it's actually been done in an interview, but I do have people coming up to me in the street occasionally screaming hello. That's pretty funny.
0: Yeah. It's so funny, though. And it made such an impact. Like, your music, how long have you guys been going now?
2: I think 2008 is really when it started happening. And really within 6 months, we had a record deal. We were playing festivals. We had, you know, Don't Hold Back, which went crazy. And yeah, shotgun wedding. We may as well have gone to Vegas and been married by Elvis within seconds of meeting each other. It was mad. And then having to spend every minute in hotel rooms together. Yeah.
0: Well, now, and you know what the weirdest thing
2: careful
0: is?
2: Careful what you wish for.
0: Yeah. But that's nice and it's good. And it's been such a huge career. And we, Bells and I, quite often, we've had this conversation before because this song was used for the Jeep ad. Was it Jeep? It was Jeep, wasn't it?
2: It was Jeep, yeah.
0: Did you get
2: it
0: a free
2: really
0: Jeep?
2: It was successful for Jeep. And didn't you get a free Jeep? No.
1: Come on.
0: They should have given you one.
1: Who's your manager?
0: We should sort that out for you.
2: We did all right. Nothing to complain about there. But these are the things that really help out careers.
1: Yeah.
0: Well, and you know what? The weird thing is when you hear the Jeep ad at like 3 o'clock in the afternoon and you're changing your child's nappy and it just takes you back to 2008 in the cross in a heaving club for about 4 seconds. Okay. In your head, and then you remember where you are, and you're like, oh, that was
2: good. I'd rather be remembered for a heaving club in the cross than a car ad. But, you know, but whatever.
1: I agree.
2: I think the only annoying thing about doing that car ad is people mentioning the car ad, but you get used to it.
0: Yeah.
2: And I love you, and that's fine.
1: I wasn't going to go there with it because you're bigger than that.
0: I love you the car bigger ad. Than that. I love it.
1: You know what's great, Alan? That social media, like TikTok and that, it's exposing you guys to the other, a new generation. Have you found that?
2: Yeah, absolutely. It's funny. Yeah. It's funny. It's like, seriously? Are you getting it? And they do. It's a different generation. And yeah, we've got a new kind of outlook on it all now. We're playing with guest artists. We're mixing it up. We're, you know, writing again. Yeah, it feels like a breath of something fresh.
1: Oh, that's awesome. All right. Well, we can't wait to see you down at Wynn Entertainment Centre. Is it okay if I join you on stage?
0: No, don't do that. Trust me. That's it. Just say no.
2: Well, no, I'm not going to say no. I'm all up for it. I'm the impromptu guy.
1: Yes, yeah, me too. Okay. I'm an impromptu girl. And and it's Gatsby themed.
0: I've seen this go south before.
1: No, it's fine.
2: And this is news to me. So it's Gatsby.
1: It's Gatsby themed, yeah. So if you want to do anything with like a Gatsby hat or something, maybe we can do a Gatsby dance.
2: I've got Gatsby gear. Don't worry.
1: Yeah, good. Bring your Gatsby.
0: Okay. All right, nice.
1: Bring your Gatsby to Winner to David Center on Saturday. And we can't wait to see you guys there.
2: Thank you, guys, and it's really wonderful to be able to be involved in doing something meaningful as well for the community. You know, we all know what Talk to Me Bro is all about. So, it's close to home for me. So, yeah, it's really wonderful to be sharing that.
0: Yeah, and this is a great cause that you guys are supporting, and it's very important that everyone gets along. If you can get a ticket, I think they're running out. They're gone.
1: They're sold out, but you can get involved with the raffle, okay? So go on Talk to Me Bros social media. There's a link in there. You can win a car. There's a trip away. It's awesome. So donate there and we can help out.
2: Contribute to the raffle. So, I mean, the mission is reducing suicide to zero. It's impossible, but it's a beautiful cause, you know, and it's really important.
0: Yeah, and it's great that you and the boys are getting behind it, and we can't wait to see you live on Saturday night at the Talk to Me Bro Gala. Alan from the Potbellies, thank you very much for joining us.
2: Yeah, guys, bless you all. It just feels good being here.
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5: On the M1 southbound, we've got minor delays through Mount Pleasant approaching Mount Ousley this morning. The M1 northbound, though, smooth sailing through Kanahooka and Mount St. Thomas. Princes Highway, there's a bit of activity around Dapto and Fig Tree. And Spring Hill Road looking a little patchy approaching Masters Road. The speed limit in school zones is 40 kilometres per hour between 8 and 9.30am and 2.30 and 4pm. Keep our kids safe. Slow down and stick to the school zone speed limit. Today's weather showers, tops of 20. I'm Lisa Kowalski. That's the latest on Feel Good I-98.
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8: Hey, we were just talking to Alan from the Potbellies, and you know what? 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
9: I'm going to be on stage. Mark my words, you will see video of me next to Alan, probably people trying to take me off stage.
8: Yeah, most
9: But likely. I will be there, and I'll be singing this song at the top of my lungs.
8: Oh, you forget how good they are. We won't forget tomorrow night. Shirts. I'm peeling my shirt off in the front.
9: Do it.
8: Woo! It's on 98. You're with Christian and Bella for breakfast. It's the Potbellies with Hello.

0: Good morning. You are with Christian and Bella for breakfast. Very soon, we're going to give you a chance at picking up $5,100 on the Big Bad Birthday Wheel. So make sure you stick around. Literally, it's the easiest way to win cash in the Illawarra. All you need is a birthday.
1: Yes, but the lady who's making some headlines around the country is the new press secretary.
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5: Trending now.
1: Her name is Katie Zachariah. You've probably seen her. She started this week.
0: Is this the press secretary for the US?
1: Right? For the US.
0: Not ours, yeah.
1: Do we have a press secretary?
0: Well, I don't know. It's a good question. If we do, we don't know who it is.
1: We don't have a press secretary.
0: Wouldn't have thought so.
1: No. So she's under fire, obviously, because she's a very attractive woman. And everyone's like, well, Trump's just put her in there because she's hot.
0: She is attractive.
1: Yeah.
0: But she's that kind of like Trump hot, you know what I mean? Like Stormy Daniels style.
1: Yeah. But you know what?
0: She's got a bit of an adult film to her.
1: What's frustrating for her is she might be really accomplished and then now she's being judged straight away before she's even opened her mouth.
0: 100%.
1: Which is sad if that's the case. But then she did open her mouth. But just think about the whole world's judging you already and you're about to address the world. You're going to be nervous. You're going to make mistakes. So this was her first.
0: Well, if you put in that position, you probably shouldn't be making mistakes. You know what I mean?
1: Yeah.
0: But yeah, this is her first address.
6: In addition to that, there's $54 billion. So my president, or excuse me, my husband, that's a good one. And now we have a booming economy and a great relationship with Venezuela.
0: Now.
1: Imagine being in that position. You have to know everything and defend everything that Trump says to the press.
0: You could almost tell that she was like,
1: struggling
0: to defend anything you said.
1: I know.
0: She sounded exactly like, remember the Newsreader where they cut to for the weather when it was like wild weather in the US and she did this?
7: Well, a very, very heavy vertation tonight. We had a very Darrison, but let's go to Terrace Chase for the bit. They had the pit.
1: Who was who?
0: They sound the same.
7: I don't know.
1: They sound the same. And then she was asked, because she said she passed the bar exam and was a solicitor, a lawyer.
0: Yeah.
1: And Trump was questioned on this. He was outside. There was helicopters and it was very noisy and he pretended he couldn't hear it. And then Katie Zachariah was behind.

0: behind him, so he just turned to her and said, "Where'd you pass the bar exam?" Have a listen.
1: She said she's an attorney. Where did she pass the bar exam? Which state?
2: Which state?
1: Tell us.
3: Where did you pass the bar exam?
0: Now, you can't hear it, but
4: it was very low, but I think...
0: She said China.
4: Yeah, she said China, didn't she? China? She passed the bar exam in China. That doesn't even make sense.
0: Yeah.
4: You can't then pass it in another country in the US. Then go and just get it in the US.
0: She just went China. Yeah, that's...
4: China. Okay, so she didn't.
0: I don't know.
4: We all know how much Trump loves China.
0: He does love China. And he loves that song, Chicken the Chinese. Is it Chinese
4: the
0: chicken?
4: The Chinese chicken.
0: Yeah.
4: Have a drumstick and your brain stops ticking.
0: Yeah, he loves that song. That's him. Through and through.
4: Okay, all right. So we don't know if she's qualified for anything.
0: No.
4: But we do know that
0: it's going to be good to watch unfold. It's going to be great content for radio. So, guys, you stay there, Illawarra, because she'll do something over the weekend and we'll bring it up on Monday.
5: 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Let's go to Terrace and look for the bit. They had the pit.
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5: Showers and a top of 20 on the way today. Good morning, I'm Emma Smith with your 7 o'clock news. the US president has now called off plans to live stream the execution of a man by firing squad. Nidal Hassan is due to be killed in December over a 2009 attack which killed 13 soldiers. Donald Trump now says the execution will not be broadcast, saying many very good and well-meaning people would rather not watch him die. US correspondent Harley Khan says there had been opposition even from within the administration.
2: The Vice President J.D. Vance had said he kind of doubted it was going to happen, and if it did, he wouldn't be watching it anyway. And that was, I think, probably the nail in the coffin, so to speak.
5: A long-running battle over a proposed plastics recycling facility at Mossvale will head to court next week. Plastics recycling company Repoly is appealing the Independent Planning Commission's refusal of its project, which could process up to 120,000 tonnes of plastic waste a year. Windjarrabee Shire Council remains opposed to the plan after previously raising concerns about traffic, noise, visual impacts and suitability of the site. Newly elected Mayor Erin Foley will represent council when the two-week hearing begins on Monday. Illawarra business owners are being given the chance to ask the state's Small Business Commissioner questions. Kalina Colliff will meet with operators from across the region at an event in Kembla Grange today. Wollongong alone has nearly 16,000 small businesses, one of the largest regional totals in New South Wales. Ms. Colliff will also meet tourism and hospitality leaders in Wollongong to discuss challenges facing the sector. Construction is underway on a new section of the Kembla Mountain Bike Trails. The 3K loop in the Illawarra Escarpment State Conservation Area will be catered toward intermediate riders. It'll be completed by summer. And Cruise Giant Carnival is cutting its Australian fleet in half from 2028.
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5: Australia has held off New Zealand 24-22 in a World Cup opening thriller at Allianz Stadium. Shell Harbour Stingrays junior Jack Bostock stole the show for the Kangaroos, bagging a hat-trick on debut, including a 75th-minute match winner for the reigning champions. Captain Isaiah Yeo says the tough contest has set the tone for their title defence.
15: Just felt like, for the most part, we're really resilient. 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
5: 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Similar conditions forecast tomorrow. Rainy tops of 21 forecast on Sunday. Right now in Austinmere, it's 14 degrees on I-98.
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0: I'll give you a preview.
4: Yeah, go run over. Give it a quick spin. There you go. Look at that. Oh, it's a beautiful sound.
0: People think it's a fake noise. That's a real wheel. God, it's loud. It's loud today. Take a guess.
4: We'll wait. I'm going to guess 21. What was it?
0: 22.
4: Oh, so close. I would have won nothing.
0: Nothing.
4: But that's okay, because we're not allowed to win. But you can, and that's going to happen after 7:30. But we have a very special guest joining us in the studio straight after the next song.
0: Yes, Illawarra Hawks superstar McCall Maker is popped in. He's in the green room. He's actually in the studio right now.
4: Yeah, he's right now. I can put his mic on.
0: You can say hello.
4: Quick solo.
18: Hey, everybody.
0: There he is.
4: Woo, he's welcome. Cool as, man.
0: He's so cool. I want to be you.
4: That's a bit much.
0: We're going to talk to him next. Game for the Hawks is Melbourne City, so it's a big game.
4: Yeah.
0: We'll talk about that next.

0: Good morning. It is on 8 and you are with Christian and Bella for breakfast, although Bella has just taken off and we don't know where she is. So I'm just chilling in the studio with McCool Maker right now. But Bella's, oh, she's run back. There she is. Where were you?
1: I've got a little surprise for McCool. So I was just talking to Jessica, our producer. She's got the grab. You're going to play it. And trust me, Illawarra, you don't want to miss it.
0: Okay.
1: You absolutely don't want to miss it.
0: Well, I hope it's
1: neither
0: worth it.
1: Neither do you, McCall.
0: Because we didn't know where the hell you were. And we were just looking at each other like, what is going on here? But anyway.
2: The best team all season long. The NBL Championship now lives in the Gulf.
1: Okay, Hawks. Playing Sunday in Melbourne against Melbourne United. The Hawks watch party at the Illawarra Hotel. Tip off 5 p.m. The Meaning Studio now scored 18 points, had one assist, 9 rebounds at Wynn Entertainment Centre last Sunday. An awesome game. Absolutely smashed it. So let's welcome officially McCall Maker to the studio.
0: Hey, we're saying your name right, aren't we?
3: Yeah, McCall Maker.
0: Yeah, okay, good.
1: Thank you.
0: Because we were like, we don't want to get this wrong.
1: No.
0: And we feel like we get everything wrong when it comes to stuff like this, but welcome.
1: Now, on last Sunday at Wynn Entertainment Center, you smashed it. You absolutely dominated. Mm. How did that feel to have that home crowd around you screaming? Like, it gives you a boost, doesn't it?
3: No, most definitely. The home crowd over here is amazing. Despite, you know, losing games, they've been the same from tip-off all the way to the end. And the good thing about it is they keep coming back, you know, even after the games, like, and they keep supporting us. It felt great, and I feel like we're just right there. The team is feeling good in these practices. The coaches, this has been positive energy. You guys, the community. So, you know, we're super excited to go into Melbourne and come back over here and get a dub.
0: Well, I think a lot of the fans, the Hawks fans, you can see that we're not far away at all. Like, it just has to click, and this is a top team. Like, there's some good scorers in this team. We were just talking about how excited I got when you got the alley-oop in your first game since joining. Man, I nearly went through the roof. Like, it was wild. I was so excited. And so you can see, like, that we're just that little bit away. Are you guys feeling that?
3: Yeah, definitely. We're just like that one piece. Once we get that first win and we've kind of figured out the formula, I think it's just going to be like a trickle ball effect where we just keep on winning.
1: Yeah.
3: I'm not trying to look too far ahead, but we've been very positive in practices with the players and the coaches.
1: Mm. The good thing about the NBL is it's a lot of games. Yeah. As you're playing like 2 times a week. Like, right. It's hectic. Yeah. So you're flying down to Melbourne. Mm. When do you guys leave?
3: Tomorrow.
1: Yeah. Okay. We grew up in Melbourne, didn't you?
3: No, I grew up in Perth, but my family's in Melbourne. I spent some brief time in Melbourne before I went to the States.
1: Yep.
3: I'm more of a Perth guy than Melbourne.
1: Yeah, okay.
0: Yeah, all right. Yeah, we all are. No one cares. Well, we're going in little alleyways and having coffees. No, thank you.
1: No.
0: So, obviously, there's a massive rivalry between the Hawks and Melbourne, which has been going on for a few years now. You ready to get in there? What are we doing? We're throwing elbows? Happening.
1: Whoa, what's that's the not plan? Allowed.
3: Whatever it takes to win.
0: Yeah, that's my man.
1: No, because they'll take failure and then throw you out. You don't want
0: that.
1: You don't want that.
0: Now, what's this big thing you've prepared?
1: Okay, so this is my plan, and I'll run it past the Hawks people.
0: Maybe you should have run it past them first. Amber from the Hawks is standing there going, what is going to happen here?
1: McCall, how old are you? You're in your 20s.
3: 25.
1: You probably have no idea who this person is, but my daughter loves this show. It's called Mr. Maker.
3: Mr. Maker.
1: It's an arts and crafts creative show, right? Okay. All the kids, listen, people in the car would know what I'm talking about.
0: Yeah, it's kind of like Art Attack. Do you remember that?
1: No, he's too young for that.
0: Yeah, you're in between. You didn't have an arts and crafts show.
1: No.
0: What a terrible upbringing.
1: So every time you score at home, Wynn Entertainment Center, I think we should play this song.
0: Mr. Maker. Every time.
1: Every time.
0: Every time.
1: We'll make it shorter.
0: Like 40 times a game.
1: Yeah, but everyone will be like this. Mr. Maker.
3: That is good.
0: That's pretty good. Amber doesn't look that impressed.
1: Okay, not a resounding.
0: Is it a resounding yes?
4: No. We can remix it.
0: Yeah, that might be the plan.
1: You, Mr. Maker, what do you think?
3: I mean, I'm all for the fans, but I think it has to go past the Amber first,
1: right? Okay.
0: That means no.
1: Good.
0: All right, so next home game is next Thursday against the Kings, the old foe. This is another massive, massive game. So make sure you get out and you get your tickets as soon as possible because this will sell out this next game.
1: Yeah, ticketmaster.com.au to get your tickets. But the Kings, I mean, we hate Melbourne, but we hate the Kings more. Is that how you feel in the team?
3: At this point, we just have to get a win. We hate everybody that we're playing.
0: Okay. Good answer.
1: All right. Remember to watch the game Sunday, Melbourne, Illawarra Hotel, the watch party. Everyone goes down. It's so much fun. So we're there with you, even though we're not physically with you. But then, yes, ticketmaster.com.au for the Kings game. McCall Maker, thank you so much for joining us.
3: Thank you. Thank you, Christian and Bella.
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6: On the M1 southbound, we've got minor delays through Mount Pleasant approaching Mount Ousley this morning. The M1 northbound, though, smooth sailing through Kanahooka and Mount St. Thomas. Princes Highway, there's a bit of activity around Dapto and Fig Tree. And Spring Hill Road looking a little patchy approaching Masters Road. The speed limit in school zones is 40 kilometres per hour between 8 and 9.30am and 2.30 and 4pm. Keep our kids safe. Slow down and stick to the school zone speed limit. Today's weather showers, tops of 20. I'm Lisa Kowalski. That's the latest on Feel Good I-98.
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0: Good morning and welcome to i98. You are with Christian and Bella for breakfast. In the next 10 minutes, you could be $5,000 richer. We know that person won $100 million on Powerball last night, but you know what? Who cares about Powerball? You know, we care about the big bad birthday wheel. So make sure you don't go anywhere. Apologies. I'm doing what's called padding because for some reason the computer has completely crashed and it's not doing anything. So just talk amongst yourselves, you know. I'll just fix this. Put Emma on.
1: Hey, our birthday's coming up. We're in October.
2: It is Scorpio season.
1: Yes, it is. Scorpio so sisters, you, myself, Jessica, all Scorpios, our producer. Thoughts, issues, concerns?
2: I'm feeling good about it being birthday month.
1: Okay.
2: It's been a busy month.
1: Yes.
2: And it snuck up on us.
1: Are you now? This is a milestone birthday for myself.
2: It is.
1: I'm turning 40.
2: Dirty 40.
1: No, it's naughty 40. Thank
2: naughty
1: you.
2: Naughty 40. Sorry.
0: Yeah, but dirty 40. It's if
1: naughty
0: it's you,
1: 40.
0: You little dirty bird.
1: You
0: okay. Computer's fixed. Well, kind of. Let's hope that this works.
3: Christian and Bella have questions. We know exactly who to ask.
2: Yep, it's me, Emma.
3: Emma explains it.
1: Emsie,
2: hello.
1: We were having our CWA meeting, Country Women's Association meeting this morning over some breakfast, and you mentioned a goat by the name of Delilah.
4: Oh, what you do to me.
2: From Albion Park.
0: Good song.
4: What you do to me.
0: We really should have played the start of it, though, when he goes, hey there, Delilah.
1: Okay.
0: And we didn't, but we'll go again.
2: Let's do it. The
0: there we go. Let's just listen to the beautiful dulcet tones. The dude from the Plain White Tees.
1: Here we go.
4: Hey there, Delilah, what's it like in Albion Park? Were you a little bit scared when it became after dark?
2: Ooh.
1: Yes, you did.
0: That was good.
2: Nicely done.
0: You're just a goat, you don't know where you are.
1: From afar.
0: There you go. So hoping she'd jump on because I had nothing then.
2: That's good. Yes, there was quite the debacle yesterday when Delilah the goat from Albion Park escaped. Now, there was a post put up in the Albion Park community notice board saying, please help, we're missing our girl Delilah the goat. If you see her, please do not try and catch her and get in touch.
1: Oh.
2: Last seen Albion Park rail, 10 a.m.
1: Albion Park rail?
2: Yeah.
1: That's no good. That's an adventure.
0: It's busy down there
2: in
0: Albion Park rail.
2: Smack bang in the middle of suburbia.
0: Maybe went down for some Eljana.
1: Oh, I had a fattoush.
2: Nice.
0: Yeah, fattoush salad.
1: Delicious.
0: I feel like a guy who'd like a fattoush salad.
1: Love a fattoush.
2: And then maybe like an hour later, someone posted in the community group, obviously not having seen that previous post, and said, is this anybody's goat in my front yard? And Delilah was just parading around the driveway, having a look at the plants, and 124 people were commented saying, oh my God, there was an earlier post. Someone's looking for their goat.
1: Look
2: That's
1: at the
2: Delilah.
1: Community coming together.
2: Everyone just came together.
0: Rescuing a bloody goat.
2: And they got in touch with the owners, and then there was a reunification that happened. Very good news.
1: Oh, they reunited.
2: They reunited. But she's hard to catch, so the owners had to come and do their thing.
0: Goats are cheeky, aren't they? They're hard to catch.
1: Yeah.
0: Have you seen little baby goats, how cute they are when they jump around?
1: They're so... Oh, if you go to the Shoalhaven Heads Zoo.
0: Oh, here we go. Just talking about Shoalhaven Heads Zoo.
1: No, remember
0: Zoo
1: that
0: again.
1: Video I showed you both? And you both went, that's cool.
0: Yeah.
1: And there was a little goat and he jumped from like a little pole to a pole to a pole. Mm. There was like 5 metres between the poles and he made it.
2: That
1: and then
2: is
1: he kicked,
2: amazing.
1: He kicked out on the way down. It was beautiful.
2: The best part is...
0: Wonderful stuff.
2: The best part is that the owners who lost it made a DIY sign and stuck it on a little pole in town that said, if you see goat, call me with the number. And it was on a cardboard box.
1: Oh, that's old school.
2: Very old
0: school. If you see a goat, it's just, if you see goat,
1: if you
0: call
1: see
0: me.
1: Goat.
2: And then unfortunately, some people did prank call the owner and pretend to have said goat.
1: Oh, okay. See, not community.
2: Not community minded, whoever did that.
1: That's horrible.
0: Who has the time?
2: And then
1: teenagers.
2: Another person made a meme in the community group of a goat, and then it says, hey there, Delilah, please tell us where you are.
1: Aww.
2: So Delilah became a bit of a internet sensation, a bit of a meme, but she's reunited with her family and all is well in Albion Park.
0: Can I ask a question? And Jessica, you might have to search this. Do you need? Are there any specifications for a pet goat? I'd love a pet goat.
1: No, you can have any animal. Hang on, not
0: No, wait, because you can't have a whale.
1: No, you can't. but it's to do with the amount of land you have.
0: Yeah, yes. Grass. That's what I'm saying. So is there like a goat to grass ratio we need to be looking at? Or
2: I think it's zoning. So like in suburbia, there's certain restrictions on animals. And then if you're further out and you've got, land.
0: Unless you're our Italian grandparents and they'll just have whatever they want. My grandfather, they lived on Campbell Street and he had a cow.
2: That's unhinged.
1: You can't do
0: that. Yeah, he did. He had a rooster too. It'd weigh everybody up in the street. Yeah. Didn't care.
1: Actually, Mum had a rooster because we've always been on property and then she went to not property and had a rooster still.
0: Yeah.
2: Well, remember I lived next to geese.
1: Oh, yeah.
2: Like a year ago.
1: Yes, and you were in the burbs.
2: I was in the burbs.
1: Yes.
2: Just walk at all hours.
0: Goats are classified, this is from Yesca, goats are classified as livestock under New South Wales law, meaning standard residential backyards are generally not permitted or suitable for them.
1: Well, they're Albion Park. The owners would be on land.
0: Yeah, they'll be laying there,
1: Yeah.
0: Or maybe they're like my nonno and just had a full farmyard in Kembla Street.
1: My God.
2: You never know.
1: Do you know what? Goats destroy a lot. They eat everything. Everything.
0: Everything?
1: Yep, everything. Clothes on the
2: line.
1: I
2: mean, you wouldn't have to mow.
1: But then they would destroy your fence, your clothesline, your clothes.
0: There's goats near Jessica's house. Do you want to tell everyone? Should we tell them your exact address?
1: Mount.
0: Go on, do it, Bells. I dare you.
2: Don't dox her.
1: I was going to do a really bad joke. I'm going to back it in. Is the goat around your house just Christian and I? Because we are the greatest of all time. Hey? Is that?
0: Woo! I'm into that joke. Woo!
2: That was lame.
0: Woo! Hey, you're lame. Woo!
1: What's it like to be surrounded by goats, Emma?
0: What is it like?
1: What's it like?
2: Noisy.
5: Christian and Bella for breakfast.
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2: Showers and a top of 20 on the way today. Good morning, I'm Emma Smith with your 7:30 news. Passengers at Sydney Airport are being warned of disruptions as hundreds of contracted security staff strike over job security and pay. Certus employees will hold 2 4-hour stoppages at domestic and international terminals. One of them is now underway and will run until 10 o'clock this morning. Transport Workers Union National Secretary Michael Keynes claims workers are constantly having hours cut and rosters changed.
6: It's not what these workers want to do to create disruption, but the fault of this lies squarely at the feet of Sydney Airport. It's a downward spiral of changing contracts, squeezing these operators that perform this critical task.
2: Wingee-Carrabee Shire Council is preparing to defend its opposition to a proposed plastics recycling facility in court next week. The project was knocked back by the Independent Planning Commission last year following widespread concern about its proposed Beaconsfield Road site in Mossvale. Plastics recycling company Repoly has appealed the decision with a two-week hearing beginning on Monday. Newly elected Mayor Erin Foley will represent council throughout the proceedings, raising community concerns around traffic and noise, as well as visual and environmental impacts. A man will face court over an alleged assault at a Shell Harbour school. Police allege a 57-year-old man was assaulted at Amity College around pick-up time on Wednesday. He was uninjured. A 42-year-old man was later arrested and charged with common assault before being granted conditional bail to face Port Kembla local court next month. Development applications are being processed around 7 weeks faster in the Shoalhaven than they were 2 years ago. Council has met the state government's DA assessment target for a second consecutive year, making it eligible for another grant of up to $1 million. The organisation used the funds it received last year towards sporting infrastructure in North Nowra and Bomaderry. The money can be used for roads, parks, active transport and other infrastructure supporting new housing. And more Australians have completed the census online than ever before.
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2: Shell Harbour's Jack Bostock has made a Kangaroos debut for the ages, scoring a hat-trick to save Australia from a nightmare opening night defeat against New Zealand. The Dolphin star climbed over teammate, now Kiwi rival Jermaine Isako, to land a 75th-minute try, sealing the 24-22 victory. The man of the match praising 5'8 Cam Munster for setting up a textbook match winner.
12: Been here, done it many times at World Cups and, yeah, something we practice throughout the week. 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
2: 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Similar conditions forecast tomorrow. Rainy tops of 21 forecast on Sunday. Right now in Dapto, it's 13 degrees on I-98.
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0: All right, time to give away some cash. We have $5,100 on Christian and Bella's Big Bad Birthday Wheel, and that's thanks to the guys at TLE Electrical in Oak Flats and Wollongong. Check them out. They've got a lot going on.
1: We have $5,100 on the line, and we spun up the month of March, which is my mother's birthday.
0: Is it?
1: Yeah.
0: It's, No. Oh, no, it's my brother's birthday, isn't it? One of my brothers.
1: Okay. Anyone else got a birthday
0: in there? We're stalling because the system apparently is just put together with rubber bands and blue tack and gum. And so it's been breaking all morning, and now finally, apparently the phone's working. So let's go to Rachel from Bulambi. Good morning, Rachel from Bulambi. You there?
1: Rach.
0: Oh, cool.
13: Yeah, I'm here.
0: Oh, no, you're
1: okay,
0: are.
1: Rach. Okay, you're on. You're born in March. You were born on the 6th of March. Is that correct?
13: Yeah, that's correct.
1: Okay, girlfriend, let's spin this wheel and see if you can win $5,100. Where do you want to start?
13: I want to start on the 6th of March.
1: 6th of March? Okay.
0: Good on you, Rach. All right, you hang there.
1: So
0: you know what to do.
1: So 6th of March for the 6th of March, okay?
0: Yeah, Bella's going to count you in and then you just get right into it, okay?
13: Okay.
1: Come on, Rach, here we go. In 3, 2, 1. Spin that wheel.
0: Yeah. Rach missed the point where she was meant to come in.
1: She's nervous. So I understand. It's $5,100. We're going to see if it lands on six. Here we go. She's stopping. It's stopping. We're in drone territory.
0: Rachel. You there? Yep. Rachel, yeah, Rachel, here. You're in drone territory. And you know what that means. Do you know what
14: no,
0: that means?
14: I don't.
0: Oh, you don't God, know Rachel. What that means?
1: Do you know how many people in the car are screaming at you right now?
0: Yeah.
1: The whole of the other warrior is like, come on, Rach. It means you're either bang on or you're within five, okay? So you could be $5,100 richer right now. Christian, we went looking for six.
0: Rachel from Ballambi, we have pulled up on the number five.
14: Okay, thanks.
0: Sorry,
1: no
0: Rach.
1: Worries, Rach. So close. You have a good weekend, okay?
0: Mate.
14: Yeah, you too.
1: Thanks,
0: Rach. Oh, good
1: Rach.
0: On you, Rach. That was so close.
1: I
0: you don't
1: it was
0: understand.
1: Tipping over. But Illawarra.
0: Unbelievable. I'm sick of this. We're getting so close.
1: The rest of you will be very excited because it jackpots now for Monday. $5,150 could be yours on Monday, okay?
0: Mm-hmm. So this weekend there's a lot going on. We'll find out what's happening with what's on the weekend next.
1: There's hopes, mate. There's bloody hopes.
0: You bloody stick around with Christian and Bella.
1: Come on.

0: You're with Christian Bell for breakfast. Hey, Rachel from Bulambi had no idea what she was doing this morning on the Big Bad Birthday Wheel and almost won over $5,000.
1: Yeah. Well, that's what happens.
0: It was so close.
1: You listen, you get involved, and that's what Christian Bell is all about.
0: That's right. That's right. Now, Monday, another chance for you to win thanks to TLE Electrical at Oak Flats and Wollongong. It'll go to $5,150. But before we get to Monday, we've got to work our way through the weekend.
2: What's on this weekend?
1: Yes, so plenty of amazing things to do. Look, the weather's not going to be great over the weekend. It's a bit showery. However, you can enjoy the Convoy Country Music Festival. It's happening at Club Wingdan. Gates open at 4 p.m. You can get your tickets there on the day. There's going to be Mechanical Bull, MQ, awesome country artists too. And all the funds obviously raised will go towards the I-98FM Illawarra Convoy.
0: Love a good Mechanical Bull as well.
1: Yes.
0: And for the community, yes, please. Yes. When you're raising cash for the community.
1: Absolutely.
0: That's put on by Chris Beritov and his lovely wife and all of the people that are involved with him.
1: Throttle jockeys.
0: And he does such a good job going through such a tough time himself. So if you can get there, make sure you get down there and support Chris and Convoy.
1: Club Wingdang, 4 p.m. tomorrow. Also tomorrow night, we will be hosting you and I, the Talk To Me Bro Gala, raising funds and awareness for mental health.
0: Yes.
1: It's Mental Health Month, October as well. So it's actually sold out, but what you can do to contribute is jump on the Talk To Me Bro socials and you can get a raffle ticket there. And the major prize is a JQ J5, which is huge, a brand new car. Okay,
0: yeah,
1: and there's heaps of awesome prizes, getaways over.
0: They're so good, the Jakus as well.
1: I know, I love them. If you want to go to Tamarong Hall Centenary Celebration, that's happening tomorrow from 12 p.m. Celebrating 100 years of Tamarong School of Arts Hall. 100 years that's been there. That's awesome. Go check that out. Also, the Good Samaritan School Fete is happening tomorrow at the Good Samaritan Catholic School, Ferrymeadow. Kicks off at 10 a.m. If you want any more information, jump on our socials at i98fm.
0: All right, next we're going to catch up with the Riddler. It is Friday, so if you can out-riddle the Riddler, you're going to win. What are we winning today with the Riddler, actually? We haven't even spoken.
1: We're winning the Charlie's Liquor Barn.
0: Oh, of course.
1: $100 to spend at Charlie's Liquor Barn.
0: Happens every week. Don't know how I forgot it.
1: Yeah.
0: So he'll be in next to riddle you. If you can catch him out, you're going to win that $100. Don't go anywhere. It's i98 with Christian and Bella for breakfast.
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2: I-98 traffic.
4: M1 southbound, some minor delays from Mount Pleasant approaching Mount Ousley. M1 northbound, still smooth sailing through Kanahooka and Mount St. Thomas. Princess Highway seeing a little bit of activity around Dapto and Fig Tree. It's also patchy down Memorial Drive through Bulambi and Corrimal. 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Today's weather, showers, tops of 20 degrees. I'm Lisa Kowalski. That's the latest on Feel Good i98.
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13: 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On I-98.

0: Good morning and welcome to On 98. You are with Christian and Bella for breakfast. What are we doing after 8 o'clock, Bez?
1: Well, I don't know if anyone else is so invested in the Kelly.
0: Let me tell you, they're not.
1: Kelly Clarkson saga, but I really want to play Breakaway, the song. And trust me when I tell you that we will get that played after 8 o'clock. Now, the big boss is huffing and puffing. He's like, no one cares for Kelly Clarkson. No one cares for Breakaway, the song. It's an absolute banger. And us ladies need to sing it now, on the way to school drop off.
0: Why are they the ladies? Men not allowed to sing.
1: Although, no, they don't really like Kelly Clarkson. Although Vaughn, Double Digits, knows every single lyric.
0: You just gave away his real name on air. Oh, goodness me. That's like telling people who Superman really is.
1: Yeah. Sorry, Vaughn. I mean, look,
0: we're having a morning. There's a lot of things happening.
1: He's breaking down.
0: This morning.
1: Everything is breaking down. Anyway, so Kelly Clarkson is about to get Ellen DeGeneres. And I've got
0: do you reckon?
1: Proof. I've got proof. I will present my case
0: now,
1: after 8 o'clock.
0: Again, just so everyone knows, the only reason Bella's talking about this is because she wants us to play Breakaway on the radio and she's trying to make it a themed thing. No, it's relevant. That's what she was saying yesterday.
1: It's the biggest story all week.
0: And then the big boss was like, well, why don't we just play her big hit?
1: No.
0: Stronger.
1: No, because Breakaway, it's play a little bit of Breakaway here.
0: No, it's not bad.
1: And if you want to hear it, 422-698-98. If we need, you know
0: no,
1: my rule.
0: Hold on, we're doing this. We're doing the Riddler first.
1: You know my rule. We get four calls, we play it. We'll do that after 8.
0: Yeah, but that's a lunatic rule.
1: But that's my rule.
0: That makes no sense whatsoever. There's 130,000 people listening. You're like, if we get four calls,
1: that's the rule. Then

0: quick one because I'm over your long ones. The last, Bella got it off the top, off the hat last week.
1: Yeah.
0: And then no one got it for ages.
1: No.
0: So that was an annoying one, Riddler. Yes.
1: Okay.
0: Okay, mate.
1: If you say the riddle, and if you know the riddle, 422-698-98, you can spend some cash down at Charlie's Liquor Barn. They're in Warilla, Unanderra, and Albion Park for unbeatable specials and low prices every day.
0: Take it away, Riddler. Yes, thank you. I have roots nobody sees. I'm taller than trees. I rise and rise. Yes, I never grow. What am I? That was loud.
1: Okay. Riddler. You all right?
0: You weren't even listening to
1: Riddler,
0: that.
1: Riddler, how are you feeling? No, I'm rounding down.
0: Oh,
1: so
0: good.
1: So you've got roots.
0: How are you?
1: Good.
0: Good. What's happening with you two?
1: I don't know. There's a bit of tension here. Do you want to kiss me or hug me?
0: Sexual tension.
1: I don't know what it is.
0: Kiss now. Go do it.
1: Kiss me?
0: I want to watch.
1: Okay. Come over here.
0: Sounded weird. Ooh.
1: Yuck. Not on my neck. Okay, what's the riddle? Because I can't read my writing. Roots.
0: We're cooked today. Okay.
1: Something.
0: I'm going to read it for you, Riddler.
1: Okay.
0: I have roots nobody sees. I'm taller than trees. I rise and rise, yet I never grow. What am I?
1: Now, is this a... Everyone's going to get this one, aren't they?
0: I don't know.
1: Is it the generic one that everyone knows?
0: I don't know. I wouldn't have gotten it, to be fair.
1: Riddler?
0: Yes.
1: Is this one of your easy ones?
0: Maybe.
1: Okay.
0: I don't know. I just riddle. Okay.
1: Let me try and work this out. Roots nobody sees, taller than trees, rise and rise but never grows.
0: What am I?
1: Is it like a metaphor thing?
0: I don't know.
1: Okay. Well, let's go to Kelly. She might know.
0: I don't know the answer.
1: From Albion Park Rail. Good morning, Kelly.
2: Morning, Bella.
1: How are you this morning? On this Friday, Kel.
2: Oh, you know, it's a good day to go to bed.
1: Yeah.
0: You know what? Bloody yeah, is. Hey,
1: is.
0: Kelly. Kelly. Are you a big Riddler?
2: I am, but this one had to go through Google.
0: Oh, Kelly. Just full straight out. It just admits to cheating.
1: You're the best.
0: I'm so into that. And you
1: Riddler.
0: Know what? I want to reward that. Desperately want to reward that. So I hope you've Googled the right thing. Riddler,
1: Riddler,
0: how do you feel?
1: How do you feel?
0: Not into it.
1: Not into it.
0: Well, you wouldn't be.
1: No. All right, Kelly.
0: Riddles should be naturally solved.
1: Yes.
2: No, I tried that last week and I was wrong.
0: Okay, so you just thought, you know what? Screw it. Googling.
1: Oh, my God. You're the best, Kelly. All right. What is it? Let's see if you're right. So it's roots nobody sees, taller than trees, rise and rise but never grows.
2: Is it a mountain?
1: Oh, of course.
0: Oh, look at you.
1: How'd you get that, Kelly?
2: How good's Google?
1: How good's Google?
0: Oh, yeah, good stuff.
1: Okay, see, Riddler, look at me.
0: Yes.
1: You have to make them very long so people can't write
0: Don't tell
1: it.
0: Me what to do. But, yeah, no, I agree with that.
1: Yeah.
0: You do. It makes it a lot easier for them to Google if it's short.
1: Kelly, you're Kelly. Off to Charles Liquor Barn. Congratulations.
0: Mad little cheater.
2: Awesome. Thank you so much.
1: You're a dog, Kelly.
0: You are a dog.
1: You're a dog.
0: What a mole.
1: But
0: good on you. I love it.
1: Have a good weekend.
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8: Showers and a top of 20 on the way today. Good morning, I'm Emma Smith with your 8 o'clock news. The US president has now called off plans to live stream the execution of a man by firing squad. Nidal Hassan is due to be killed in December over a 2009 attack which killed 13 soldiers. Donald Trump says the execution will not be broadcast, saying many very good and well-meaning people would rather not watch him die. US correspondent Harley Khan says there had been opposition even from within the administration.
9: The Vice President J.D. Vance had said he kind of doubted it was going to happen, and if it did, he wouldn't be watching it anyway. And that was, I think, probably the nail in the coffin, so to speak.
8: Illawarra business owners are being given the chance to ask the state's Small Business Commissioner questions. Kalina Colliff will meet operators from across the region at an event in Kembla Grange today. Wollongong alone has nearly 16,000 small businesses, one of the largest regional totals in New South Wales. She'll also meet tourism and hospitality leaders in Wollongong to discuss challenges the sector is facing. Shoalhaven Council is in line for another $1 million in infrastructure funding after beating development assessment targets for a second year running. Council has met the state government benchmark of 105 days for processing DAs. The organisation says average turnaround times have been cut by around 7 weeks since July 2024. Passengers at Sydney Airport are being warned of disruptions as hundreds of contracted security staff strike over job security and pay. Certus employees are holding 2 4-hour stoppages at domestic and international terminals, and the final Greyhound race at Wentworth Park in inner Sydney will be run today.
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8: Australia has held off New Zealand 24-22 in a World Cup opening thriller at Allianz Stadium. Shell Harbour Stingrays junior Jack Bostock stole the show for the Kangaroos, bagging a hat-trick on debut, including a 75th-minute match winner for the reigning champions. Captain Isaiah Yeo says the tough contest has set the tone for their title defence.
10: Just felt like, for the most part, we're really resilient. Obviously, scored a couple of tries of intercepts, which probably helped steady us a little bit, but then Jackie Bostock managed to come up with some wonderful plays at the back end there, and that's probably the difference.
8: That audio thanks to Seven, and Alex de Minaur's time at the Shanghai Masters has come to an end in the quarterfinals.
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8: 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Similar conditions forecast tomorrow. Rainy tops of 21 on Sunday. Right now in Russellvale, it's 14 degrees on I-98.
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12: Hey, guess what, guys? Before 8:30, we are going to find out what the heck is happening with all these stupid moths around.
13: Yeah, is there an end date? Do we have an end date? Because there's...
12: And it's not their fault. We know it's not their fault.
13: But we're getting to a point now. At first, we're like, slow, slowly guiding them out the door.
12: Yeah.
13: And now there's been a shift in the Illawarra where you're like, for God's sake, and you're pushing it. No, we're at the end.
12: Legitimately, I'm vacuuming them.
13: Yeah. We shouldn't do that.
12: No, I vacuum them straight up. Well, at first I thought, oh, this is going to be no good. No, I don't want to hurt them, right? So I did it on the gentle one and it just sucked it in into one of the stick vacuums. And then I thought, I hope it's okay. And this is legit. I did a full test and just emptied the bottom. Like, you know, you can unclip the bottom.
13: Mm.
12: And he flew right out. Or she flew right out. It flew right out. Whatever it identifies as. I don't know. Flew right out. It was fine. Yeah. It identifies anything.
13: They flew out.
12: They flew out. That's what happened.
13: Now, we put a call out for a moth expert. Someone's coming back to us. Not only an expert, someone that specialises in the bogon moth.
12: Yeah, like the expert.
13: We will get an answer for you, Illawarra. When will they go?
12: We're sick of driving through whole bunches of them and killing entire families.
13: I know. So don't go anywhere. That's happening before 8:30.
12: Don't go anywhere, like Bella said, because we could be rolling a song that we haven't. I don't even know if we've ever played it on the show next. Bella's really pushing hard for this.
13: We're playing it. You'll love it.
12: Oh, okay.
13: You will.
12: Stick around.

0: Good morning. It's on 98. It's Christian and Bella for breakfast. Before 8:30, we're finding out what's going on with these moths, these bogong moths. We're getting to the bottom of the bogong moth mystery.
1: Yeah, they're starting to stuff up bigger things too, not just your household, things that impact the rest of society.
0: Yeah, they're ruining everything.
1: Yeah, but let's talk Kelly Clarkson, everybody, because Team Kelly, hands in, you, here we go.
0: No one else cares about this but you.
1: The whole internet is talking about it.
0: No, but everyone's made their decision and you're just pushing this one line because I know what you want to do here. I know what this is all. We all know what's happening here. So just tell the Illawarra.
1: This is what's happening. Kelly Clarkson and
0: the big boss is here, by the way.
1: The art play, toy place. It was all over this bird called Molly, right? Everyone knows the story. She's a mechanical bird. Kelly wanted to buy it. They were like, you can't afford that. Maybe come over here. She's like, how dare you? How dare you? You walked out the store, wrote about it. Everyone's abused the toy store and hacked them to the bone. Mm. They came out. Oh, here's the big boss huffing and puffing already.
0: But I agree with the huffing and puffing because you're giving a very Kelly-leaning side of the story.
1: Everyone's Team Kelly and Team Molly the Bird.
0: You just got hard head shakes from literally everyone.
1: Because they're Team Molly the Bird. Because everyone in this situation, the victim is Molly.
2: Explain what Kelly does after. What does she
1: Kelly
2: do?
1: Kelly writes and says...
2: No, she doesn't write. She slams the business repeatedly.
1: But she got poor customer service.
2: Can I ask you this question, if that's okay?
1: Yes, big boss.
2: If there was one bad egg here at I-98, and our street fleet, they're all amazing. Let's just say there was one person on the street fleet who might be rude to someone that comes up to them.
0: I know exactly who you're talking about.
2: And the person, and it's Kelly Clarkson, right?
1: Yeah.
2: And then Kelly Clarkson slams all of I-98, every single person that works here all falls under that same brush that she's tarring us all with. Mm. And I-98 suffers immensely because of one person that might have done the wrong thing. Is that fair? And every other hardworking person on I-98 should the entire radio station suffer?
0: Correct. And that's good. Let me take you one better, right? Say there's someone who works here at I-98, right, who doesn't empty the bin. Right?
1: Yeah.
0: And so that ruins it for everyone. You come in and you take the bin and you go and hide it. So no one has a bin because one person doesn't empty the bin.
2: That's a separate issue. That's an off-air argument about a bin.
0: Is that fair for those who use the bin correctly?
1: No one uses the bin correctly.
0: That's something that happened this morning.
1: Anyway, it's about Kelly Clarkson. So I went back through a back catalog because everyone's back on Team Kelly.
0: No one's on Team Kelly.
2: You didn't answer my question. Is it fair that this small business has been slammed by Kelly and her immense public profile? Because this person could have done the wrong thing.
1: He would look rude. Have you seen the CCTV footage? He was sassy, you could tell.
0: Yeah, but do you take that argument from a one-on-one argument and make it a massive public argument with all of your followers?
1: Yes, she was triggered.
0: Oh, no, you've got to have more responsibility about yourself with that.
2: Millions of hate messages on social media because of what she's done.
1: Can I tell you, she's had a trauma in the past. She's tried to buy a Jane Austen novel, right? This is in 2014.
0: No, it was a ring.
1: Back in 2014.
0: Who cares?
1: Right? And the British government, she was the highest bidder. Kelly Clarkson, highest bidder. Yeah. She wanted this Jane Austen ring. And the British government said, no, it can't go to an American Idol winner. And they cut her down and she couldn't buy the ring.
2: So she's bringing her past baggage to this poor small business that had nothing to do with a ring in the British government.
0: Also,
1: welcome to trauma,
0: what
1: guys.
0: What about the bleeding heart of Kelly Clarkson who can't purchase Jane Austen's ring?
1: Yeah.
0: Oh, my God.
1: Yeah.
0: Okay, anyway, let's get to the crux of this.
1: The crux is now everyone's trying to Ellen DeGeneres Kelly Clarkson. So they're coming out with their own stories going, well, Kelly was rude to me because she did this to me.
0: Yeah, so she'll get cancelled, but who cares about being cancelled?
2: Is Kelly Ellen DeGeneres herself?
0: Yeah, I think so. But the reason Bella wants to talk about this is because she desperately wants to play a B-side song of Kelly Clarkson.
1: Yes.
0: And so she's brought the big boss in. And so then, we can argue about it and then hopefully play this song.
1: The reason is because we had a sample of it the other day.
0: It's a good song.
1: Because we said Kelly should come back to – because they were cheeky. The toy store went back and said, oh, like a popular singer once said, what doesn't kill us makes us stronger.
2: That's good from them.
0: Yeah, very good.
1: It is very messy and I liked
0: very
1: it.
0: Very good gear.
1: But then she should come back with, well, I'm going to break away from this conversation. The song Break Away. Yeah. We played a sample of it. I was like, this is a banger.
0: Do you want a little sample now?
2: Oh.
1: Go.
0: Give you a little sample. Yes. Definitely not her best. Definitely not her best. But it's good.
2: We will not play this song out of solidarity with Kelly Clarkson and her stance on the singing toy. That's not why we're going to play it.
1: Are we playing it?
0: No. Can we play it if Bella admits that Kelly Clarkson was wrong in this situation and she shouldn't have done that. Right. She shouldn't have gone online.
2: I am unequivocally Team Toy Store.
1: Oh.
0: Team Molly.
1: No, I'm not.
0: You are Team Molly.
2: Do you want the song?
1: Hang on, play the start of the song just to see how much I love it. Just
0: hold on.
1: The
0: what
1: very
0: do you
1: start
0: mean?
1: Of the song, because I think it's the beat. I love it. Yeah, yeah, I'm Team Toy Store.
0: Yeah, good one. All right, we're in.
2: Old rubber arm over
0: here. Yeah, real hard to twist that one, isn't it?
1: Enjoy this, Illawarra. This is for you. Let's sing it loud. Let's sing it proud.
0: It's not for Kelly.
1: Let's do it for Kelly.
0: No. Take it back.
1: Let's do it for the Toy Store.
0: Okay, there we go. It's on 98 with Christian and Bella.

0: Oh, listen to us sing. I had to listen to that whole thing.
1: Oh, Illawarra.
0: You needed that today for some reason, didn't you?
1: Can I just say, you're bloody welcome. Because so many people would have been belting that out.
0: I'm not joking, right? I walked out to go to the bathroom quickly during that song.
1: Yeah.
0: And there was a collective groan when it started.
1: That is so not true.
0: Well, the only person that really loved it was Shane.
1: Yeah.
0: He loved it.
1: Yeah, good. Great. Well, for everyone who, there would have been more than half of the people. Whatever.
0: Look, who,
1: if you loved
0: matter.
1: It, drop into my DMs.
0: That was for you today, and that's okay. You can have one for yourself every now and then.
1: Okay. Mm. I appreciate that. Thank
0: no
1: you.
0: No worries.
1: Speaking of flying, speaking of breaking away, moths.
0: Yeah, they are everywhere.
1: Yes. So we've got a expert on bogong moths. She's going to tell us when they will leave.
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4: On the M1 southbound in Kirriville, watch out for a truck broken down at Mount Ousley Road. Cataract, there's been a crash on the M1 northbound just past Picton Road. That one's over in the breakdown lane. On the M1 northbound towards Sydney, we've got delays around Kanahooka, also Mount St. Thomas, while the Princes Highway also seeing a bit of pressure through Dapto and also Fig Tree. Lights flashing on the back of buses? Whenever you see that, make sure you slow down to 40 kilometres per hour as kids are getting on or off the bus. Keep our kids safe. They're counting on you. Today's weather showers, tops of 20. I'm Lisa Kowalski. That's the latest on Feel Good I-98.
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0: Because I gotta have faith. Good morning and welcome to I-98. Bit of George Michael on a Friday morning. Yes, please.
1: Team, I know we've been banging on about it all week. The Moths, they're out there about. They were telling us they were going to go two Tuesdays ago. Hasn't happened. They're getting worse, I believe. And now they're stuffing up the Bureau of Meteorology.
0: Right.
1: These Moths have gone so powerful that they, the Bureau of Meteorology, think there's rain, but it's actually moths.
0: That's insane.
1: Have a listen to the professor of the Bureau of Meteorology.
2: A similar swarm affected Sydney during the 2000 Olympics, and it had forecasters in a panic. They predicted a clear and dry night for the closing ceremony. But as the event began, the radar indicated heavy rain was about to hit Stadium Australia. Thankfully, though, it was just a mass of bogon moths attracted to the bright lights of the stadium.
0: Wow. And so that's happening again.
1: It's happening now.
0: Or do you feel like maybe the BOM, the Bureau of Meteorology, who get everything wrong all of the time, are just using this as an excuse now? They're like, oh, sorry, we thought it was the bogon moths.
1: I got that wrong again. Moths' fault.
0: Windy today. Oh, wait, no. That was the moths flapping their wings.
1: That's the moths. So they're now impacting us. And it happened back in the year 2000. That's how long ago it happened. It hasn't happened since. But we've got Ayesha Kelly on the line. She has a Master of Philosophy and she's studying in and specialising bogon moths. Good morning, Ayesha.
3: Good morning. How are you going?
0: We're very excited to talk to you, Ayesha. Now, the first reason is because I'm sick of, and this is going to sound horrible, I'm sick of accidentally murdering moths when I'm driving down the highway.
3: Yes, it is. It is. It is an unfortunate circumstance at the moment. Unfortunately, they're all hanging out in the roads, but we've just got to do our best to look after them wherever we can.
1: Now, a lot of people, like you guys who study in this world, are saying that they're extinct. But then when you see
0: endangered.
1: But when you see millions,
0: I hope they're not bloody extinct because I've killed 1,000 of them on the roads. I can't, like, you can't avoid them.
1: But when you see millions of them, Ayesha, you go, are they endangered?
0: Yeah.
1: There's about 45 in my house.
3: It's a really, really hard concept to grasp, but these moths are just as endangered as they were 2 months ago because they're not endangered because of their numbers. Even though they had a massive, massive decrease in 2017, 99.5%, which is what sort of raised the alarms, but these guys are endangered because of their habitat. They rely on the Australian Alps to keep cool and survive the really hot Australian summer. So as we all know now, they fly down to the Alps and they hang out there all summer long to try and stay cool.
0: So how did they get here?
3: Look, the bogon moths know what they're doing. These guys have been doing this forever. While the winds may have had a bit of a part in where the moths have ended up on the coast, it's probably exactly where they want to be. You know, they could be making their way down from southeast Queensland all the way down to the Alps. They could also be bogon moths that have been larva in the Wollongong area. We don't know, you know. It's unusual, and we haven't seen this in a really long time, but I think they're exactly where they're meant to be.
0: And we had a caller the other day, Ayesha, who told us that her child vomited one of the moths up and had eaten a moth. Now, would you recommend?
3: I personally have not eaten a bogon moth, though they are a really, really, really important food source for First Nation people down in the Alps. And we know this.
0: Really?
3: This is another reason why they are so important. I have not eaten a bogon moth. I would absolutely eat a bogon moth if it was prepared by people that knew what they were doing.
1: Yes.
0: Makes sense.
3: Do I recommend that kids go around eating bogon moths? No, I don't. They are an endangered species, and don't put silly things in your mouth.
1: Okay, yeah. So here's the situation. This is where we're at here in the Illawarra. So at the start, everyone was like, oh, my God, yes, help them, and we're guiding them out the windows of our homes. Mm-hmm. And now I can feel a sense of people turning where they're like, oh, I'm over and I'm sick of this. And
0: I'll admit something here. I have been sucking them up with a vacuum, but then I just release them out the window.
1: Is that
0: all right? Am I allowed to do that?
3: I'm definitely not going to recommend that you vacuum up bogon moths.
0: Okay. Good.
3: They are so delicate and so sensitive.
1: Yes,
0: you should see, though. They come straight out. Like, they fly away.
1: No.
3: You've got to remember that these guys are supposed to navigate potentially 1,000 kilometres.
0: Mm.
3: And if if I vacuum you up and tell you to walk home, you're probably not going to be up to
0: get there. Yeah, that makes sense, Ayesha.
3: If we can, we want to really look after them as much as possible.
0: Yep.
3: I understand that it's getting, you know, to a point where maybe the novelty's worn off a bit, but, you know, these guys have, these guys are meant to be here. They're on their way. They're doing their thing. What I would recommend is trying to keep your windows closed.
1: Yeah,
3: so reducing the opportunities for more to get in, but also wherever you can, encouraging them to go outside. They want to be in their nice, cool caves, all cuddling up together in the Alps.
0: Okay, Aisha Kelly, specialist on the Bogong moss. We've learned quite a few things here. I think the first one is don't vacuum them up. Second one don't eat them. That's a good one.
3: Unless you know what you're doing, which case that is a very, very important cultural practice.
0: Okay, cool. Okay,
3: and
0: so
3: we need to respect that.
0: Okay, good. Okay, so we can eat them in certain circumstances. In no circumstances should we vacuum them up.
3: No.
0: Okay.
3: And they'll
0: go on their way when they're ready.
3: They know what they're doing. Yeah. We're just playing games, guessing what they're doing. So let them do their thing.
0: Again, I agree. I'm sure they do, but I feel like the ones flying towards my windshield don't know what they're doing. Do you know what I mean? Yeah.
3: They're heading off down south, and you happen to drive through them.
0: Yeah.
3: You've got to give them the benefit of the doubt.
0: I get you. Yeah, I get you. Poor things. All right.
1: Aisha Kelly, thank you so much. We really appreciate your time, and go Bogong moths.
3: Yeah, go the moths.
1: Yeah, right. The moths.
3: Thanks, guys.
4: All right. 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
12: showers and a top of 20 on the way today. Good morning, I'm Emma Smith with your 8:30 news. Market analysts say the Reserve Bank has to think hard about whether it decides to raise interest rates again. Latest data shows Australia's unemployment rate has risen to 4.7%, its highest level in 5 years. Just over 39,000 jobs were lost over the month. Motley Fool Chief Investment Officer Scott Phillips says the RBA is in a tricky situation.
17: How do they balance out their two mandates, which are full employment and price stability? You can't have both at the same time. It's a devil's bargain. You end up with one or the other, and the Reserve's got a very difficult decision to make.
12: A long-running battle over a proposed plastics recycling facility at Mossvale will head to court next week. Plastics recycling company Repoly is appealing the Independent Planning Commission's refusal of its project, which could process up to 120,000 tonnes of plastic waste a year. Windjarrabie Shire Council remains opposed to the plan after previously raising concerns about traffic, noise, visual impacts and suitability of the site. Newly elected Mayor Erin Foley will represent council when the two-week hearing begins on Monday. Development applications are being processed around 7 weeks faster in the Shoalhaven than they were 2 years ago. Council has met the state government's DA assessment target for a second consecutive year, making it eligible for another grant of up to $1 million. The organisation used the funds it received last year towards sporting infrastructure in North Nowra and Bomaderry. Construction is underway on a new section of the Kembla Mountain Bike Trails. The 3K loop in the Illawarra Escarpment State Conservation Area will be catered toward intermediate riders. It'll be completed by summer. And Carnival will halve its Australian fleet, citing rising costs and government red tape.
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12: Australia has survived an almighty scare to beat New Zealand 24-22 in front of over 41,000 fans in their Rugby World Cup match. Shell Harbour's Jack Bostock scored a hat-trick and set up another in a stunning test debut. And Alex de Minaur's time at the Shanghai Masters has come to an end in the quarterfinals.
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12: Showers and a top of 20 on the way today. Similar conditions forecast tomorrow. Rainy tops of 21 forecast on Sunday. Right now in Dapto, it's 14 degrees on I-98.
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0: running, feeling like P. Diddy. Hey, what up, girl? 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I'm gonna hit this city.
1: Let's
0: before
1: go.
0: I leave, brush my teeth with a bottle of Jack. 'Cause when I leave for the night, I ain't coming.

0: Good morning. Welcome to On On EA. You are with Christian and Bella Breakfast.
1: Okie dokie.
0: All right, we're almost done for the week. Clippet's coming up with the big boss, which is fast becoming people's favourite part of the show, even though it's our least favourite. But I would argue this is about to become someone's least favourite part of the show ever.
1: Shall we get into it?
0: Yeah.
1: Okay, we've been doing this all week. It's Luna Park tickets you can win. A family pass, you three mates, however you want to do it. You'll be off to Luna Park, which is the iconic Big Mouth in Sydney. The other Big Mouth in the Illawarra is this gal.
0: Well, the iconic Big Mouth in the Illawarra is Annabella Leone's big old pie hole.
1: That's right. Now, it's all thanks to TBH Beer, Food and Wine Festival. It's happening this Sunday. Get your tickets now. But if you want to win to Luna Park, then you've got to get call in 422-698-98.
0: Okay, so what we've been doing this week, we'll just give you a little rundown so you've got an idea. Pretty much what we've been doing is putting something from the studio into Bella's mouth.
1: Yep.
0: She'll be doing that again. She's about to get a big chomper around this thing and give away some clues.
1: If it fits.
0: If it fits. Yeah. There's a clue. Big.
1: Yeah, it's big.
0: Big.
1: She big.
0: Okay. Now I'm gonna give a little side clue here to everybody. There's people in here filming this and very excited, and everyone's watching through the windows because we want to see this happen. And I can't believe it's about
1: now that it's in right. My face. I don't know if I could do
0: get
1: it.
0: Get it in your gob. Go on, doll. You got to do it.
1: Okay.
0: Do it. Do
1: I
0: it.
1: Can't do this. Ah, I can't do it.
0: You can.
1: I
0: you
1: can't.
0: Can do it.
1: I can't.
0: Go on.
1: I don't even know how.
0: You have to.
1: Teeth? Like, am I?
0: No. Go whole mouth. Do it. Just do it, mate. It's like put ripping a band-aid off. I'm here for you. I'm supporting you. Do
1: okay.
0: it. Get
1: all
0: it
1: right.
0: in your mouth.
1: All right. Oh, God. Okay, go. Go. Just do it. I have to close my eyes.
0: Go on. No, go. You have to. Yeah, there you go. That's wicked. No, you can't, you can't old lady it and tuck your lips in. You have to full lip it.
1: All right,
0: get your lips around it. Come on. Insane.
1: I can't do that. Okay, go. Okay, shut up, everyone. Shut up. I'm doing it.
0: No one's talking. Come on, mate. I'm proud of you. Okay, Bella's got something in her mouth. She's going to start giving away some clues. If you think you know what she has, she's crying a little bit.
1: Okay, go to the phone.
0: I can't believe this is happening. Okay, let's go to the phones. Bella's got something in her mouth. Let's go to Tara from Tomorong. Tara, good morning.
2: Hey, good morning.
0: Now, Tara, we're going to give you a clue. Bella's going to say it. I will translate it. She's crying. This is amazing. Now, move your hand so everyone can see the tears in the video. Oh, I can't believe you're doing this. Bella's a germaphobe, so just that's another clue for you.
2: Okay.
0: My God, I don't know what to say. Are you crying from laughter or sadness? Okay, laughter. She doesn't know. A bit of 6'7".
1: Okay.
0: 6'7".
2: Yes?
1: Angular.
0: It's angular is what she's saying. It sounded like Angela, but I think she's saying angular. Is that what you're saying? Give us a nod.
2: Angular.
0: Yeah, it's angular. Oh, my God. You should
2: angular.
0: Have seen, seen the
2: okay,
0: tongue moving.
2: I was going to say shoe, but it's not shoe. Okay, angular. Is it, oh, gosh, in your office?
0: Yep.
2: A stapler?
0: Mm-mm. It's not a stapler. What? Sorry, Tara from Tomorong. Now, you should see your tongue moving up against it. It's so wild.
1: There's so much spit.
0: What did you just say?
1: There's so much
0: spit. Oh, it sounded like something completely different then. Okay, let's go
1: I'm
0: to
1: doing.
0: Kira from Cringilla. Bells, give us your next clue. Go on. No, she's had to take it out
1: I'm
0: of her mouth for a
1: so
0: moment,
1: bad.
0: Kira.
1: I'm so sorry.
0: Good morning,
1: I'm
0: Kira.
1: I'm so sorry.
2: Morning.
0: Okay, here's your clue.
1: Okay.
0: So we've got angular first.
1: It's soft on the outside and hard in the middle.
0: Soft on the outside, hard in the middle. It's angular.
1: Mm-hmm.
0: Wow.
2: Oh, I don't know.
0: Take a shot. What would Bella be completely grossed out about having in her mouth?
3: This?
0: Yeah, yeah. I can't believe it.
3: Uh-huh.
2: Mm. Is that fish?
0: Is it fish? No, Bella yeah. quite likes fish.
3: I like a good barramundi, I do.
0: Yeah, she does. Yeah. Barramundi. She said that. Yeah. She said, I like a good barramundi, I do.
3: Okay, yes, then. It's angular. It's soft on the outside, hard in the middle. Well, hinge joint.
0: It's a hinge.
3: It's a hinge joint. Joint.
0: She's got you. She heard you.
3: Okay.
0: Hinge joint. It's a hinge joint.
3: It's a hinge joint. Joint.
0: A what?
3: Joint.
0: Yeah, she's... Okay. Yasmin, can't even hear what you're saying, but we're going to have to move on. Let's go to Mal from Oak Flat.
3: Come on, it's already got this. There's so much shit. Hello, Mal.
4: Hello.
0: Hey, Mal.
3: Okay.
0: It's a hinge.
3: It's angular.
0: It's angular, and it's soft on the outside, hard in the middle.
3: Uh-huh, and you can find it.
0: Yeah.
3: You can find it on a table, but it's not cutlery.
0: You can find it on a table, but it's not cutlery. Oh, that's a good clue.
4: Find it on the table, but it's not cutlery.
3: Mm.
0: Not. Do you want me to add to the clue to help you a bit?
4: Yeah.
0: Okay. This is mainly to help Bella, because she's actually crying. It's not allowed on the table.
4: Mm. I was going to say the microphone tripod stands.
0: No, it's not that. Okay, let's go to Tony and Wollongong. Tony. So it's not a... You can find it on the table. It's not cutlery. It's not allowed on the table. It's angular. It has a hinge joint.
5: Hold on, you said it's not allowed on the table.
0: Not allowed on the table.
3: Some people can lick it.
0: Some people can lick it. And Bella's licking it right now.
3: Oh, that's so good.
5: Oh, I was going to say chicken wing, but you stumped me with can't put it on the table.
0: You know what? You're pretty close to chicken wing.
5: Crab claw.
0: A what?
5: A crab claw?
0: Crab claw. No, it's not crab claw. I'm sorry, mate. We're running out of music.
3: Okay. All right. Who's next? Jimmy?
0: Jimmy, are you there?
3: Help us. How are you doing? Please, for the love of God.
6: Christian, I think you need to get your elbow out of Bella's mouth.
0: Oh, my God. You are... Do we give him the win?
3: Okay.
0: Just take a guess. Who else's elbow might be in her mouth?
6: Is it Bella's elbow?
0: No, it's not
6: Bella.
0: Surely not. It can't be her own elbow.
1: Jimmy.
0: She's not... Jimmy.
1: It's not by Jimmy.
0: Hey.
1: There's so much spit, Jimmy. It's Jessica, our producer.
0: It's Jessica's elbow has been in Bella's mouth, and it's been the weirdest thing to watch. It was like something from the Human Centipede. It was so weird.
7: I'm handing in my resignation.
1: Jimmy, that was so feral. Probably more so on your behalf.
0: Hey, you did really well, Jimmy.
1: I was tongue in there.
7: It was when Bella spoke, she would tongue my elbow.
0: Yeah. She would tongue your weenus.
6: I'm happy for you.
0: Yeah, good. She would tongue your weenus.
1: Some people would love me to tongue their elbow.
7: Not me.
1: Not you.
0: No.
1: Not you.
0: But at one point it was going to be mine, but I couldn't do it. And so Jessica very bravely
1: round
0: came
1: applause
0: forward
1: for Jessica, everybody.
0: And said, I'll get my weenus in her mouth.
1: Oh, Jimmy.
0: The big bosses just looked at us like... It wasn't our idea. You were here the whole time. You could have stopped it at any point.
1: Jimmy, you are off to Luna Park, my friend.
6: Awesome. Thank
1: well
6: you
1: Well
6: so
1: done.
6: Much.
1: Thank you. And if you could just send some Dettol and some mouthwash.
0: I'm so proud of you for doing that, to be honest. I'm really proud
1: of you.
0: You
1: know what? I had to go out of body. Yeah. I left my body. Did you leave your body, Jessica?
0: Yeah.
1: We both left our bodies. And then we were left with a mouth and an elbow.
0: That's going to be future trauma in both of your lives.
1: That will not be on the social side.
0: Well, no. Jessica just said it is.
1: Okay, we're opening ourselves up to a lot of comments.
0: Yeah, I think so.
1: Okay, check out our socials later today.
0: Or don't, because I could see it all.
1: Okay, I need to wash my mouth. Kembla Grange Racecourse, the Gong Race Day, Saturday, November 21st. I-98 Traffic.

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0: Apologies for that, but Bella just had an elbow in her mouth, so it's hard to speed things up when, you know, you get an elbow in there.
1: I'm not going to lie, I need this day to be over today.
0: Yeah, I disagree with you.
1: And an elbow was, I didn't wake up this morning and go, I can't wait to have Jessica the producer's elbow in my mouth. And poor Jessica.
0: Or did you?
2: The big boss is here. Well,

0: good. I don't know if you guys have this thought, but I often have this thought working in this industry. You know when you catch up with your normal mates?
1: Yeah.
0: Like it's a Friday afternoon, you're at the pub or whatever, and you're talking, what'd you get up to this week? And people with normal jobs, like, oh, you know, I'm a mechanic, I fixed X amount of cars, or I'm a doctor and I did this surgery. Then it comes to us, what about you? Oh, I put a co-worker's elbow in my mouth.
1: Yeah.
0: That's what I did this week.
1: Yeah. And then, just cried for the rest of the day, probably.
0: Now, for those that are new to this segment, thank you for tuning in.
2: What do we always say if someone's new to the show? Come in.
1: Take your shoes off.
2: Welcome.
0: I'm still unsure whether this is the high point or the low point of the week. Look,
2: it's a point.
0: It's an on-air honesty session where we go through, I suppose, the low points of the week in an effort to get you two to improve.
1: To basically. The high points. So it's from point to point, really.
0: Yeah, yeah.
1: Like a pointy elbow in someone's mouth.
0: And this segment doesn't get overly political, but I feel like we need to start by talking about the new US press secretary, Katie Zachariah, who isn't having the best start to her gig.
2: No.
3: There's $54 billion. So my president, or excuse me, my husband. That's a good one.
0: But don't think I didn't hear the two of you having a crack at her for stumbling over her words, of all people. I mean, she's been asked, where did she pass her bar exam to become a lawyer? I think it's obvious that she went to the Christian and Bella School of not being able to form a simple sentence.
2: Or leave it to the Skylar Mova Lydax Ultra 1002 all-wheel drive.
0: The same person.
2: It is.
0: Now to the school of I'm never paying attention to anything happening live on air. It's Christian whose finger is rarely on the trigger.
4: Right now in East Corrimal, it's 21 degrees on I-98.
0: Yeah, good.
2: Listen to you clicking around, too. Yeah.
0: And look, normally lightning doesn't strike twice, right, except on this show.
1: Big news, like Bella was saying, just Selma Blair.
5: You defended?
1: Whoops, wrong one. Sorry, wait.
0: Now let's head to respected and generally well-informed Emma in the newsroom.
6: I've got some train updates. So there's a new train type.
1: I think we all need to go home.
0: Jesus, it's been a week, hasn't it?
2: It's been a week.
0: It's actually quite amazing, though, how something can bring you so much joy but also frustrate you beyond belief at the same time, like Bella butchering sayings.
2: You know what this might help? Getting rid of the moths.
1: Oh, I hope so.
2: They are in every crook and cranny. I didn't see how I hesitated because I'm like, I don't know if that's right, but I'll back it in. What is that? What's it called?
0: Nook and cranny.
1: Nook and cranny. Yeah.
0: Every crook and cranny.
1: Yeah, that's good stuff.
0: And look, before we finish this week, there's something we couldn't leave without addressing. A special shout out as well to Katrina and Tracy on Facebook. Jordy on Insta quite rightly knew that this would make me a very angry man. We need to talk about Nickelback. More importantly, what happened after we played this song by Nickelback.
1: Look at this photograph. Great song. One of the great songs.
0: Great song. Free Play Thursday.
2: Yes, it did. Mm-hmm.
0: I would have thought it was the underdog yesterday, to be honest. I thought Powderfinger were going to come out on top. Not a point.
1: People love a bit of Powderfinger.
0: More importantly, want to talk about what happened after we played Nickelback on the radio and... let's go back to someone whose finger is rarely on the trigger. Left the microphones on after the song had finished.
1: Not one of my finest moments.
0: So for those wondering what had happened, you know, we started playing Traffic and the microphones remained on and the two of you just continued to have a conversation, which sounded like this if the song and everything wasn't playing at the same time. This is what was being said.
1: Look at this pornograph.
2: It is great. I do want to sing.
1: I just remember my friend Kane at school singing nonstop. Look at this pornograph.
2: Now you hear me go, because that's Jessica jumping up and down in her little booth.
0: If there's one thing that I need you to do today, Illawarra, when you get to work, I mean, we're running 15 minutes late. You're probably towards lunchtime.
1: Yeah.
0: Just go on the socials, at i98FM on Instagram. See the video. The look on Bella's face when she realises that that's going live to air. Has this been your worst week?
2: I think it's up there.
1: We had some really good shows at the start of the week, maybe. Yeah. I don't know. It feels like a long time ago now. Maybe we did.
0: Tripping at the first stair on a flight of stairs, and you're trying to regain balance, but you can't, and you just gain momentum until you thud on the ground.
2: And
0: but
2: then
0: the
2: you issue end up is, with an elbow in your mouth.
1: Yeah, and the issue is, it's not us falling down the stairs, it's our tongues just keep going down and down and down and down.
2: And then on a weenus.
1: Yeah, so the they land on a weenus.
0: When you hit rock bottom, guys, and that's up.
2: Yeah.
0: And I expect that.
1: Now, I would argue that after watching our last segment, we've hit rock bottom. So surely there's a bounce back on Monday.
0: Let's hope so.
2: I don't think so. All right. Well, we're done. Thank you, boss.
1: Yeah. Thanks, mate.
2: Get out of here, Scram.
1: Okay.
2: We will see everybody else. If you are going to talk to me, bro, we will be hosting that tomorrow night. So we'll see you all there.
1: Yeah. Be a lot of fun.
0: Hopefully a far more professional effort tomorrow night than what we've witnessed on
1: air this week. Your segment's done.
2: Doubt it. Doubt it. Just a reminder also, Charlie's Liquor Barn, guys, crazy cash giveaway is happening. $25,000 you can win. There's other major prizes, but get into Charlie's before the 20th of November, okay? And then they'll be drawing that prize on the 20th of November, 7 p.m. They're in Unidera, Albion Park, Rilla, for your chance to win.
1: All right, I think we all need to go and just have a little rest.
0: Look at this phonograph.
2: Every time I do it
1: makes me laugh. Can we just run that song again after 9? Nate will play it.
2: Can we put Kelly Clarkson break?
0: Shut up!
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15: On the M1 southbound in Kirriville, watch out for a truck breakdown at Mount Ousley Road. The Memorial Drive off-ramp really starting to tighten now just around the Mount Ousley Roadworks this morning. The M1 northbound bunched up through Mount St. Thomas and the Princess Highway, also a little patchy through Kembla Grange and Fig Tree. Lights flashing on the back of buses. Whenever you see that, make sure you slow down to 40 kilometres per hour as kids are getting on or off the bus. Keep our kids safe. They're counting on you. Today's weather showers, tops of 20 degrees. I'm Lisa Kowalski. That's the latest on Feel Good I-98.
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6: Showers and a top of 20 on the way today. Good morning, I'm Emma Smith with your 9 o'clock news. Legislation has now passed State Parliament, closing a domestic violence loophole in New South Wales. The changes will give the coroner flexibility to appoint a senior next of kin in cases of suspected domestic violence or when a spouse had recently separated. Minister for the Prevention of Domestic Violence, Jodie Harrison, has thanked Kylie Bailey and Wollongong's Nicole Barry for their advocacy in making sure the change occurred.
17: And it's clear that in those cases, the spouse isn't right to be the next of kin. So it's important that we give the coroner the discretion, which they don't currently have, but they will have under this legislation, the discretion to appoint the next of kin.
6: A reminder, if you or someone you know is experiencing domestic violence, you can phone 1-800-RESPECT. Wingicarabee Shire Council is preparing to defend its opposition to a proposed plastics recycling facility in court next week. The project was knocked back by the Independent Planning Commission last year, following widespread concern about its proposed Beaconsfield Road site in Mossvale. Plastics recycling company Repoly has appealed the decision, with a two-week hearing beginning on Monday. Newly elected Mayor Erin Foley will represent council throughout the proceedings, raising community concerns around traffic and noise, as well as visual and environmental impacts. Illawarra business owners are being given the chance to ask the state's Small Business Commissioner questions today. Kalina Kaloff will meet with operators across the region at an event in Kembla Grange. Wollongong alone has nearly 16,000 small businesses, one of the largest regional totals in New South Wales. Passengers at Sydney Airport are being warned of disruptions as hundreds of contracted security staff strike over job security and pay. Certis employees are holding 2 4-hour stoppages at domestic and international terminals, and more Australian households are turning to the internet to complete the census.
16: 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Call 131806 I-98 Sport.
6: A debut hat-trick from Jack Bostock has powered the Kangaroos to a 24-22 World Cup win over the Kiwis at Allianz Stadium. The Shell Harbour Stingrays Jr. provided the spark with a 90-metre intercept in the first half before soaring high in the dying minutes to pull down the match-winning try. And Randwick track officials are expecting the surface to improve to the soft range ahead of the Everest tomorrow.
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6: Showers and a top of 20 on the way today. Similar conditions forecast tomorrow. Rainy tops of 21 forecast on Sunday. Right now in Madden's Plains, it's 14 degrees on I-98.
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19: Well, this might be the most latest unofficial start to your workday ever here at I-98. They're probably the latest news as well here at I-98. And we can thank Christian and Bella for breakfast, but of course, they have all the feel-good fun in the morning, so we can let them go as long as we want. But right now, we're officially kicking off your Friday workday. Yep, it's Friday, baby. The weekend's right around the corner and all the feel-good music coming up next. Christina Aguilera, Mark Ronson, Teddy Swims, you name it, it's probably on the way. But right now, let's do Tay-Tay's Elizabeth Taylor. This is I-98.

0: Teddy Swims kicking off your feel-good Friday workday here at I-98. It was just a mere 1 year ago that we got him at the NRL Grand Final. Now we got Rugby League back after 10 days after the 2026 Rugby League Grand Final. Yeah, the World Cup kicked off last night. It had everything. Star fullbacks, hat-tricks from local boy Jack Bostock, and even a big fat vomit. Yep, if you saw Reece Walsh throw up his guts after that big try, well, I tell you what, entertaining, to say the least. Speaking of entertaining, Zara Larsson on her Midnight Sun tour hit Sydney last night. She'll be back in Sydney next week. She's doing a couple other cities before returning to Afterpay Arena. Midnight Sun coming up next, alongside a new one from a guy named Jamie Miller, which I'll tell you all about next. Let's go!
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the Sun. This is i98. Now, you probably don't recognise the name of a man called Jamie Miller. He came third in the UK Voice just a few seasons ago, but now he's going viral online for his new big hit, Baby Doll. Now, this song actually features John Logan from Off Campus. Yep, the actor called Antonio Cipriano. So if you know him, you know how talented he is. But this guy, he's the next big thing. Being compared to early days Bruno Mars, it's Jamie Miller and Baby Doll.

0: Thank you, Crowded House. It's all part of the Feel Good Music for a Feel Good Friday here at i98, and we are just 30 days away. Of course, until the i98 FM Illawarra Convoy rolling down the hill November 15th. 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Otherwise, jump online to illawarraconvoy.com.au and grab some merch. We dropped the new colour for the Convoy 2026, and I tell you what, it's looking pretty schmick in the charcoal grey. Olivia Dean in the country at the moment, but if you missed her in Sydney, well, you're probably not going to get her for a while yet. Baby Steps coming up before 10 alongside some Usher and Lil Jon.
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0: Dancing along to Rihanna, Calvin Harris, like it's Saturday night on the town, but it's right here on your Friday workday. Not long to go until the official knockoff time for your weekends. What, T-minus 7 hours with a lunch break in there? Yeah, not long to go. Hey, coming up after the news with MNX, more feel-good music, the latest from Olivia Rodrigo's Stupid Song, and a throwback from Coldplay, which might not fit the feel-good vibes, but I tell you what, it's an all-time banger. One of my faves from them. Coming up next.
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6: I-98 Traffic.
7: Northbound on the Bulleye Pass, there is a broken down car towards the top of the Bulleye Pass in the direction of the lookout on the M1 Princess Motorway. Through Corrimal, some congestion in both directions of the Princess Highway, just near Tarawana Road, and also again at Ferry Meadow, congestion in both directions, just near Cabbage Tree Lane. The M1 Princess Motorway is all clear through Mount Ousley. This week at IGA, get Arnott's Tim Tam chocolate biscuits, 165 to 200 gram varieties, half price, just $3. That's worth pulling over for. Ends October 20 at participating stores. The top of 20 is still with some rain expected. I'm Jace Flaxman. That's the latest on Feel Good, I-98.
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9: Showers easing today as we head for tops of 20. Good morning, I'm Emma Smith with your 10 o'clock news. The US president has scrapped a plan to live stream a firing squad execution. Former army psychiatrist Nadal Hassan was convicted of murdering 13 soldiers in 2009. Nine's US correspondent Lauren Tomasi says he will still face a firing squad as scheduled.
10: Donald Trump says any immediate family of those people who were killed in that attack in 2009 are welcome to come and watch.
9: A man will face court over an alleged assault at a Shell Harbour school. Police allege a 57-year-old man was assaulted at Amity College around pick-up time on Wednesday. He wasn't injured. A 42-year-old man was later arrested and charged with common assault before being granted conditional bail to face Port Kembla local court next month. Shoalhaven Council is in line for another $1 million in infrastructure funding after beating development assessment targets for a second year in a row. Council has met the state government benchmark of 105 days for processing DAs in the past financial year. The organisation says average turnaround times have been cut by around 7 weeks since July 2024. And Carnival is cutting its Australian fleet in half from 2028 in a fresh blow to the cruise sector.
8: 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I-98 Sport.
9: The Kiwis have been left defeated and with a major injury concern after losing 24-22 to the Kangaroos in the World Cup opener. New Zealand laid a strong foundation up front, while fullback Kalyn Ponga produced two tries before a suspected broken forearm forced him off the closing stages. And in the NBL action, Brisbane has defeated Southeast Melbourne 115-105.
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9: Showers easing today as we head for tops of 20. Light rain forecast tomorrow, reaching 20. Showers and a top of 21 forecast on Sunday. Right now in Balgownie, it's 17 degrees on I-98.
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8: Making the Illawarra feel good.
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From their 2002 Grammy Award-winning album, Parachutes, there goes Coldplay for your Friday morning. All right, let's turn up the feel-good with the ultimate summer dance banger. Now, the weather doesn't scream summer at the moment, but we can still celebrate getting into the warmer months. Sunny Federa, Becky Hill, this is Say Something on i98.

0: You damn right they are. Right across the Illawarra this morning, the Backstreet Boys, they are back. And I'll tell you what else is back. The Taraji Beach Hotel Beer, Food and Wine Festival. It's happening this Sunday. 2 days to go. It's happening between 11 and 5. You can get your tickets now or win them later this afternoon with Marjay for the drive home. Lots more going on this weekend across the Illawarra as well. Saturday night, tomorrow night, the Talk to Me Bro Gala Night. It is a sold-out event, and you can actually buy raffle tickets. You don't need to be there to win the JQ J5 or $5,000. Jump online, talk to me, bro, /bro giveaway. Gwen Stefani and Akon coming up next to continue the feel-good music this morning. Disco lines in there as well. Make sure you keep it locked on I-98 for all the feel-good music for your Friday workday.
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0: Jumping back into the I-98's High School Hits, throwing it back to the early 1990s when a big movie starring Mike Myers is coming up. I'll tell you all about that after the news at 11, but before then, Harry Styles just did show 54 of his big Together World Tour, and he's 23rd in New York City. He's coming down under a little bit later in the year, 27th of November, to be exact, and that's when he's going to be playing in Sydney and Melbourne. His big hit, Late Night Talking, coming up next, and we'll throw it back with Kelly Clarkson. And if you are a one Bella from Christian and Bella for Breakfast listening right now, you're going to go absolutely off about that Kelly Clarkson song, just like they did this morning. It's up next.
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9: 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Open 9 till 9 Monday to Saturday and 10 till 6 Sunday. Shell Harbour Road, Warrawong and Auburn Street, Wollongong.
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13: On the Bulleye Pass, an earlier northbound breakdown up the mountain has been moved on and traffic returning to normal in either direction for Bulleye Pass. The M1 Princess Motorway all clear for the northbound run towards Helensburg and the M1 through Mount Ousley is clear up and down the mountain from Mount Ousley Road. Some traffic about for New Lake Entrance Road in between Pioneer Drive and Wattle Road in either direction. 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A top of 20 with some rain expected. I'm Jace Flaxman, the latest on Feel Good, I-98.
14: 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I-98 News.
15: Showers easing today as we head for tops of 20. Good morning, I'm Emma Smith with your 11 o'clock news. Police say children are among multiple victims after an elementary school shooting in the United States. The suspected gunman who carried out the attack in Oregon is dead. Bend Police spokeswoman Sheila Miller says a major response is underway.
16: At 1:02, as I said, our officers were on the scene and moments later, the shooter had been shot and killed. We do not know, we don't have confirmation yet who shot the suspect.
15: Legislation closing a domestic violence loophole in New South Wales has now passed state parliament. The reforms will give coroners greater flexibility to appoint a senior next of kin in cases where there are concerns.